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3: Good morning. I'm John Michael. The Shadow Treasurer has accused Pauline Hanson of betraying the people she represents amid reports the One Nation leader used party funds to pay for a luxury hotel during her recent trip to London. Tim Wilson telling Nine it doesn't pass the pub test.
4: We have people who donate to her party from their limited savings. They're struggling to get ahead, and now we find it's going towards Dolce & Gabbana fashion shows, luxury hotel stays in London. I'm starting to see images of global elite.
3: On the state level, Ben Carroll says Victoria is moving from the big build to a big reset, promising more transparency after this week's anti-corruption report into the Dan Andrews era firefighters union deal. The Premier has told The Australian he's sorry for what occurred and that former Minister Lisa Neville and senior public servant Tony Bates need to consider their positions. Donald Trump has dismissed reports the US is running out of ammunition as the war in Iran drags into its sixth month.
5: We have certain types which are very powerful and very good, and we have an unlimited supply, and so we're in great shape.
3: And Aussie researchers have found that Barbie dolls are finally ditching physically unattainable body standards. A 1996 study found the body proportion of a Barbie was literally impossible for a human. Now, uni experts say that key proportions fall within a normal range, but are still below average.
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3: To Gold Spot now, and North Melbourne remain in the hunt for an AFL wildcard spot this year after an upset win over the Bulldogs last night. The Roos winning by 23 points with Paul Curtis booting four goals. Coach Alistair Clarkson also impressed with what he did at the other end of the ground.
6: His defensive acts, his pressure, chases, tackles. He's just been a real warrior for our footy club for a fair period of time. He's still a young player.
3: Tonight, round 22 continues with the Lions hosting the Hawks. And UEFA says it's lost faith in FIFA boss Gianni Infantino and will push ahead with its boycott of events. The European football governing body claims that he's the wrong man for the job following a backflip on a deal to sell off a stake of the World Cup.
2: Want to eliminate intestinal worms and relieve symptoms of indigestion? 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
3: A few clouds around today, getting up to 16. Right now, it is 13 degrees in the city. And Gold's got free tickets to Robbie Williams' Britpop Tour for you to win all weekend. 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
1: Gold's best week of your life.
10: G'day, Melbourne. This is Higo, and thank God it's Friday! And I know the biggest question on your mind right now is when? When can I get into the Gold Class Lounge for the best week of my life in Las Vegas? The Sphere, the Grand Canyon, the Skywalk, Hoover Dam, shopping at the outlet malls, the helicopter flight over the strip at night. Just truly the most amazing experience you'll ever have. Well, the answer is quite simple. It's less than 20 minutes away. After I play Michael Jackson, Don't Stop Till You Get Enough. One of the hardest decisions you're going to have to make about this trip is who you're going to take with you. You could be getting that winning call next Friday. The greatest band in the world is coming up in just two songs from now. Here's Prince, 1999. It's going to be the best week of your life from us on Gold.

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Is it a good thing or a bad thing that Paul Kelly's Dumb Things is his song that speaks to me the most? Wake up with the Christian O'Connell Show and wind down with Jonesy and Amanda for the drive home. This is Gold. And you might have heard earlier, or maybe you didn't, maybe you just tuned in now. I said after Michael Jackson, Don't Stop Till You Get Enough, would be your chance to get into the Gold Class Lounge for the best week of your life. And I'm going to play Michael Jackson, Don't Stop Till You Get Enough now, which means you're only 3 and a bit minutes away from potentially the best week of your life from Gold.

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0: Cranberry's Dreams on Gold, and coming up in less than 10 minutes, a song from the 80s that everyone used to try and sing along to, this specific part of the song, but the lyrics were just gibberish. Get to that soon. Do this now.
1: Gold's Best Week of Your Life sounds like an exaggeration. It isn't.
0: Yeah, fly United Airlines to explore more of the USA. Book at united.com. Hey, Minnie, how's your week been?
2: Yeah, good, good. I've been working. I didn't win Powerball, so I'm still here.
0: Yeah, I won $12 last night.
2: Oh, did you? I didn't even win that.
0: Yeah, I don't even know why I'm still at work. $12 in the old sky rocket. I'm pretty happy
2: about
0: it.
2: You should have had the day off today.
0: I know, I should have. But then I wouldn't be able to get you into the Gold Class Lounge for the best week of your life in Vegas, would I?
2: Exactly, you wouldn't.
0: What's the most exciting part of this trip for you, Minnie?
2: Going somewhere exciting. I have been there before, but I was in my 20s when I went there, so...
0: Do you have actually any memories of being there in your 20s?
2: Yes, a few, but they were probably inebriated memories.
0: Did you see the Grand Canyon last time you were there?
2: Yes.
0: Oh, you did.
2: That was amazing. It was so good. Yeah, but would love to see it again.
0: I mean, I'm glad you did some stuff in your 20s when you were there, apart from just drinking.
2: Yeah, I did. I did do some stuff.
0: Well, the best part about this trip is we plan everything and include your spending money, your flights, your transfers, everything.
2: Oh, that's awesome.
0: Minnie, next Friday, we're going to find a winner. Good luck.
2: Thank you so much. Appreciate it. Have a good day.
0: We're going to do things a little bit differently after 11, okay? I'll give you some more details soon for the best week of your life from us here at Gold.
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0: Wake up with the Christian O'Connell Show. Wind down with Jones and Amanda for the drive home. This is gold. And every day on the Christian O'Connell Show, they do the At Work Time Waster. Grab a couple of topics, push them together to create something new. And this morning, it was job bans. Here's what Christian came up with.
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0: It's not too bad, really. 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Stand by. I've got another chance for you. 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

0: Chocolate Starfish and Bachelor Girl. 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
4: 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Crews are attending a crash in Sassafras. The mountain highway closed in part between Mount Dandenong Tourist Road and Forest Road. Give it a miss and take Mount Dandenong Tourist Road instead. A few brake lights on the Ring Road Greens prevent approaching Pasco Bar Road. And a similar story too for the Calder City Bound approaching the Tulla Interchange. The Tulla itself at pace in both directions. No drama citybound to the Balti or outbound to the airport. 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Now you're up to date with Melbourne's latest traffic.
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7: Hi there, I'm John Michael. Labor is being criticised for cheering on falling house prices. MP Jerome Laxalt has copped a backlash for posting a headline on social media, changing a quote from an auctioneer who said that conditions were the worst he'd seen to the best. Deputy Liberal leader Jane Hume has told Seven it's not a good look.
8: Australians don't cheer on falling house prices. Only Labor seems to do this. And you don't make housing more affordable by making Australians poorer. When inflation is still running out of control, we've had 15 interest rate rises under Labor.
7: A senior Liberal is not surprised by a new poll that has found almost three quarters of Victorians don't want a statue to honour Dan Andrews. In fact, Shadow Treasurer Tim Wilson has told Nine the former Premier's probably among those who are opposed.
9: I don't think Dan Andrews should want this statue, frankly, because I think the serious risk of becoming a public urinal if it's erected.
7: Police are ramping up their investigations into the stabbing of a teenager at Wantirna's Manson Reserve. The 17-year-old spent 4 days in hospital after being knifed by two strangers who pushed him to the ground before stealing his e-bike back on June 20. A poll of 37 economists across the country has found that all expect the RBA to leave interest rates unchanged at its next meeting on Tuesday. They say that inflation, while still high, has eased slightly, giving policymakers reason to remain in the wait-and-see mode. And good news for snow lovers, a powerful cold front is moving across the state this weekend. The Alpine region preparing for its biggest dump this season, with up to 50 centimetres of snow to fall at some mountains.
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7: To Gold Sport now, and Josh Fraser says he still hasn't made his mind up on whether he wants the full-time coaching gig at Carlton. The current interim coach says he'll make a decision next week if he's keen to throw his hat in the ring.
10: The club's given me some time, which is I appreciate, given what the last week's entailed. So, yeah, most of my thinking this week's been around the Saints, and I'll have a discussion with the club next week.
7: Round 22 of the AFL continues tonight at the Gabba with the Lions hosting the Hawks. Last night, the Roos had a 23-point win over the Doggies.
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7: A few clouds around today, getting up to 16. Right now, it's 12 degrees in Boronia. 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
15: 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G'day.

this is Higo, and thank God it's Friday, baby! I have to make an apology. You see, I keep telling you when it is going to be time to call to get in the Gold Class Lounge for the best week of your life. What I've been failing to do, however, is remind you that if you go to thegoldwebsite.com.au and you become a Gold Club VIP member, you can jump the queue. 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

0: Morning, Nicole. How you doing?
1: Hello, good. How are you?
0: Really good. You are a Gold Club VIP member. That's why I'm calling you back.
1: Yes, I am.
0: Because you want to go to Las Vegas for the best week of your life.
1: Oh, I would love to.
0: Tell me why. What do you want to do there?
1: I just want to dress outrageous and look totally normal. Truck down the strip. And you can get away with that only in Vegas. I want to go to Fremont Street, dance like crazy in the middle of the street. These are the Grand Canyon. Shop, go to the casinos. I want to go to the Sphere. I want to see a concert. And I can just live that dream of just being a superstar. And no one even looks twice at you.
0: This is why I'm calling. You are jumping the queue. You are in that gold class lounge now for the best week of your life in Vegas.
1: Oh, my God. Oh, my God. I'm shaking. I'm so excited. I've been waiting for this call. Oh, my God. Thank you so much.
0: You're more than welcome. And next Friday, we find the winner. Good luck.
1: Thank you so much. Appreciate it.
0: You want to jump the queue like Nicole? Become a Gold Club VIP member at thegoldwebsite.com.au, and maybe Tony will call you back this afternoon for the best week of your life here at Gold.

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Wake up with the Christian O'Connell Show. Wind down with Jonesy and Amanda for the drive home. This is Gold, that is Pink, and another superstar is coming to Australia in November, Robbie Williams on his Britpop tour. If you want all the dates, get onto frontiertouring.com. But if you want all the tickets, make sure you are listening to Gold this weekend.

0: And tomorrow morning from 10, a chance at the hottest tickets in town from us to you. We love you. You love Robbie. It makes perfect sense. I'll get some Pearl Jam on your radio next here at Gold.
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0: Travelling Wilburys, End of the Line. Wake up with the Christian O'Connell Show. Wind down with Jones and Amanda for the drive home. This is gold. Every morning on the Christian O'Connell Show, you get the at-work time waster. Grab a couple of things, smash them together to create something new. It's the best way to describe it. This morning, Christian was after job bans. And here's what you came up with.
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3: 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Want to see the Hoover Dam and I want to see the Grand Canyon. 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Yeah, I like the helicopter ride. I think it'll be the helicopter. See the eagles. See the eagles. Eagles. Eagles. To get to see the eagles at the Sphere would be great. 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Whoa, whoa. Gold's best week of your life.
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3: 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A crash in Sassafras on the Mountain Highway has a closed-in part between Mount Dandenong Tourist Road and Forest Road. Use Mount Dandenong Tourist Road instead. On the Ring Road, slow Greensborough-bound from the Teller Freeway to Sydney Road. Also a little slow Altona-bound from Boundary Road to the Westgate Freeway. There's works at Altona Meadows. Point Cook Road is closed over the Princess Freeway. Use Palmer's Road instead. Also works in Berwick. Clyde Road down to one lane in both directions at the Monash Freeway. 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
3: Good afternoon, I'm John Michael. The Deputy PM is denying reports the Federal Labor Party is divided over migration. It's being reported the ALP is split as it tries to finalise a crackdown on the nation's immigration settings. Richard Marles telling Nine that is far from the truth.
4: That's just not right. What's important here is that in terms of what we've done with migration, we've brought net migration down by 45% from its peak that we inherited. So we are focused on putting in place measures which bring migration down.
3: One of the nation's top neuroscientists wants the AFL to take action on Geelong after it was exposed as the club that brokered a deal with a player to absolve itself of liability should they suffer another head knock. Professor Alan Pearce has told Nine the league needs to take a strong stand.
5: You talk about how the AFL will fine clubs, and a good example as well is the $75,000 that Carlton had been fined for with Elijah Hollins and his mental health issues. That's again involving the brain, and we have an issue around brain injury. And Geelong get nothing more than a slap on the wrist.
3: The Shadow Treasurer claims a Dan Andrews statue in Melbourne would end up being used as a public urinal. Tim Wilson joining calls for the tribute to be scrapped.
6: Because that does not sit on any hierarchy of a single Victorian and their priorities, so they can get to home, be able to support their family, get to school, get a bed at a hospital.
3: It comes as a poll shows that almost three quarters of Victorians want to see the statue scrapped. And rock legend Glenn Hughes has announced his retirement from touring and live performances. The former Deep Purple bassist says health issues are the reason he's stepping back.
2: What if $2 was all it took to win a $5.7 million Marta Prize home package in Tambourine Mountain? 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
3: To Gold Sport now, and Josh Fraser says he'll make a decision next week on whether he'll put his hand up for the full-time coaching role at Carlton. The current interim says he'll meet with club officials before making his announcement.
7: If you're in, you're all in. So I want to make sure that, you know, if it was something I was committed to going through a process, that I'm all in on that.
3: Meanwhile, round 22 continues tonight with the Hawks taking on the Lions at the Gabba. Last night, the Roos had a 23-point win over the Doggies. And the Blues and the Saints have named their teams ahead of Sunday's AFLW season opener at Marvel Stadium.
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3: A few clouds around today, getting up to 16. Right now, it is 13 degrees in Richmond. And Gold's got free tickets to Robbie Williams' Britpop Tour for you to win all weekend. 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
8: Hello there, Tony Tenaglia this afternoon. It is Totally 80s time on a Friday. Do you not love that Totally 80s on a Friday? Gets us closer to the weekend. I was having a look at the fashion in the late 80s, and I'm going to be honest and say, I'm starting to get a little PTSD. Acid wash jeans, I could handle that. Oversized jackets, denim on denim, the scrunchies, the fluoro colours. But then I got to the part where it said shoulder pads and big hair. Yeah, no, that's a part of my life I don't really want to remember, to be honest. Oh, look, it was all part of the fun, wasn't it? One thing I did love in the late 80s was Pat Benatar, and I got a song from Pat Benatar coming up after this from the Pointer Sisters. They kick off Totally 80s here on Gold.

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1: Guy, you're headed to the win page at thegoalwebsite.com.au to request some of your favourite songs, one of them being Joe Jackson's Stepping Out. Why did you ask for that one?
2: Well, I saw him in concert. I went at the concert selling T-shirts, and I actually got to meet him afterwards.
1: Wow, that's cool.
2: Yeah, I got invited back to the Park Royal Hotel, which was the hotel in Brisbane at the time.
1: Yeah.
2: So there was probably about 50 people there. So I didn't really get to sort of hang out with him so much, but I got to meet him and shake his hand.
1: So when was this then? What sort of time frame were we looking at?
2: Well, I think it would have been about 83, 84. It was from his Night and Day album. Back when tickets were so much cheaper, it was $25 for the ticket.
1: Wow.
2: I got $20 for the night for selling T-shirts.
1: Wow. Big jump in price there, eh? All right, listen, Joe Jackson is coming up in your Totally 80s Triple Play. But we're going to kick it off with Melissa Manchester. You should hear how she talks about you here on Gold.
2: Excellent, excellent. I'm so looking forward to hearing it.

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0: Wake up with the Christian O'Connell Show. Wind down with Jonesy and Amanda for the drive home. This is Golden. Wrapping up a totally 80s triple play with Joe Jackson stepping out. Now, I want to play your favourite songs, but the only way that can happen is by, well, first of all, you telling us what you'd like to hear. And you can do that via the win page at thegoldwebsite.com.au. It's Tony Tenaglia this afternoon. I've got a song coming up that it was this week in 1982. It went to number one on the UK singles chart. Now, there were several influences around this song, including this.
1: My dad used to sing, Tooraloora, Tooraloora, Tooraloora, it's an Irish lullaby.
0: That song is coming up in the next 10 minutes here on Totally 80s.
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0: Wake up with the Christian O'Connell Show, wind down with Jonesy and Amanda for the drive home. This is Totally 80s on Gold with Billy Joel. We didn't start the fire, and you're Tony Tenaglia this afternoon. Now, it was this week in 1982, Dexy's Midnight Runners went to number one on the UK singles chart with Come On Eileen. There were several influences behind the writing of that song. One of them being an Irish folk song that Kevin Rowland's father used to sing to him.
1: Tooraloora, Tooraloora line.
0: Okay, well, that influenced the melody. What about the lyrics?
1: I went to Sweden and I was being interviewed by a journalist, a woman. She was really good looking. And while she was interviewing me and asking me about these kind of highbrow questions, I was just thinking about, I wanted to have sex with her, really.
0: Anybody else shaking their head right now? Here's Dexy's Midnight Runners and Come On Eileen on Totally 80s on Gold.

0: And we wrap up today's Totally 80s with Phil Collins and Phil Bailey and Easy Lover. Wake up with the Chris Nicole Show and wind down with Jonesy and Amanda for the drive home. 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The at-work time waster. You can catch that after 8.30 with the Chris Nicole Show. It's where Christian grabs a topic and then molds it into a song title or a celebrity name or, in this case, in a band. And this time waster, he was after job bans.
1: Hunters and collectors of overdue invoices.
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1: 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She's retrained. Vet Midler.
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8: 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There's works on the Ring Road Greensboro near Pascavale Road. They're in the left-hand lane with speeds of back to 40k's today, stretching back to the Tullow Freeway. An earlier crash in Sassafras has the Mountain Highway closed in part between Mount Dandenong Tourist Road and Forest Road. Use Mount Dandenong Tourist Road instead. On Peninsula Link, slow northbound passing Governor Road. The Princess Freeway slow inbound past Colroy Creek Road. And works in Berwick Clyde Road down to one lane in both directions at the Monash Freeway. The $10 Subway 6-inch meal. 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
11: Afternoon, I'm Phoebe Humphrey. Three people have been arrested after a hit run in Heidelberg West. A 68-year-old man remains in a critical condition after being struck while trying to stop a woman from stealing his car on Blackwood Parade last Saturday night. Police were forced to jump out of the way at a Heidelberg West home this morning when a ute tried to ram them before it crashed. A 41-year-old man and 18-year-old girl were arrested. Later, a 51-year-old woman was taken into custody. The Honda CRV from Saturday's collision is still yet to be found. Pauline Hanson has admitted One Nation did foot the bill for her London hotel. The party leader taking to Facebook to claim Channel 7 was originally going to cover the costs as they were planning to interview her before pulling the pin. It comes after a source told Nine newspapers the hotel room was still being paid for while she travelled in Italy with Gina Reinhart. But Pauline insists no taxpayer funds or money from the Fire the Liar campaign were used. The Deputy Prime Minister has weighed in on Tony Burke postponing his migration speech at the National Press Club. Richard Marles says it was the Home Affairs Minister.

0: Minister himself, who decided to reschedule yesterday's speech.
1: He manages his diary and he manages his public presentations, but he will be speaking at the National Press Club at the earliest opportunity. This is not an enormous thing.
0: They're on the ABC. And the state government is under even more pressure to scrap a taxpayer-funded statue of Dan Andrews. A new poll finding 74% of the state want the statue ditched.
2: What if $2 was all it took to win a $5.7 million Marta Prize home package in Tambourine Mountain? 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
0: To Gold Sport now, and round 22 of the AFL continues tonight at the Gabba with the Lions hosting the Hawks. Hawthorn looking for its first win at the venue in 10 years, while Chris Fagan will equal Lee Matthews' record for the most games coach for Brisbane. Last night, North Melbourne beat the Bulldogs by 23 points to keep their finals hopes alive. Paul Curtis booted four goals. Coach Alistair Clarkson also impressed with what he did on the other end of the ground.
3: His defensive acts, his pressure, chases, tackles. He's just been a real warrior for our footy club.
0: And UEFA says it has lost faith in FIFA boss Gianni Infantino and will push ahead with its boycott of events. The European football governing body claims he's the wrong man for the job following a backflip on a deal to sell a stake of the World Cup.
4: It's the big one at Nissan, with an unmissable finance rate across the MY26 X-Trail hybrid and petrol range. 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
0: A few clouds around this afternoon, getting up to 16, a shower or two tomorrow, also 16, and rain and windy on Sunday, 15. Right now, it's 14 degrees. And Gold's got free tickets to Robbie Williams' Britpop tour for you to win all weekend. 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
7: 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Hello there, Tony Tenaglia this afternoon, and thank Gold it's Friday. 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That sounds like a plan, doesn't it? Hey, let me just give you a run through as to what this trip involves, because let's just say you won't need to organise a thing. We've done it all for you. Flights for two with United Airlines, 5 nights accommodation at Caesars Palace. We've sorted tours for you and tickets to see the Eagles at the Sphere. All you got to worry about is turning up. Oh, and getting a seat in the Gold Class Lounge. So listen, in around 20 minutes time, you're going to hear the boarding call. When you do, be caller 10 on 13 55 22, because that will secure your seat in our Gold Class Lounge for this amazing trip to Vegas. It's Bon Jovi on Gold.

Wake up at the Christian O'Connell Show, wind down with Jonesy and Amanda for the drive home. This is Gold. You've got a week left to get yourself into the Gold Class Lounge for this trip to Vegas. In fact, the boarding call is only minutes away. When you hear that, be caller 10 on 1355 22 so I can save a seat for you, okay? Now, we are minutes away from playing an ABBA song. The working title for this song was Billy Boy. I got no idea why, because there's no mention of Billy Boy at all in this song. Right now,

0: world's best week of your life is about to take off for Vegas. For your safety, we ask that you call 13-55-22 now and strap yourself in.
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0: 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Now, there is a lady who is regarded as being the pioneer of house music in Europe. In fact, she's been dubbed the first lady of house music. She's just minutes away.
1: Gold's best week of your life sounds like an exaggeration. It isn't.
0: Jackie, how you doing?
2: Quite good now.
0: Are you sure about that?
2: Yeah, I'm good.
0: Oh, you're just hoping that you've got yourself a seat in the Gold Class Lounge from Triple Bangers.
2: Wouldn't be bad if I did get a seat.
0: You've got yourself a seat. You're halfway there now.
2: Oh, fantastic.
0: Now, there is a lot we are cramming into this holiday, a shopping spree, tickets to see the Eagles at the Sphere, a VIP nighttime helicopter flight over the Strip. Is there something that's grabbed your attention that you've gone, I really want to do that?
2: I'd have to say it'd be the Grand Canyon. I've never been over anywhere near that side of the world, and you hear about it, people talk about it, that would be one.
0: It's going to be something that will absolutely blow your mind. I went many, many years ago and I still couldn't believe how majestic, I think is the word to describe it, that it was. It's just amazing.
2: I did Norway last year and that was mind-blowing, so I can imagine
0: seeing a nice big hole in the ground.
2: Yeah, like you say, the majestic side of it, some things you just can't unsee.
0: That's true. Yeah. Well, fingers crossed you'll actually get to see it, Jackie, because you are officially in the Gold Class Lounge. Good luck.
2: You are fantastic.
0: Another chance to get in the Gold Class Lounge coming up next. Keep an ear out for that boarding call and then call us on 1355 22 when you hear it. Fly United Airlines to explore more of the USA. 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

0: Wake up with the Krishna Cole Show and wind down with Jonesy and Amanda for the drive home. 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Krishna Connell's At Work Time Waster. This happens after 8:30 every morning. It's where Christian gets a topic and then molds it or mashes it into a song title, a celebrity name, a movie or TV show. This morning was after job bans and you came up with some beauties.
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6: 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Crycross 00122A RTO 3046. There's works underway on the Ring Road Greensbrabant after Pascabau Road. They're in the left-hand lane with speed to 40. Delays are back to the Tullar Freeway. An incident inside the Burnley Tunnel with delays back to the Balti. An earlier crash in Sassafras on the Mountain Highway has it closed in part between Mount Dandenong Tourist Road and Forest Road. Use Mount Dandenong Tourist Road to skip around. And on the Princess Freeway, a little slow inbound passing Corroy Creek Road. 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
9: Afternoon, Harrison Preeve. Well, four young teens charged over a brawl that killed an innocent Sunshine shop owner have been granted bail. It's alleged 60-year-old Van Viet Truon was set upon by five teenagers on Saturday after he'd come to the aid of a fellow Hampshire Road trader who was being robbed. One 15-year-old boy remains in custody, charged with manslaughter, while two girls and two boys aged 12 to 14 are today back walking the streets. Meantime, police have released shocking images of a boy's injury after he was stabbed and robbed by a group of young thugs in Wantirna. The 17-year-old spent 4 days in hospital after being knifed by two strangers with a machete, who then stole his e-bike at Mason Reserve back on June 20. Detectives also releasing images of the suspects who remain on the run. Supermarket giant Coles is set to follow Qantas in outsourcing hundreds of back-office jobs to India. The company's CEO confirming it's extended a deal with a consulting giant to cut costs in their headquarters. Coles says its store staff won't be affected by the move. A senior Liberal isn't surprised by a new poll that's found almost three quarters of Victorians don't want a statue to honour Dan Andrews. In fact, Shadow Treasurer Tim Wilson has told Nine the former Premier's probably among those who are opposed.
10: I don't think Dan Andrews should want this statue.

0: issue, frankly, because I think the serious risk of becoming a public urinal.
1: And good news for snow lovers, with a powerful cold front moving across the state this weekend, the Alpine region preparing for its biggest dump this season.
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1: After Essendon's caretaker coach officially ruled himself out of the running to take on the full job, Josh Fraser says he'll make a decision next week on whether he'll put his hand up for the full-time role at Carlton. The current interim coach will meet with club officials before making his announcement.
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1: And in cricket, the Aussie 11 is 5 for 165, trailing Bangladesh by 95 runs on the penultimate day of the three-day test being played in Darwin.
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1: Friday forecast, partly cloudy this afternoon, heading for a top of 16. A shower or two to kick off the weekend, 17 degrees, and expect some rain and high winds on Sunday. Right now, 15 degrees in the city, and life feels better with gold. 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
8: It is Tony Tenaglia this afternoon. Now, if you score this trip to Vegas, one of the things that you're going to do is see the Eagles in the Sphere. Now, the Sphere is something that fascinates me, because I've actually seen footage of other things that happen in the Sphere besides concerts. For instance, you can go and see The Wizard of Oz. Now, it's not just a case of sitting in a seat and watching the movie. Like, you're actually a part of the movie. When the tornado hits, there's wind gusting around you and all of that sort of stuff. So please make sure that is on your list of things to do if you win this trip to Vegas. I mean, we've already sorted a Grand Canyon and Hoover Dam tour for you. And I've organised a VIP nighttime helicopter flight over the strip, so there's going to be plenty going on. First thing that's going to happen, though, is that we've got to get you into the Gold Class Lounge. That's going to happen in around 20 minutes' time when you hear our boarding call. You've got to be caller 10 on 1355 22 when you hear it. Right now, Simple Minds on Gold.

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Wake up with the Christian O'Connell Show. Wind down with Jonesy and Amanda for the drive home. This is Gold. We are minutes away from that boarding call that's going to get you in the Gold Class Lounge for a trip to Vegas when you're here at Be Cooler 10 on 1355 22. Now, we've got a lady coming up who Michael Jackson wanted to sign. Now, she knew she was getting a call from Michael Jackson. He called her and she still didn't believe it was him. She said somebody had to pinch her. That lady coming up after this from Fleetwood Mac here on Gold.

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0: yours instead. Wake up with the Christian O'Connell Show. Wind down with Jonesy and Amanda for the drive home. This is Gold 104.3. Robbie Williams. Have you got tickets yet to see Robbie Williams when he's here in November? Well, we're giving you a chance to win them this weekend.
1: Gold's best week of your life sounds like an exaggeration. It isn't.
0: Fly United Airlines to explore more of the USA. 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Mark, what's going on? What are you up to?
2: Tired at the moment, but really good.
0: Why are you tired? What have you been up to today?
2: I've got an open house. I'm selling my house and I've just been going nuts trying to get it clean.
0: Oh, geez, I had trouble cleaning my house for the best of days, let alone if it's
2: going to be an open
0: house.
2: Me about it.
0: So I'm guessing that once you've had the home inspections done and someone's bought your house and you've sold it, you're going to need a holiday after that, aren't you?
2: I'm going to need a big holiday.
0: How does Vegas sound?
2: Vegas sounds amazing.
0: Do you think you're going to holiday in Vegas, or do you think you're going to do something in Vegas that pretty much we can't talk about afterwards? It's got to stay in Vegas.
2: I think I'm going to do something we can't talk about.
0: I know, I'm too scared to ask what that might be. But listen, I know some of the stuff you will do if you win this trip to Vegas, and that's go and see the Eagles at the Sphere, check out the Neon Museum, the Grand Canyon and Hoover Dam. I've organised a VIP nighttime helicopter.

0: over the strip, and a shopping spree. Reckon you can handle that?
1: Oh, I reckon I could spend a bit of money in Vegas, no worries.
0: Yeah, I bet you could. Something tells me you'd be spending a lot of money in Vegas if we're not careful.
1: Yep.
0: Yeah. Well, Mark, listen, I've got your seat in the Gold Class Lounge. You're halfway there. Good luck.
1: That's amazing. Thanks, Tony.
0: Next week, your last week to get into the Gold Class Lounge for this trip to Vegas. Your next chance to win a seat is from 9 o'clock Monday morning with Higo.
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0: Wake Up with the Christian O'Connell Show. Wind down with Jonesy and Amanda for the drive home. This is Gold. Bachelor Girl have reduxed their debut album, Waiting for the Day. What they've done is re-recorded all the tracks, but they've re-recorded them with Australian artists. So people like Guy Sebastian, Jessica Malboy, Delta Goodrum, Darren Hayes are just some of the artists that are featuring on this album. Now, that album is actually out today, and you can grab a copy of that at their website, bachelorgirl.com. But what I'm a little more excited about, because I already have my copy of the album, is Bachelor Girl are joining Jonesy and Amanda this afternoon for their Friday Feels. I know how much fun this is going to be. Jonesy and Amanda are coming up next for the drive home.
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2: 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Oh, what a feeling, Toyota. There's a collision being cleared on the Ring Road Greensborough bound before Pasco Vale Road. The left-hand lane is closed with speeds at 40. Andalise back to the Quarter Freeway. A broken down truck, Altona North on Blackshaws Road. It's blocked eastbound at Chambers Road. Use Grief Parade instead. Also, a collision being cleared in Camberwell on Riversdale Road, heading east before Fordham Avenue. 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I'll check Melbourne's latest traffic again in 15 minutes.
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5: Hi, I'm Harrison Freve. Just one day after a Good Samaritan passed away after being attacked on a Sunshine Street, four of the teenagers charged over the fatal brawl are now free. Grocery store owner Van Vietruen was set upon on Saturday after he tried to stop a robbery. The 60-year-old succumbing to his injuries yesterday, a 15-year-old boy charged with manslaughter. He remains in custody, but two girls and two boys charged with other offences over the violent brawl have today been granted bail. Meantime, three people have been arrested after a hit run in Heidelberg West. A 68-year-old man remains in a critical condition after being struck while trying to stop a woman from stealing his vehicle on Blackwood Parade last Saturday night. Officers were forced to jump out of the way when a ute tried to ram them outside a Heidelberg West home this morning. One of the nation's top neuroscientists is joining the chorus demanding the AFL to take serious action against Geelong. The club yesterday exposed for having broken a deal with a player to absolve itself of any liability should the player suffer any more head knocks.
6: You talk about how the AFL will fine clubs, and a good example as well is the $75,000 that Carlton had been fined for with a Elijah Hollands and his mental health issues. That's again involving the brain, and we have an issue around brain injury, and Geelong get nothing more than a slap on the wrist.
5: Professor Alan Pearce speaking on Nine, while former AFLPA President Joel Bowden has called for a Senate inquiry into the saga. And rock legend Glenn Hughes has announced his retirement from touring and live performances. The former Deep Purple bass player says health issues are the reason he's stepping back.
4: What if $2 was all it took to win a $5.7 million Marta Prize home package in Tambourine Mountain? 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T's and C's apply.
5: Josh Fraser says he still hasn't made up his mind on whether he wants the full-time coaching gig at Carlton. The current interim coach says he'll make a decision next week if he's keen to throw his hat in the ring.
7: The club's given me some time, which is I appreciate, given what the last week's entailed. So yeah, most of my thinking this week's been around the Saints, and I'll have a discussion with the club next week.
5: And Hawthorn looking to break a decades-long drought against Brisbane tonight at the Gabba.
8: The Castle will premiere at Her Majesty's Theatre in March. 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
5: Partly cloudy this afternoon, a shower or two on the cards tomorrow, a top of 17 degrees, rain and blustery conditions Sunday. Right now, 15 degrees in the city, and Gold's got free tickets to Robbie Williams' Britpop tour for you to win all weekend. 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
23: 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Friday the 7th.

0: of August, Friday, and let's give it up for the National Lighthouse Day that it is today.
1: Is it?
0: National Lighthouse Day.
1: Have you done a bit of lighthouse keeping?
0: Hey, I love a show that starts with...
1: I
0: love lighthouses. As you know, I was hooked on the show Secret Life of Lighthouses.
2: This lighthouse was completed in 1811, and it's withstood everything the North Sea has thrown at it.
3: I mean, who can say they've never wondered what goes on inside those walls?
0: Yeah. They should have the real lighthouses of Australia and get them all together. She's had work done.
1: Two of my favourite novels, Australian-written novels, have been about lighthouses. The Light Between the Oceans and Wild Dark Shore. Both novels about mysteries that happen at remote parts of
0: Southern
1: Australia. What's
0: the mystery? What is the mystery?
1: Well, sometimes babies turn up and they think, where's this baby come from? Yes, arrives in a boat. Another one, a woman turns up. They're fabulous kind of emotional, psychological novels. They're both brilliant.
0: What's your favourite lighthouse in Australia?
1: You haven't heard a single word I've said.
0: Favourite lighthouse?
1: The one, actually, there's one at Barrenjoey Heads in Northern Beaches of Sydney.
0: Yep,
1: I love
0: nice.
1: That one.
0: That's just up from Home and Away.
1: There's one in Culburra on the south coast that Very I nice. Like to walk to with my dog.
0: I like the one at Byron Bay. That's nice.
1: That's always a nice one.
0: That's always good. There's a good one in Tasmania. There's some quality and proper lighthouses.
1: This is what these novels are pretty much based, is off the coast of of mainland Australia in these remote communities.
0: Jim Y. Rye, what's your favourite lighthouse?
4: My favourite is in Cape Wickham, the Cape Wickham Lighthouse in Tasmania. It's the tallest one in Australia.
1: Did you just Google that then?
4: Yes, I did, yes.
0: Oh, okay. I thought for a minute that I had touched you, Ryan. You know, mentally.
1: HR involved? Mentally, even worse.
0: Mentally touched. Friday is a great day because we've got the Friday Feels coming up a little bit later on. Should we say who it is? Well, there's been a promo running all week. Bachelor Girl performing in the studio.
1: So excited.
0: Big shoes to fill after Mossy and TCD last week.
1: Don't put any pressure on them.
0: And we can't do anything until we do the Fast Five. Would you like to play?
1: Give us a call.
0: 13 55 22 on Gold.

0: cold. It's Jonesy and Amanda driving you home this Friday afternoon.
1: How fast can this thing go?
2: Faster than the speed of light.
3: Jonesy and Amanda's
4: Fast Five.
0: Five questions. Can you go all the way and answer all five questions correctly? If you do that, Amanda will say...
5: If you answer question five correctly, you get a $250 Visa gift card.
0: And I would like to say to Jenny of Perth, Happy National Lighthouse Day. Jenny, what's your favourite lighthouse?
6: Would it have to be Rottnest Island.
0: Oh, yes. I forgot about it because there's
5: one... Is it a big climb to get to it?
6: I don't know, but I haven't been over there for ages. But, yeah, right. I'll have to go back over there.
5: Okay, well, I don't know if Jenny's a lighthouse perv.
0: Are you a lighthouse perv?
5: It's on, it's off, no. It's on. No, it's gone again. It's back on.
0: They're really Katy Perry, those lighthouses.
5: Let's get to question number one for you, Jenny. Which award is named after Scottish engineer John Logie Baird? Which award night?
6: It's the Logies.
5: It's the Logies.
0: Yeah. Amanda is up for the Bert Newton Best Television Presenter, Jenny.

0: could we have your support? Or at the very
1: least. Yes, I will.
0: Will you vote? Yes, will you vote for Amanda?
1: Yes, I will. Yes, I will.
2: Thank you, Jenny. Don't feel forced to. Well, no, let me just.
0: I'll give you the details. TV Week Logies Awards, tvweeklogieawards.com.au.
2: Such conviction.
0: Follow the prompts, Jenny, and do it. Do it. Amanda hasn't voted for herself, only did it yesterday.
2: Yeah, well, I'm not good at that.
1: Okay.
0: So, Jenny.
2: No pressure, Jenny.
0: Quick sticks on this one.
2: Question number two, let's play Monster Mash.
3: Let's kick off this Monster Mash.
2: Jenny, forget lighthouses. Which two songs have we mashed together here?

0: Crikey.
1: Yes. I don't know.
2: Jenny?
0: Yes, crikey.
2: We have your support and your vote for Amanda, though.
0: Thank you, Jenny.
2: Thank you. Tim is in Kenthurst.
0: Hi, Tim. You're going to be asked about a lighthouse. I'll sit back while this conversation takes place.
2: What's your favourite lighthouse, Tim, in Australia?
3: My favourite lighthouse?
2: Yeah.
3: I'd say the lighthouse family.
2: Okay. Hang on a minute. Rightio. See what you're doing here. Mm. I was hoping for the beacon that stops ships from running aground.
0: But no, lighthouse family do that all the time. They're exhausted.
2: A moderately successful band from the noughties is okay as well, I
0: guess. We are playing Monster Mash. What two songs will you mash together, Tim?

0: Any ideas there, Tim?
1: I'm pretty confident I heard Just Dance by Lady Gaga.
2: Yes, you did. That's one of the songs.
1: And was it Levels by Avicii?
2: Yes, it was.
1: Oh.
0: Good on you, Tim. I think we'd get Lighthouse Family in there. And then Life House, just to sass it up.
2: Then Shouse.
0: In 1963, before the dollar ultimately prevailed, the official currency of Australia was going to be changed from the pound to what? Was it A, the crown, B, the royal, or C, the dinkum?
2: Oh, I'm glad they went with the dollar. They're terrible.
1: Oh, my goodness. I've got absolutely no idea.
2: A, B, or C?
1: I'm going to take a stab and say A.
2: No, it wasn't the crown.
0: Wasn't the crown. Do you know the answer to this? 1355 22, why don't you give us a call on gold?
3: Yeah.

0: gold. Hello, it's Jonesy and Amanda driving you home this Friday afternoon.
1: Can this thing go
2: faster than the speed of light?
3: Jonesy and Amanda's
4: Fast Five
0: on this National Lighthouse Day.
5: Oh, look, that's right. Wonderful, but I think we can drop it.
0: What's your beef with infrastructure?
5: No. I'm glad it exists.
0: Sure,
5: but you weren't interested when I was telling you about my favourite lighthouse novels. You'd only want infrastructure
0: but it's not
5: information.
0: National Lighthouse Novels Day.
5: Well, when it is that day, I'll celebrate.
0: Okay, and
5: big
0: you know
5: time.
0: What? I'll sit here. And I'll shut my pie hole and listen to what you have
5: to say.
0: Can't
5: wait for that day to arrive.
0: Amanda is in Wynyard, Tasmania.
5: Hello, Amanda.
6: Hello.
0: You are surrounded by many, many, many great lighthouses in Tassie.
6: Yes, I am.
0: What's your favourite one, Amanda?
5: Look, don't forget you have to answer this.
6: I'd have to stick with being local and Table Cape.
0: Table.
5: Have you read, there's a couple of books I've read, The Light Between the Oceans and Wild Dark Shore, both of which are set in kind of around lighthouses in your neck of the woods. Have you read either of those?
6: I've watched the movie of The Light Between the Oceans.
5: That was
6: I haven't
5: good,
6: read
5: wasn't
6: the book.
5: It? No, that okay. was good.
0: Oh,
6: yeah,
0: was
6: I quite enjoyed it. Yeah.
0: Good. If you were on a lighthouse, would you rather be there by yourself or with someone else?
5: It depends who the other person is,
6: I'm
5: imagining.
6: I'd have to stay by myself in a small confined space in case I didn't get along with the other person.
5: Unless it was Michael Fassbender who was in that film.
0: Or you get some basket weaving and you whip yourself up in Skarsgård.
5: Alexander Skarsgård. Yeah. I mean, if you're going to be any novel that's going to be set in a lighthouse, you know someone's going to go barking mad. And it'll probably be me. Amanda, I'm not even on a lighthouse. Yes. Question number three. In 1963, before the dollar ultimately prevailed, the official currency of Australia was going to be changed from the pound to what? Was it the royal or the dinkum?
6: The royal.
5: It was the royal. I'm glad we went with the dollar in the end.
0: I would have liked the dinkum or dollary doos.
5: Alex Trebek hosts the world record for the most game show episodes hosted for a single program. What program did he host nearly 7,000 episodes of?
0: Wow, that's a lot.
5: Alex Trebek.
6: Jeopardy?
5: It's Jeopardy.
0: Wow, you knew that, Amanda.
5: What is Jeopardy? Isn't that how they answer them a bit quirkily?
0: It didn't work in Australia because we don't understand. We like Tipping Point.
5: Yeah.
0: You see those little things falling off.
5: You've explained the synopsis incredibly.
0: The show is. Australian pop duo Bachelor Girl have a hit that feature which forms of transport in the title, Amanda?
6: A train.
5: And?
6: Buses.
5: Buses and trains.
0: Yes.
5: Congratulations.
0: Buses and trains.
5: You dragged it out of yourself.
0: Amanda, well done. Well done. Congratulations. You won the Jam Pack, a $250 Visa gift card for you.
6: Oh, wow. Thank you so much.
0: Great. Have a good weekend, Amanda. And you like Amanda, if you'd like to join us on the Fast Five, jonesyandamanda.com.au. On gold.
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8: There's so much to see on Netflix this weekend. From the chilling mystery of The Last House to the laugh-out-loud chaos of 72 Hours, it's all waiting for you. What will you discover next on Netflix? There's a collision on the Eastern Freeway heading into the city at the Hoddle Street exit with one lane closed. A crash in Dandenong on Cheltenham Road heading east after Eastlink. Also getting reports of a crash in Oakley South on Dandenong Road eastbound before Clayton Road. And reports of a crash in Clarinda on Centre Road west of Springs Road. There are delays in both directions. 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I'll check Melbourne's latest traffic again in 15 minutes.
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0: Gold. Hello there. It's Jonesy and Amanda driving you home this Friday, the 7th of August.
1: I know that you can watch a film and you'll remember all the details. I'm not like you. So I recently saw something about Grandpa Joe from the very first Willy Wonka and the Chocolate Factory.
0: Yes.
1: Tell me, because I can barely remember. Mm-hmm. I know he was bedridden, like all the grandparents.
0: Yep.
1: How do they go to the toilet?
0: He was bedridden, but quite easily could sprout out of bed on the whim of a golden ticket. So it begs the question, he was just a doll-bludging, lazy old coot.
1: Well, that's the thing. I mean, remind me of the story. There's Charlie. He's in bed with all the other grandparents, all of them together with no toilet to be seen. And the mum's the one that does all
0: Mrs.
1: the work.
0: Mrs. Bucket's doing all the work.
1: And so how come she didn't get to win? Well, two sets they won of, the golden ticket.
0: Yeah, grandparents are lying in bed, toe to toe.
1: Ugh.
0: Ugh. That would have been Dutch Oven City in there.
1: Yeah, yeah, yeah.
0: And then Charlie wins the golden ticket.
1: Grandpa and why doesn't he give it to his mum?
0: I don't know. Grandpa Joe springs into action.
2: Look at me. Up and about. I haven't done this in 20 years.
1: We know. Get a job,
0: yeah,
1: you mug.
0: You slagger.
1: Well, the reason I brought him to our attention is I saw a photo, a close-up photo of him when he's on the tour with the little Willy.
0: Charlie.
1: Sorry, Charlie.
0: Willie. Willy Wonka owned the factory.
1: Yeah, I remember. Charlie was the kid.
0: There was no little Willy in there.
1: Anyway, he's got his hands on Charlie's shoulders.
0: Yes.
1: Let me show you a close-up of his hands.
0: Oh, yeah.
1: He's one of those guys who's got really long pinky fingernails.
0: Well, because he was slovenly.
1: Then why aren't all of them like that? The long ones, right. Either he's a drug addict or an old guitar player or just a creep.
0: Choose your own adventure.
1: Choose your own adventure. But I know that a lot of people aren't happy with the lifestyle chosen by those grandparents.
0: Yeah, because he is a bludger.
1: Yeah, he's a bludger. Or, as this woman likes to put it,
3: stayed your big funky crust in that bed acting like it was something wrong with you. You could have took your funky to work and helped Charlie's mama, but you chose to lay your funky crusty nasty toe in that bed. You had all the energy to go to the mother chocolate factory with Charlie, but you couldn't get a part-time job to help Miss Bucket out. You a hoe, and you could have went and got some other money. Why is you making this little boy more responsible than you, bitch? Get up off your big funky ass and go get some money, hoe ass. Or who was the adult? You or Charlie? That's what I thought. On my mama, if I was Charlie, I would have put your old funky ass out as soon as I seen you have energy enough to walk through that whole mother factory. Would have had your ass up in there working with them Oompa Loompas, like the peasant you are. But y'all drop y'all thoughts down below and let me know what you think about Grandpa Joe. He definitely got on my mother nerves. Bye, mother.
1: So those are her thoughts, and there's a lot of them.
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0: 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There are delays on Cheltenham Road, closed eastbound due to a collision after Eastlink. You can jump onto Chandler Road instead. Reports of a crash in Clarinda on Centre Road, west of Springs Road. There are delays in both directions. Also getting reports of a crash in Lyndhurst on Thompson's Road, eastbound at Evans Road, and the Hume Freeway slowing outbound off the Ring Road. Only at RMIT Open Day can you know the vibe is right. Brunswick and City Open Days are this Sunday. Visit the website to register. Crycos 00122A, RTO 3046. Check Melbourne's latest traffic again in 15 minutes.
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5: Entombed miners Brant Webb and Todd Russell made it to the top of the shaft that's kept them prisoner for nearly 2 weeks.
6: Charlene, will you have this man to be your wedded husband?
7: I will.
8: Dally me, dream.
9: Hot potato, hot potato.
1: You know, call me a nerd, but I'm excited about the census. Well, I love stats. I like telemetry. I like looking back at stuff. On August 11, the census is coming back. It's not just a form people fill out every 5 years. It's a deeper dive into understanding how we as Australians live.
10: Yeah, it's who we are, how our communities thrive, how they're changing. And this is where policy is made, mm-hmm. decisions are made, so it's important we all fill it out.
1: Yeah, it's like how big the ventilation shaft will have to be on the metro if so many people are travelling on it.
10: Actually, you make a very good point.
1: This is the stuff I love.
10: And this is the stuff we learnt from the last census in 2021. Do we give you some stats?
1: Give me some. How many people, how many bods in Australia?
10: The population was 25.4 million. The median age was 38.
1: Mm-hmm.
10: The average, 2.5 people per household.
1: Yep.
10: 80% of the students who were studying full-time. This is just post-COVID.
1: Weren't we sort of into COVID?
10: Well, we kind of were.
1: It was happening. What else was happening?
10: Lots of things were happening.
1: What was in and what was out?
10: Well, in 2021, we had the rollout of the COVID vaccine.
1: Oh, yeah.
10: So this was the beginning of us managing COVID. That was in 2021. I tell you what was out. Prince Harry and Meghan Markle. They seceded, I guess, from royal duties.
1: And aren't they loving that?
10: But I tell you what, we had a return of Jennifer Lopez and Ben Affleck. Rekindled their romance 20 years after they split. And how are those two cool kids going? In further relationship news, this was the year that the twin flames got together.
1: Oh, yeah.
10: Megan Fox and Machine Gun Kelly. Remember? They were the most talked about couple known for their intense romance, matching outfits.
1: Okay, musically, putting on my DJ pants, what did you like? Did you like in 21, did you like Justin Bieber and the Kid Leroy?
10: I liked this song.
1: Or in 2021, did you like Miley Cyrus with the Kid Leroy?
10: It was a big year for the Kid Leroy. It was a big year, 2021.
1: And looking back, there's so many highlights from that year. We know so much about who we were and what shaped us, all thanks to the census of 2021.
10: So the census, as we say, is a snapshot of who we are. It's time to complete your census. Every single answer matters in partnership with the Australian Bureau of Statistics.
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16: 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There's a crash on the Eastern Freeway heading into the city. On the entry from Bulleen Road, it's closed. You can use Doncaster or Burke Roads instead. Delays on Cheltenham Road in Dandenong. It's closed eastbound due to a collision after Eastlink. Use the Princes Highway instead. And there's a broken-down truck in Doreen on Bridge Inn Road. Heading east near Yanyin Road, one lane is closed. 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I'll check Melbourne's latest traffic again in 15 minutes.
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1: Hi, Harrison Freeb. Four of the five teenagers charged over a brawl that killed an innocent Sunshine shopkeeper are now back on the streets. 60-year-old Van Viet Truyn was beaten to the ground, allegedly by a group of young thugs on Saturday afternoon when he tried to stop a robbery on another Hampshire Road shop owner. The Good Samaritan died in hospital yesterday. The community outraged that four of the accused have now been granted bail. Pauline Hanson has admitted One Nation did foot the bill for her London hotel. The party leader taking to Facebook to claim Channel 7 was originally going to cover the cost as they were planning to interview her before pulling the pin. It comes after a source told Nine newspapers the hotel room was still being paid for while she travelled in Italy with Gina Reinhart. But Pauline insists that no taxpayer funds or money from the Fire the Liar campaign were used. The Deputy Prime Minister has weighed in on Tony Burke postponing his migration speech at the National Press Club. Richard Marles says it was the Home Affairs Minister himself who decided to reschedule yesterday's speech.
2: He manages his diary and he manages his public presentations, but he will be speaking at the National Press Club at the earliest opportunity. This is not an enormous thing.
1: On the ABC, and the state government's under even more pressure to scrap a taxpayer-funded statue of Dan Andrews. A new poll finding 74% of the state want the statue cancelled.
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1: Round 22 of the footy continues at the Gabba tonight. The Lions up against the Hawks. Hawthorn's looking for his first win at the venue in 10 years. Well, Brizzy's coming off a big defeat. The reigning premiers lost to Carlton last round by a whopping 76 points. Even more reason to make it count tonight. The game will see Chris Fagan equal Lee Matthews' record for the most games coached for the Brizzy Lions. It also marks game 200 for Jared Berry. Last night, North Melbourne took a big step in keeping its finals hopes alive, downing the Western Bulldogs 100-77. And UEFA says it's lost faith in FIFA boss Gianni Infantino and will push ahead with its boycott of events. The European football governing body claims he's the wrong man for the job.
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1: Partly cloudy this afternoon, a shower or two on the cards tomorrow, a top of 17 degrees, rain and blustery conditions Sunday. Right now, 15 degrees in the city, and Gold's got free tickets to Robbie Williams' Britpop tour for you to win all weekend. 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
12: Good afternoon to you. Still celebrating National Lighthouse Day.
13: Oh, are you still celebrating National Lighthouse Day?
12: You know what about the inland lighthouses? Goulburn's Lighthouse, for example.
13: Why are they inland?
12: Because it's so high, they can see it from the sea.
13: Yeah, but...
12: The Goulburn Lighthouse.
13: But isn't the point of a lighthouse so that you don't knock into the shore?
12: No, but because you can see it from the sea.
13: But then you think, oh, look where the shore is. It's all that way over there. And then by then, boonk, you've hit a giant merino.
12: Yeah, actually, you do make a good point there.
13: Should I phone the people of Goulburn and let them know?
12: Your lighthouse.
13: Move to the sea, you fools. I have just walked past. Is it the client experience department?
12: Previously known as radio sales.
13: Yeah, that's the client experience department.
12: Every job title now has a huge word salad title before
13: it. The word salad department. And they have something new written on their whiteboard.
12: Or
13: would you rather on the whiteboard?
12: Oh, yeah, would you rather?
13: I walked past and I sniffed the texter.
12: Okay.
13: I hung around there for some time until they told me to leave.
12: That would explain the little natty moustache you have.
13: I'll explain what their version of the would you rather is today.
12: That's coming up on Gold 104.3.

0: Joel, it's Jonesy and Amanda driving you home this Friday afternoon.
1: As a young person, let's start with you, Ryan. As a young person, let's start with Ryan.
2: Yes.
1: What kind of things do you spend money on that aren't essentials, the miscellaneous above-the-line spending?
2: Yeah, I spend a lot of money on coffee.
1: How much a day, say?
2: I buy coffee at least once a day. So I reckon, over a week, about $50 probably on coffee.
1: And do you buy, like you live in a shared apartment with friends.
2: Yeah.
1: Do you do meal planning or meal prepping?
2: No. I just buy all my food out. Yep.
1: So you don't buy ingredients, you buy food?
2: Yes. Yeah, just, go straight to the source.
0: Yep.
1: Do you spend money?
0: Straight to Guzmán Gómez.
1: Lovely Mexican sauce. Yeah. Do you spend money on computer games and things like that?
2: Yeah, like a lot of subscriptions that kind of add up. So like Xbox Live, you have to pay to have access to like online gaming and things like that.
1: The reason I bring this up is that I read an interesting article that this is how easy it is.
0: That'll be all, Ryan.
1: What do you mean?
0: It's like you're doing some sort of
1: survey. And Ryan, have you been happy with this interaction we've had? All it takes to blow $10,000 a year on miscellaneous bits and pieces is to spend $27.40 a day on miscellaneous stuff.
0: So that doesn't count fuel?
1: No, this is miscellaneous stuff. Right. So coffee, fast food, Amazon,
0: Xbox Live, impulse
1: buys on Amazon, convenience store kind of things where you, or the
0: sandwiches from 7-Eleven,
1: that kind of thing. Or for girls, I know I do this. I go to the chemist to buy things I need, and I go, "Oh, that looks nice. That looks nice." So you end up buying things.
0: I've seen you walk past the shop, walked into the shop where there's nothing on display other than a glass thing on a plinth,
1: and I say, "I don't hate it. I'll buy it."
0: Oh, sure. That's $10,000. There you go.
1: Do you have another as well? So that's the thing. I thought this was very interesting. $27.40 a day on miscellaneous things. And if you add them up, it's not that hard to do that. If you don't do that, you can make $10,000 a year.
0: Yeah.
1: What would you do with $10,000 a year, Ryan? Just buy bigger food and bigger sandwiches?
2: Yeah, so I'd like to travel, actually. So I can go and, try the cuisine from where they're actually
0: from. Why don't you travel to
1: $10,000 would buy you an enormous trip.
0: Why don't you travel to a tyre repairer and get the tyre on your car fixed, which has now been broken for some 4 weeks?
2: Yeah, I could do that. Yeah, that's true. I could, yeah.
1: Oh, you've ruined everything, Brendan. Naggy old dad over here.
0: You could go and get your... Well, it's a car. It's supposed to work. It's dead money.
1: Let this be your public service announcement. Next time you go to buy something ridiculous or miscellaneous, have a think about that.
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3: 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There's a crash on the Monash Freeway heading out of the city after EastLink with two lanes closed. Heavy delays back to Ferntree Gully Road. A crash on the Eastern Freeway citybound entry from Bullion Road. A crash in Dandenong on Cheltenham Road. It's closed eastbound after EastLink. And we've got a broken down truck indoor.

0: 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Brunswick and City Open Days are this Sunday. Visit the website to register. Crycos 00122A, RTO 3046. I'll check Melbourne's latest traffic again in 15 minutes.
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1: You know how last Friday we did a Would You Rather?
0: Yeah, Would You Rather.
1: What was it again?
0: It was Live Your Life with Wet Sleeves or Live Your Life with Crumbs in the Bed.
1: What did you choose?
0: I wear a tank top, so it doesn't affect
1: me. No, that doesn't count. Well, then all around your armpits would be wet, but maybe you're used to that. I've got another one for you that is on the board outside.
0: Don't these people do any work around here?
1: Here it is.
0: Right.
1: A, would you rather A, be the person that stands and claps every time the plane lands?
0: Yeah.
1: That person.
0: Terrible.
1: Or B, be the person who stands and claps when the movie finishes in a theatre. So it can't be in the privacy of your own home theatre with the surround sound and the Brendan Jones branded popcorn.
0: Right.
1: You've got to be in a cinema.
0: Hey, don't rag on my popcorn, okay?
1: What would you choose? What would you rather? A or B?
0: I'm at the cinema. I'm standing up. Well done. Well done.

0: short of the plane having, and I'm saying a major thing, like you've lost an engine and you think you're going to die and you're writing your wishes to your loved ones.
1: And you become impregnated in the toilet.
0: You have it off with the stewardess.
1: Yeah.
0: Unless it's that, then no, there's no clapping when you land. Not from this little black duck.
1: I think it's more you can get away with it on a plane rather than a theatre. But having said that, you can make a quicker getaway from the theatre.
0: Yeah.
1: At the plane, you go, woohoo, and you're floored. Then you have to stand up, get your luggage out of the overhead compartment. Yeah. Then you've got to walk with all those people through the terminal.
0: Look at this tool bag.
1: Yeah.
0: These guys
1: got impregnated on a plane, incidentally.
0: Come up with some good water cooler chat, don't they? We should get some sort of jingle. This is a new segment on the show.
1: Isn't it like a whip poll?
0: No, whip poll is different.
1: What about a pub test?
0: No, that's different. It's different as well.
1: So what are you going to call this?
0: I call it water cooler chat.
1: Water cooler chat.
0: I've got a jingle.
1: Already?
0: Of course.
2: Water cooler chat. Water cooler chat. Now it's time for water cooler chat.
1: And yet you're the guy who's scared of looking like a tool. All right. Would you rather A, be the person who stands and claps when the plane lands?
0: Yep.
1: B, stands and claps when the movie finishes in the cinema.
0: 1355-22, water cooler chat is in session.
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5: 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We've got a collision on the Monash Freeway heading outbound after East Link with two lanes closed. Heavy delays back to Blackburn Road. You can jump onto the Prince Highway instead. A crash on the Eastern Freeway citybound entry from Bully Road has speeds down to 40 and a collision in Dandenong on Cheltenham Road. It's closed eastbound after East Link. You can use the Princess Highway instead. 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I'll check Melbourne's latest traffic again in 15 minutes.
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0: goal.
1: It's Jonesy to Amanda driving you home.
0: And mark this day down, a red letter day, the 7th of August, 2026. A new segment was born. Water cooler chat.
2: Studies have shown that more information gets passed through water cooler gossip than through official memos. Water cooler chat.
3: That intro is longer than the segment.
0: Come on.
3: As per usual.
0: Hang on. Today's water cooler chat.
3: All right. Well, you've wrecked everything by making a long intro. Brian, I'm going to ask you the question.
4: Okay, yep.
3: Would you rather A, be the person that stands and claps every time the plane lands, or B, be the person that stands and claps when the movie finishes?
4: I think plane lands, because there's a bit more jeopardy in landing a plane than just watching a movie.
3: So you think the clapping could be justified?
4: I think the clapping could be more justified, whereas I'm imagining in a cinema, I'm probably going to be like the only one standing and clapping, whereas on the plane, I might have some friends clapping with me as well.
3: All right. Well, okay. You've given this some thought, which is very alarming.
0: Nick has joined us. Hello, Nick.
3: Hello, Nick.
5: Hey, how you going?
0: Very what cool. a cooler chat,
3: Would
0: Nick.
3: Would you rather A, the person who claps when the plane lands, or B, the person who claps when the movie finishes?
5: I'm a movie gal, because when you're on a plane, you're stuck in one confined space and everyone will know that it's you. Whereas movies, everyone's getting up, they're leaving, no one will know.
0: There's a degree of anonymity.
3: It's like we've asked a question, where would you rather flatulate?
0: Yeah.
3: What about that's next week's?
0: Like when Amanda goes to an adult movie theater, one of those old dodgy ones.
3: Yeah, what happens then, Brenda?
0: You stand up in your trench coat
3: and applaud. Bravo.
0: Well done.
3: Bravo to all involved in the production.
0: Thank you, Nick. Kelly has joined us.
3: Hello, Kelly. Would you rather A, be the person who stands and applauds when the plane lands, or at B, applauds when the movie finishes?
6: Well, on the plane. Reason being is I'd rather, if I'm going to embarrass myself and clap in front of everyone, I'd rather it be someone that the pilot might actually hear my clapping, whereas if I'm doing it at the movies, it's not like the actors or the directors can hear my applause.
0: Oh, you don't know. Bad. Christopher Nolan could be sitting in the
3: audience. The problem is, what if on the plane the pilot thinks he or she is being razzed?
0: Oh, right, what a
3: Oh, yeah. Good on you. Bumpy, but whatever. Don't you train anymore.
0: Thank you, Kelly. I don't know how someone would think that. Seb has joined us.
3: Hello, Seb. Would you rather A, be the person who applauds when the plane lands, or applauds when the movie finishes?
7: I think when the movie finishes.
3: Mm. Why would you choose that?
7: I can appreciate a good performance, whereas the plane landing, I mean, that's his job, right?
3: Oh. Yeah. Or hers. Yeah. Thank you, Seb.
7: Well, you know what I mean. I know.
0: In the misogyno world,
3: just doing their job, whereas theatre. Oh, okay.
0: He didn't come here for a lecture around the water cooler.
3: No.
0: Thank you, Seb. Annette has joined us.
3: Hello, Annette. Would you rather A, be the person who stands and claps in the cinema, or on a plane? I think I've said A twice.
8: All good. I am for cinema because it's dark and it's big and you can hide in the back and clap.
0: Exactly. Anonymity. When you go to your adult theatres, Amanda, on the weekend.
3: The Eros.
0: In the Eros Theatre. And you're watching.
3: Watching Three's Company.
0: Don't eat Amanda's twisties, Annette.
3: Hello.
0: Thank you.
3: Hello, Jenna. Would you rather A, be the person that claps when the plane lands, or B, be the person who claps at the end of a movie?
9: Definitely end of a movie, because you're applauding everybody who worked on the movie.
0: Yes, exactly. If you're a director, that's what you want. And you never know. They could Cecil B. DeMille.
3: Yay, best boy. That's what I say in my Eros theatre as well.
0: Cecil B. DeMille, or the best boy, could be in the audience that night.
3: Cecil B. DeMille by way of Ouija board.
0: Thank you for being part of Water Cooler Chat. Well, no, it's not. It's done. Get back to work, you bludgers.
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11: 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Plenty of delays coming out of the city on the Monash Freeway after a collision after Eastlink. The right-hand lane is closed and heavy delays back to Blackburn Road. There's a collision in Willis Hill on Wellington Road eastbound at the Monash Freeway with the right-hand lane closed, and a broken-down truck in Doreen on Bridge in Road heading

0: 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I'll check Melbourne's latest traffic again in 15 minutes.
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0: Gold, it's Jonesy and Amanda driving you home this Friday afternoon.
1: You know, I know that you've been busting for information about the rap singer Lil Wayne.
0: Oh, hang on, don't tell me rapping with Mootsie's back.
1: No, it's not.
0: This was the segment that you used to do.
1: Yeah, when I talk about rap music. This time,
0: when we were standing around the water cooler and I was talking to young people, I wanted to actually be abreast rap music without actually having to listen to it. And your gang name is Lil Moons.
1: You've made that up.
0: And you even had an intro.
1: Oh, dear.

0: 96. Anyway.
1: It was all the time, Ryan.
0: I have come across some information about Lil Wayne. And it feels like lately we only have had Lil Wayne. We haven't had a lot of Wayne.
1: Okay.
0: Anyway. Lil Wayne.
1: Mm-hmm.
0: I'm looking at a picture of him here.
1: Yep.
0: He looks like E.T. He looks 100 years old.
1: Give me a look at him.
0: How old do you think he is?
1: Oh, he'd have to be 50?
0: He's 43. I think he looks about 108. But Lil, in case you're wondering who Lil Wayne is, here's a couple of his big songs. Here's Lollipop. She licked me like a lollipop. Yeah. She licked me like a lollipop. Okay, yuck, yuck, stop. And how about this one? Trigger

0: Anyway, that's Lil Wayne. The reason I want
1: now playing on smooth.
0: The reason I want to talk about Lil Wayne is some information has come to light where I've seen footage of him talking to some other, I don't know if they're musicians, I don't know.
1: Rappers.
0: I don't know what they are. But they're discussing his sleeping habits, and the conversation went a little bit like this.
2: I find it hard to sleep at night.
3: I don't sleep.
2: Ever? You don't sleep?
3: Because I work so much.
2: Yeah. What time do you go to bed?
3: I don't have a time.
2: Well,
4: wait, do you really not sleep?
3: No, I don't.
2: No, you don't.
4: What do you do? So are you up from like, let's say it's like midnight. You're like, okay, I'm going to try to lay down and go to bed.
3: No.
4: So you're never trying to lay down and go to bed?
2: You never get into bed ever?
3: No.
2: You never get into bed?
3: No.
0: That's why he looks 108 years old.
1: He never
0: lies down and goes to sleep.
1: He doesn't have a bed.
0: He has to work so much. Lil Wayne, have a rest. Maybe the solution to this, I don't know, I'm just throwing this out there for Lil Wayne, if he maybe does a collab with Lil Baby.
1: So you could put Lil Wayne with Lil Baby.
0: And then someone would have to put them to bed.
1: Well, because Lil Baby would be up, but Lil Wayne would be...
0: Lil Baby can't stay up, so he'd go to bed with Lil Wayne.
1: What about Lil Poopy?
0: And then, there'd be Lil Poopy, and then this guy'd come in.
5: Wake up, Jeff. Everybody's wiggling. Wake up, Jeff.
0: And hence, we really need the circadian rhythms are taken care of.
1: Why do I want to put a cap in your ass?
0: Go to sleep, Lil Wayne.
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13: Hello, in 7 News tonight, a man arrested for running down two 12-year-old boys. The AFL's concussion cover-up deepens, a new player involved, and I spy the government crackdown on smart glasses. 7 News, live at 6.
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0: 2021, only 5 years ago, that feels like a million years.
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7: There's so much to see on Netflix this weekend, from the chilling mystery of The Last House to the laugh-out-loud chaos of 72 Hours. It's all waiting for you. What will you discover next on Netflix? There are delays after an earlier crash on the Monash Freeway heading outbound after Eastlink. Those delays back to Blackburn Road. A crash being cleared in Wheelers Hill on Wellington Road eastbound at Monash Freeway with delays back to Blackburn Road. And a broken down truck in Doreen on Bridge Inn Road heading east near Yan Road, one lane is out of action. There's so much to see on Netflix this weekend, from the chilling mystery of The Last House to the laugh-out-loud chaos of 72 Hours. It's all waiting for you. What will you discover next on Netflix? I'll check Melbourne's latest traffic again in 15 minutes.
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9: Hi, I'm Harrison Preve. Geelong CEO says the club's been issued with a please explain by the AFL over its secret concussion deal. The unnamed player with a history of head knocks waiving their right for future concussion-related compensation. The Cats have since torn up the deal, with Steve Hocking taking full responsibility, admitting the club should have sought advice from the league.
10: There's no doubt that that's a misstep on our behalf. When I opened this press conference, I'm responsible for that. I'm on the hook for that. We'll work through that internally over time.
9: Two 12-year-olds remain in hospital with serious injuries after being mowed down by a ute in Mildura. A 57-year-old man in custody charged over the shock incident at Langtree Mall last night, accused of purposely running down the boys following a break-in at a nearby store.
11: We get that there is anger. Crime is out of control. Businesses are suffering. However, we really need to keep a lid on being a vigilante.
9: Local MP Jay Benham there on 7. Victorian poultry producers have been forced to lock down their farms as bird flu cases continue to climb. Farms with more than 50 birds will now be forced to house them to prevent spreading of the disease. It comes as the Royal Adelaide Show cancelled all bird exhibits at next month's event. There are now 175 confirmed cases across the country. And motorists heading away for the weekend likely to be facing even higher prices at the pump. The cost of petrols continue to climb since the fuel excise discount was removed on Monday. The government insisting the ACCC is keeping an eye out for price gouging.
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9: Round 22 of the AFL continues tonight at the Gabba with the Lions up against the Hawks. Hawthorns looking for its first win at the venue in a decade. Craig Bellamy's reaffirmed his commitment to coaching the Storm next year. There was speculation the Premiership coach would call time at the end of the NRL season after being diagnosed with a neurodegenerative disorder.
13: Well, I'll be coaching next year, but yeah, I think that might be the end. But anyway, we'll see what happens.
9: And the Australian 11 has a first innings lead over Bangladesh in the three-day test in Darwin. At last check, the Aussies 6 for 314 in reply to the visitors, 263.
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9: Melbourne's weather, partly cloudy as we drop down to 9 overnight. A shower or two on the cards tomorrow, a top of 17 degrees, and rain at times and windy on Sunday. Right now, 14 degrees in the city, and Gold's got free tickets to Robbie Williams' Britpop Tour for you to win all weekend. 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
22: 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Now they're getting serious. Ian Moss, Troy Casser Daily, people are still raving about
23: that. 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
23: 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And Tanya and James, Bachelor Girl, are joining us next.
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0: Gold. It's Jonesy and Amanda driving you home this Friday afternoon.
1: Well, it's been almost 20 years since Bachelor Girl released some of the most iconic hits Australia has ever known. And the very album featuring them, Waiting for the Day, has been given a makeover. It is now called Waiting for the Day Artist Sessions. To tell us what those sessions are, please welcome the stars themselves of Bachelor Girl, Tanya and James.
2: Hello.
3: Hello.
2: Hello.
0: One is Bachelor and one is Girl.
4: We don't have to give you the crash course on where the band name comes from.
3: You know, I did know it.
1: I don't know it.
3: But over the time, I've forgotten.
4: To be honest, I looked up spinster in the thesaurus.

0: and it had Bachelor Girl. Because the place that we sort of wrote from and still do is that independent, you know, girl about town, you know, emancipated chick.
1: But spinster's such still a hard word, isn't it?
0: It's not as sexy.
2: No.
0: So we went with Bachelor
2: Not a good
0: Girl.
2: Band name.
1: No, yeah. It's not.
0: Although
1: it's
0: Dave
1: like,
0: said.
1: It's like women over a certain age now traditionally were called crone, and that was never a derogatory word, but now it'd be terrible to call someone a crone.
0: Wow.
2: I'll have to remember that for my mother-in-law.
1: It's not derogatory.
3: It's nice. It's a term of endearment. But you guys must be so pleased. I've been doing this for so long. I remember when our buses and trains came out, and I instantly remember thinking, what a great song. To have it still, we play it quite regularly. I've played it throughout my career.
1: I think it's one of the most played Australian songs, isn't it?
0: Apparently, yes. I mean, it stood the test of time. Somehow James nailed the human condition that is, you know, the propensity to walk under certain public transport
1: and self-sabotage.
0: And self-sabotage, but want to do it all again.
1: Yeah. Did you know at the time what an enduring hit it would be?
2: No, I thought it was weird. So I wrote the song. And I had to show it to Tanya, and I said, I've written something weird. I don't know if it's good weird or terrible weird. You can let me know. And she liked it, and then one person after another liked it. And it's only in hindsight, really, that I understand that it is life-affirming, and that's what people get out of it. It's why people like the song, because by the end of the song, they feel better than they did at the start of the song.
3: Right.
2: It's kind of a medicine they don't know they're taking.
3: That's another song in itself.
1: And with the artist sessions of the songs, tell us about that. Tell us who's joined you on the album.
0: Okay, it's quite a list. Are you ready?
1: I'm ready.
0: I think I have them off by heart. So we've got Darren Hayes.
3: Yep.
0: We've got Shepherd.
3: Yep.
0: Jack Jones, Delta Goodrum. Help me out anytime you want, James.
2: Well, guys,
0: Susie DeMarkey, Courtney Act, Wilson, Nervo, Kaylee Bell, Michael Painter.
2: Tommy Emmanuel,
0: Ella Hooper.
1: Wow.
3: Jeepers.
0: And now I need to lie down.
1: I love her. I need to lie down. She's my favourite.
3: I did listen to you singing with Guy Sebastian. That is sensational. Brilliant.

0: just takes you back to such a happy time, doesn't it?
1: Good. That, does it? Go there.
0: It's sort of like, remember the year 2000 was so good.
1: It was a good year. A Sydney Olympics.
0: Yeah, it just felt like everything was good. It was before September 11.
1: Before the internet.
0: You could bring all your stuff on a plane. Right. It was... Yeah.
2: No. Keep your shoes on as you went through the terminal.
0: You could carry glass bottles around with you.
2: What a good time, Brendan. You could carry a glass bottle around.
0: I like it.
2: That's how I define a good time.
0: I like the fact that you guys are here for the Friday Feels session. So, James, you've brought a keyboard in, which is a good thing.
3: Yes, lucky I didn't bring a guitar because I'm crap at guitar.
0: Okay, well that's
1: lucky
0: good.
1: I'm not playing. And for a piano player, I'm a really good singer.
0: But you're going to be doing a bit of singing. We've just we've set up the microphones and all the stuff for you to perform. Our technician Ben was just doing a bit of a sound check before.
4: I got hit by a bus, ran over by a tree.
2: That's... Well, is he on the new album?
3: No, he's fired.
1: Okay. Oh, but I tell you, that does remind me, John Stevens. There's no segue between what we just heard and John.
2: Good. Don't forget John.
1: John and
3: no aspersions, Carl.
1: Susie DeMarco.
2: You did mention her.
0: You mentioned Susie. Okay. We've got John. The roll call is complete.
1: Oh, my God. The headache. My post-menopause brain is...
0: It's okay. You're among friends here.
1: Good.
0: Bachelor Girl is coming up next for the Friday Feel Sessions on Gold.
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7: 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There are plenty of delays on the Monash Freeway heading outbound after Eastlink, with delays back to Blackburn Road after an earlier collision, a crash in Wheelers Hill on Wellington Road eastbound at the Monash Freeway with heavy delays on the approach. You can jump onto Ferntree Gully Road instead, and a broken down truck in Doreen on Breach Inn Road heading east near Yanyin Road. There is one lane closed. 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

0: gold. It's Jonesy and Amanda driving you home. It's Friday Feels Sessions in the studio right now. We have Bachelor Girl. Tanya, James are both here. We've done our audio check. I must say, I was listening to the sound check. It wasn't as good as Ben when he was doing his audio check.
1: I got hit by a bus, ran over by a train. That's

0: I feel like I'm in some cruisy jazz that. Bar. I love it.
1: My goodness
0: I
1: me.
0: I love it.
1: That.
0: You two look like you have so much fun.
1: That was a hoot.
2: Amanda, secret. You know, that's what you say to people when you don't know what to say to them. You look like you're having so much fun.
0: No, you did.
2: No, but
0: you
2: I know
0: glowing.
2: That's genuine from you. No,
0: yes.
2: We had a good time and it's your energy too.
0: Oh.
2: Truly.
0: Yeah. What a fabulous version of that song. I loved it.
1: That was so a treat.
2: Well, that's and with Delta on the actual new record. We've got
1: so
2: Delta,
1: you're Delta
2: on buses.
1: I don't think you need her. So,
0: well, we'll pass that on.
1: Well, I've got a number here. We'll call it Delta. Take the night off. Tanya and
0: so
1: James.
0: So you're going on
1: cover.
0: Tour as well, aren't you?
3: Yes, we're doing some gigs.
1: Of course.
0: Well, for tour information, for tickets, for all that information.
1: Yep. Waiting for the Day, Artist Sessions is out today. Everyone is on that album except for Ben and Amanda, but it's probably a good thing.
0: So go to bachelorgirl.com for all the information.
1: Thank you, Tanya. Thank you, James, for joining us and being part of the Friday Feel session.
3: Cheers,
2: thanks
3: for
2: you guys. Have a
1: Instagram
2: wonderful Friday.
1: Is here, 1355-22 on Gold.
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6: 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All lanes are back open on the Monash Freeway after an earlier outbound collision at Eastlink. Those delays are now starting to ease. We've got a crash in Wheelers Hill on Wellington Road eastbound at the Monash Freeway with heavy delays on the approach. Jump onto Fern Tree Gully Road instead. And we've got a crash in Preston on Albert Street, north of Murray Road. 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I'll check Melbourne's latest traffic again in 15 minutes.
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8: 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One final show has been announced. 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
3: Any money. Jonesy and Amanda's.
0: Right on. 10 questions, 60 seconds on the clock. You could pass if you don't know an answer. We'll come back to that question if time permits. You get all the questions right. $1,000.
4: You can go with $1,000. How useful would that be? But you can make it $2,000 by answering a bonus question. But it's double or nothing.
0: Sam's in Brabham. Hello, Sam.
5: Hi, how you going?
4: Very well. Let's see if we can get you some money. Yeah. Feeling confident, feeling fruity?
5: Fruity, I'm talking about confidence.
4: Okay. Right. Well, fruity's good enough.
0: Well, feeling fruity is all right, Sam.
4: Yeah.
5: Yeah, it is.
4: So, okay. You know how this goes. 10 questions, 60 seconds. If you're not sure, say pass. We might have time to come back because if you're wrong, it's all over, okay?
5: Okay, no worries.
4: Sam, thank good you. Luck because here we go. Here comes question number one. How many numbers make up 10?
5: 10.
4: Question two, which galaxy do we live in?
5: Pass.
4: Question three, arachnophobia is a fear of what?
5: Spiders.
4: Question four, which sport was Matt Shervington known for?
5: Pass.
4: Question five. House of the Dragon is a prequel to what show?
5: Oh, I know it. Pass.
4: Question six. Bernard Fanning was in which band?
5: Powderfinger.
4: Question seven. Captain Morgan is what type of alcoholic beverage?
5: Rum.
4: Question eight. How many kids does Ryan Gosling have?
5: Oh, I don't know, two.
4: Question nine. An oyster blade is a cut of what meat?
5: Beef.
4: Question 10. Who uses the slogan, the fresh food people?
5: Woolworths.
4: Question 2. Which galaxy do we live in?

0: Oh, I don't know. Oh. I should know that.
1: Oh, it's the treat you can have between meals.
2: It's the Milky Way.
0: Oh, poor.
2: We're not in Galaxy Snickers.
1: Oh.
0: No, I
2: Which sport was Matt Shervington known for? Remember how he used to run in that sort of bodysuit? Yeah. He was a sprinter or a runner.
1: They used to call him the teapot.
0: Was he? Yeah. Oh, my goodness. Okay.
2: And House of the Dragon, you probably know that, was a prequel to Game of Thrones.
0: Game of Thrones. It was sitting there. It was
2: Sam,
0: sitting
2: you did well. Sam. I liked how you guessed how many children that Ryan Gosling had, and you were right.
1: You know, I thought you were going to get it, Sam. I thought you were going to come back. You got to do the Lazarus.
0: Not to worry. No, thank you anyway.
2: Got lapped by
1: Good on you, Sam.
2: Thank you.
1: We had you at Fruity. And it'll be back again on Monday. If you would like to play, jonesydemander.com.au on Gold.
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5: 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There's a crash in Wheelers Hill on Wellington Road eastbound at the Monash Freeway. Heavy delays back to Blackburn Road, and you can jump on to Ferntree Gully Road instead. A crash in Paran on Williams Road and Morven Road, heading south with one lane closed. There's a broken down truck in Doreen on Bridge Inn Road, heading east near Yanyid Road, with one lane closed, and the Hume Freeway is slowing outbound off the Ring Road. 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I'll check Melbourne's latest traffic again in 15 minutes.
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6: Hi, I'm Sally Pearson. The Blues and the Saints have named their teams ahead of this weekend's AFLW season opener in Melbourne. Carlton will be without injured duo Sophie McKay and Keely Scherer, while recruit Sophie Butterworth makes her debut for St Kilda. Roosters star Taryn Aiken is on track to make her return from a shoulder injury in Sunday's NRLW clash with the Eels. Round 6 kicks off tomorrow with the Bulldogs hosting the Cowboys. And Kimberly Lacourt has won Stage 6 of the Tour de France Femme overnight. Swiss rider Marlon Reusser holds the overall lead.
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0: Gold. It's Jonesy and Amanda driving you home this Friday afternoon. We straddle many medias.
1: We do. My hips are getting sore from that. And
0: lucky so you've got titanium ones.
1: We need some assistance, which is why we rely on Jenna, our social media guru.

0: S-A.
1: What?
2: What?
0: Just talking like the kids.
2: Oh, Dad's embarrassing.
1: Yeah.
2: What have you got for us this week, Jenna? What have we done?
1: Yeah, so it's been a huge week across the Jonesy and Amanda socials once again, and it all started with Martha Reeves' rendition of the U.S. national anthem at the Women's Pro Baseball League launch.
3: Oh, say can you see by the dawn's early light.
2: It seems to get worse every time I hear it. Cripes.
1: Yeah.
2: Do people love it?
1: Oh, well, it's received thousands of views, with many agreeing that her rendition was downright shocking. So Donna on Instagram writes, "Reminds me of my grandma after a couple of scotches and water."
0: Yep.
2: Must be the water doing that.
0: She must have got a light on the water.
1: While Seanzy on YouTube adds, "When the mechanic asks you to describe the noise your car's been making." Yes. But Martha has since acknowledged that the rendition had not gone as she had hoped.
0: No.
1: Attributing the difficulties to wet and windy conditions and the absence of stage monitors.
0: Old
2: thing.
0: You need a stage monitor.
2: When we have a bad day in here, it's because it's wet and windy outside as
0: yeah,
2: well.
0: Yep. And our foldback's not good.
2: Oh, absolutely.
1: However, our biggest post of the week was our response to Miranda Kerr's unusually strict diet.
4: Oh, I don't do eggs.
5: Okay, so what's a breakfast for you?
4: I do protein, so I eat meats like venison, bison, lamb. Mm-hmm. I eat all the meats that aren't mass produced.
5: So you're not doing sushi?
4: Oh, never.
5: Never.
4: Parasites.
5: I know.
4: I do love caviar.
0: She'd be great to take to sushi train.
2: Just the bison.
0: Well, there's no bison on a sushi train. Imagine the size of the carriage.
1: So it's received 2 million views across our socials with thousands of comments, like this one from user Queen of Cups, who says, "I watched this as I poured myself a red wine."
2: I'm with her.
1: While Jody adds, "What a fascinating exchange between two of society's deepest thinkers."
0: Yeah.
1: However, there are some comments in support of Miranda's diet, such as this one from Mariana, who says, "Why are people assuming she's miserable? Why is being healthy and taking care of yourself considered depressing? She looks great. Mm. She's always been healthy since her 20s. Good on her. Yep. She's got the discipline. She's got the money. Good for her."
2: I don't think anyone's assuming she's miserable. I think they're just saying, imagine how hard it would be to be that.
1: Yeah, so restricting.
0: Yeah.
1: So restricting.
0: She looks good in a cozy.
2: Doesn't she just? Look, if I knew it would work for me, I might eat more bison.
0: There's no awning over the toy store.
2: Oh, yuck. Yuck. Is there a man of the match? I know it's not going to be Jonesy.
1: On a brighter note, it's time for Digital Jenners. Man
0: of the match. That's a saying, isn't it?
1: This is where I choose my favourite contributor of the week. And this week, it's everybody who's contributed to our online poll on whether Jonesy or Gen Y Rye has a bigger Adam's apple.
0: Right. These are the issues.
1: Would you like to know the results?
0: Yes, of course.
1: With 97% of the votes, Gen Y Rye officially has the bigger Adam's apple.
6: Thank you.
0: It's all the poisons in the water. It's all the hormones in the chicken
2: that he eats. It's the parasites in the sushi.
1: Only 13 people voted for you, Jonesy.
0: They don't know an athletic neck when they see one. Thank you, Jenna. Man, look at that thing. I'm looking at Ryan's Adam's apple. You can change the tides with that thing.
6: Don't be jealous.
0: Don't move.
7: 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That's enough.
2: Yeah, but you two this time. Right.
0: Well, what a week it's been.
2: That's us for a Friday. Have a great weekend. And we'll be back again on Monday.
0: One thing you must do. 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
18: 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Oh, what a feeling, Toyota. There are delays after an earlier crash in the Domain Tunnel near the exit. Those delays are back onto the Monash Freeway. A breakdown on the Monash Freeway heading into the city before High Street has the left-hand lane closed, and reports of a crash on the Ring Road Greensboro bound at Pasco Vale Road. There are delays back to the Tunnel Freeway. Melbourne's national 4x4 outdoor show is back. Melbourne Showgrounds, August 21 till 23. 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Hit 4x4show.com.au. I'll check Melbourne's latest traffic again in 15 minutes.
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0: Evening, I'm Harrison Treve. Jake Colajasny has been identified as a Geelong player at the centre of the controversial concussion waiver contract. The 30-year-old says he's previously gone through the AFL's independent concussion panel process and has been able to continue playing. The Cats defender adding he's disappointed his medical history has been made public, while CEO Steve Hocking is taking full onus but is not stating whether anyone will face any kind of sanctions.
21: Whatever the AFL decide to do from here is up to them. I have received a letter, please explain, from the AFL in relation to this matter, so we'll deal with that over the coming days.
0: Victorian poultry farms with more than 50 birds have been ordered to lock down to prevent the spread of bird flu. The precautions being taken even though the deadly H5 strain hasn't reached the sector at this stage. Motorists heading away for the weekend are likely to be facing higher fuel costs. Pump prices already higher since the fuel excise discount was removed on Monday. Labor Assistant Minister Andrew Leigh insists the ACCC is keeping an eye out for price gouging.
22: The ACCC monitors closely and it's aware that this should only be passed through when the tanks are filled up. That will occur more regularly in the urban centres than in regional centres, so the pass-through may be more immediate in cities than in the bush.
0: The Astron and Metro Maribyrnong selling the cheapest unleaded in the city, both at $1.89. And briefly, Pauline Hanson claiming fake news over reports she used donations to pay for her recent overseas trip.
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0: Hawthorn calling up Mitch Lewis, Carl Amon and Ned Reeves for tonight's clash with the Lions at the Gabba, while Josh Fraser says he'll make a decision next week on whether he'll put his hand up for the full-time coaching role at Carlton. The current interim coach will meet with club officials before making his announcement.
24: If you're in, you're all in. So I want to make sure that, you know, if it was something I was committed to going through a process, that I'm all in on that.
0: And the Australian 11s posted 355 against Bangladesh in the three-day test in the top end. Teague Wiley starring with 130, propelling the Aussies to a 92-run first innings lead.
25: The Castle will premiere at Her Majesty's Theatre in March. Due to record-breaking demand, new tickets have just been released. Book today at thecastleonstage.com.au.
0: Melbourne's weather, partly cloudy as we drop down to 9 overnight. A shower or two on the cards tomorrow, a top of 17 degrees, and rain at times and windy on Sunday. Right now, 14 degrees in the city, and Gold's got free tickets to Robbie Williams' Britpop Tour for you to win all weekend. 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
26: Hello, everyone. Welcome to Gold Sport. I'm Eddie Maguire, and this is Abby Gelmy. Hi, Abby. How are you? Welcome to the show.
31: Oh, Ed, always a pleasure to be here. But speaking of being here, where are you? We're crossing to you live from somewhere in the world.
26: Yes, I got on the bus again the last couple of days. I'm in Columbus, Ohio, actually. My son graduates this weekend. Of course, he plays American football over here in the college system. So, we jumped on. Congratulations to Joe, my son. Very proud of him. And, away we go. So, lots going on. Now, Abby, we're going to get into one of the most vexed stories, and it's quite appropriate. I was actually down at Ohio State football training today and watching the players wearing their helmets, but then also wearing special helmets on top of their helmets. So they're now running around at training and practice with these giant helmets to soften any contact to the head. I speak, of course, in relation to two things today, and that is the Spuds game. The late, great Danny Frawley, his daughter Chelsea, will join us a little bit later on the show to talk about the significance of this game for mental health and for head support, for all the issues that is going on in concussion in every sport, from soccer, from heading the ball, to rugby league, rugby union, AFL, and, of course, the women's sport coming into play now. And, of course, it blew up in the AFL during the week with reports of a secret side contract that had been signed by Geelong Football Club and one of their players who had had a number of concussions throughout his career,

0: that would absolve them of any compensation claims after his career because he wanted to play on even though he's had some concussion. Now, all right, there's a lot to get through on that one, and you and I will do so, but we're going to bring in Dr. Peter Larkins, who is one of the former AFL doctor at not only the Adelaide Football Club, but the Geelong Football Club itself, but has also been working with me in the media for some 30, nearly 40 years. Now, Abs, speaking of which, if you have got a headache, go to Chemist Warehouse.
1: What a segue for you. And that's a perfect segue. So you do need to head to Chemist Warehouse to save on discounted prescriptions every day and visit the Gold website to register for your chance to win a Chemist Warehouse gift voucher valued at $100. So congratulations to Serene Place from Radomir in New South Wales, who's this week's winner. So congratulations to Serene. You can head in and spend your $100 however you like.
0: Do you reckon her nickname's Bonnie Doon?
1: Bonnie Doon, a bit of a castle reference there. Serenity. Ah, how's the Serenity? Serene Place. Serenity. I mean, it's good. It's very, very good.
0: We'll be back shortly. We're going to go through a lot of this concussion through this next hour with Dr. Peter Larkins and plenty more right here on Gold Sport.

0: Welcome back to Gold Sport. I'm Eddie Maguire. Abby Jelmy is with me. And one of the most credentialed people you could possibly get to speak about concussion in sport is Dr. Peter Larkins, an Olympian himself. He is also a long-term president of the Australian Sports Medicine Association. He's been to basically every symposium on concussion that there has been in the last 25 to 30 years. He was also a club doctor at the Adelaide Football Club and the Geelong Football Club, and has been a colleague of mine in the media as a special comments and expert media player in relation to all things medical for some 30-odd years. Pete, welcome to the show, mate. Great to have you on board.
1: Oh, thanks, Ed. Always enjoy our discussions.
0: All right. Well, we've got a lively one today. And we're also, of course, speaking into Brisbane, into New South Wales and Sydney, Pete. So this is also very important for any sport, whether it's hitting the ball in soccer, whether it's playing netball, getting bumped, whether it's the rugby league, rugby union, AFL, everything that's happening in sport. Concussion is the number one situation. So, Pete, let's just go to concussion first of all. Where are we as far as the protocols that we need to bring into sport in Australia that are not negotiable?
1: Eddie, I often give the analogy of a lifetime journey. And if we're looking at a lifetime journey from newborn through to old age, we're probably in our teenage years when it comes to knowledge, when it comes to protocols, understanding the long-term processes of head knocks, as you say, a worldwide sport issue. We've made incredible changes since 2010 when it really hit the international headlines. So here we are 16 seasons later. But we're a long way off from getting it right. And almost every week we have a controversial case of getting there. So it's a learning curve, needless to say, and the brain is the least understood organ in the body. We got our knees right, we got our shoulders right. We're a long way off from getting the brain right because it's so individual in different people. And we've seen that in the reaction of players when they get concussed, just how long they take to get back and how they react. So
2: with discussions around concussion aren't new, but a contract of this nature between player and club that the AFL and the AFLPA weren't aware of seems to be, in the way that we've seen some in the media say this is a storm in a teacup, others say it's completely unethical and we need more answers. Where do you stand as a former club doctor at Geelong?
1: I would say that these sort of agreements have been in place for 20 years with players around injuries. This is a very specific brain injury and a concussion one, so it certainly does highlight where we've come in the era of worried about future health of players. But for as long as football's been around, there's been injuries which have potential for long-term problems. It might be a hip, it might be a knee, it might be a shoulder, it might even be a back. Mm-hmm. We've seen neck injuries recently in a very important player at Collingwood, now playing at Melbourne, who have had a neck injury where the long-term consequences for that player are being discussed. That's not a concussion episode. So the concept of an informed consent. It used to be informed consent where a player was allowed to continue playing knowing that their knee might have further problems. It's now called shared decision making, largely brought in the US. What's a little bit unique, and I get headline grabbing about this, is the fact that the AFL Players Association, who are much more strongly involved in player contracts these days and player welfare, were not aware of this agreement between Geelong and its player in relation to head injury. And indeed, the AFL, if they did know about it, didn't make it public knowledge. So this is the first case that's gone public about a concussion case.
0: Voluntary assumption risk is one of the technical terms. I want to do a bit of role-playing here, okay? I think we're going to be pretty close to what may have happened at Geelong. So we've got a billion-dollar class action for concussion at the moment. Everyone's very nervous about it. A player who has had multiple concussions has another episode. You're the club doctor. You come to me, and I'm the club president. Now, you've been a club doctor, I've been a club president in these situations. At the moment, club doctors, it's getting harder and harder to get club doctors involved in professional sport because of the legal liability. Yep. It's also getting harder to get people to step up to be directors because of the liability of directorships as well.
1: Yep.
0: So you get to this situation, and the player, we believe at Geelong, did go to the AFL, whose concussion commission, if you like, cleared him to play. Now, clearly, Pete, you come to me and you say, that's all very well, but if he gets another bad knock, he could be in big trouble. Is that a fair assumption of what might have happened?
1: It is in the general process. In this particular case, the independent medical panel appointed by the AFL was all across this particular Geelong case, assessed all of the information from the neuroscientists, from the brain scans, from the player interviews. And my understanding, Ed, is they made the vaguest decision that they've ever made in relation to a player continuing on to play.
0: So you come to me as the president, yep. I sit down with my board, I go, well,

0: We can't really sack the guy because we could be up for unfair dismissal because he's been provisionally cleared by the medical board. So what do we do? And they say to him, all right, will you sign this document? Now, Pete, you've got an insight into the document. It was a wordy document, but the specifics of him playing on and it being his issue was pretty definitive in only a few lines, I believe.
1: Yeah, I mean, this is essentially a legal document rather than a medical document. And these decisions aren't made with one 20-minute meeting, you know, after training one night. This is an informed decision process, Ed, with the player and the player's legal representation, management there, and the Geelong medical people, the Geelong board, the Geelong lawyers, and the AFL lawyers were across this as well, right? So the issue comes down to the player understanding that he's had multiple concussions, that he's still getting, he's playing in a sport where he's likely to get further concussions, and that there may be long-term consequences. So he can sign an agreement to say, yes, I understand all that. Now, whether or not the lines were specific enough in the two or three lines in that multi-page document that said, I won't take any action against you, that's where it's a bit muddied in the waters.
0: Pete, stick with me. Let's take a break and come back with more. Ab, I want to get your thoughts on this. And also, Pete, I want to put to you a couple of suggestions that should come into play to try and clear this up as we go forward. 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
3: 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All lanes now back open in the Domain Tunnel after an earlier collision. Those delays are now easing. A crash on the Ring Road, Caroonsborough bound at Pasco Vale Road has three lanes closed and heavy delays back to Airport Drive. The Hume Freeway is slowing outbound approaching Donnybrook Road. We've got the Calder Freeway slowing outbound from the Melton Highway to Calder Park Drive. Only at RMIT Open Day can you know the vibe is right. Brunswick and City Open Days are this Sunday. Visit the website to register. Crycos 00122A. RTO 3046. I'll check Melbourne's latest traffic again in 15 minutes.
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0: Welcome back to Goldsport with Eddie Maguire, Abby Jelmy, and we are sitting down with Dr. Peter Larkins, who may just be the best person in the country to be discussing this bombshell that we've had around concussion, but also the wider discussion about how this impacts families that might want their young kids to get involved in contact sport. You can't go anywhere without people talking about what a huge issue this is, Doc. And something that you said before the break that's really stuck with me is that the AFL lawyers may have been across the contract that this particular Geelong player signed, but the AFL have said they weren't necessarily across it at all.
1: Yeah, well, I guess that's where ultimately this has to come out. I mean, whether the AFL commission was across it, whether the chairman of the AFL was across it, but I think in terms of who Geelong was dealing with and who they were seeking advice from, it would be almost not believable that at least the legal team at the AFL was aware of this agreement.
2: The first thing I want to put to you, though, is from now on, I mean, there just cannot ever be a situation where a side deal is allowed for one club compared to everybody in football. Okay, that's the first thing. We can't have that, full stop. I really believe that we should have a concussion passport for every kid who plays, and you can actually find out where it is. Because if you're a good young sports person, boy or girl, you're playing multiple sports. A lot of kids do self-defense. A lot of kids play, you know, football of whatever code you want to play. Lots of things happen. I look back over my life as a young bloke coming through, and I reckon I suffered 4 or 5 concussions throughout my career, and each of them happened in different places, from schoolyards to football grounds to judo dojos to nightclubs.
1: Silver's had to appear there somewhere in the list of venues, Ed.
2: Well, it was in fact the Metro on this occasion, Pete, but anyway, we'll leave that in the dim, dark past. But, Pete, the point being is that there are multiple ways of picking up these concussions. I find over here in America with the college football, you must sign a consent form that you are playing a contact sport. There will be concussions. But from there, it is absolutely rigid on what has to happen. Now, in the past, but we have still got a situation where we have, I reckon, not quite the strongest drug code, and drugs and concussion do not mix, illicit drugs. We have blokes who still get out too much probably on the grog, and we have guys who actually have lied on their concussion tests to make sure they can go out and play. Players are now making $1 million a year. They don't want to give up this job. This is their big chance of a lifetime. So how do we pull all that together and not completely lose our minds over what's happened at Geelong in the last couple of days and actually come up with a protocol that works, one for kids and one for professional sports people?
1: The concept of concussion passport's interesting because there is obviously a doping passport where people have got a full history, and there's a biological passport looking at your blood tests and looking at what levels of hormones you have, et cetera, so you can look at an abnormality when it comes along. The problem is kids are playing sport from a very young age. We're playing across a multiple range of sports, and head injury occurs in rugby, it occurs in basketball, it occurs in soccer, it occurs in AFL, you name it, it goes on. You can fall off your bike and get concussed in the schoolyard. So the issue now is we don't know how many is enough. You know, is 3 too many? Is 4 too many? So the problem with this passport is you'd be looking at advising, maybe using the word excluding, people from participating in their late teens or into their 20s if they've had multiple concussion episodes early on. This is the dilemma of not knowing where we can do that. You can sign a waiver to know that it's a contact sport. We've been saying that forever when we talked about ACLs. A player can sign when they're drafted to know they might do an ACL when they play footy because we know how common they are. Does that mean they're not going to play? No. Does that mean they're going to sue when they get arthritis later in life? No. But they can still sue if they think the treatment was wrong. So we've got this problem with the brain where we're still not understanding long-term consequences, and we know the nature of our sport. It's one of the most athletic sports in the world. I've had this conversation many times. You get hit from 360 degrees. Mm. You don't wear protective.

0: headgear. The mouth guard is a limited protection only. So we're going to have concussion. People say, well, why is the AFL preventing concussion? You're never going to prevent it.
1: Doc, knowing what you know, would you let young kids or someone you love play footy?
0: You know, it's I have a medical hat, and then I have a father hat, and I have an athlete hat. And I know sport is incredibly important to development. And we know that it's something that, you know, we don't want children not to play sport because of the risk of injury. My kids play basketball and they do martial arts. I played football. I would have happy for them to play football, but I would have been concerned. I'm sort of pleased they're not because, you know, I've got the medical hat on where we see the injuries coming through. The answer is yes, they should be playing. We've just got to make sure we're looking at the rules in place, like the tackling rules, like soccer has changed heading of the ball for under 12s. You're not allowed to head the ball under 12. So there's things coming along slowly creeping into sport to help.
2: Pete, we could speak all day about this. It's a fascinating topic. It's going to have massive ramifications at AFL level and even at the commission level. That'll all work itself out. But I think it's more important to talk to people on Gold FM about what we need to do and what we need to keep our eye out on. And to answer your question, Abs, sport is fantastic. 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Collision sport is great. But you have to learn how to protect yourself, look after yourself. And if you get a knock, get yourself right and don't rush back. This is Gold Sport. I'm Eddie McGuire.
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6: There's so much to see on Netflix this weekend. From the chilling mystery of The Last House to the laugh out loud chaos of 72 Hours, it's all waiting for you. What will you discover next on Netflix? We've got a crash on the Ring Road Greensboro bound at Pasco Vale Road with three lanes closed and heavy delays back past Airport Drive. A breakdown on the Westgate Freeway heading inbound at the Power Street exit with the left-hand lane closed and delays back to the Balti. Also, a breakdown in Glen Waverley on Springvale Road heading south after High Street Road. The middle lane is closed. 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I'll check Melbourne's latest traffic again in 15 minutes.
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15: 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I mean, say less. And again, great size. And hydration is something, particularly for me, I find, especially as a Victorian, I'm drinking a lot of coffee and then I get to the end of the day and I'm too dehydrated. So if I'm going to be able to carry one of these and it's tasty and it's good for me, why wouldn't you?
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1: Welcome back to Goldsport with Eddie Maguire. I'm Abby Jelmy, and our next guest, Ed, is one of the honestly biggest names in sports media at the moment. Dan Gorringe has been someone who you cannot go online without getting his hot takes, and hot takes they are, and I've specifically not allowed you to do the intro because I didn't know what you'd say about the former Gold Coast Sun and Carlton player, because you two have a bit of beef.
2: What's this? Is Dan Gorringe here?
3: Yeah, I just want to say, Ed, as I've been a Pies fan now for 3 days, I know that we stick together. Side by side, we stick together.
2: Mate, you are the greatest jinx of all time. Can you never, ever, ever wear our jumper again and bring the infiltration of Carlton anywhere near our beloved club? You've been there 3 days. We've lost Pendlebury. We've lost Moore. We lost Dacos. And we lost to the Brisbane Lions by the best part of 10 goals just by you looking towards our magnificent place down there at Olympic Park. I cannot believe it. I opened up. It was like somebody had vandalised our sacred cloth.
1: Dan, I'm surprised that you've got through the network to be able to become on air, because as part of Eddie's rider, I know that he said, just anyone but that man, and you have once again decided to go with the Pies, and again, the Pies are in trouble.
4: I've done it again. Done it again, so it's great. Funny thing about the whole thing, Ed fired from the hip. I don't know if anyone knows, we woke him up to call him, and he was just on, ready to go, so obviously slept on it and was just fired up, but somehow we made it through again, so...
5: Thanks for sitting in the cheer squad last week. As a result of that, you've got Pendlebury for a second time this year. He's played more than 500 games, except when he comes near you. We've got the Goeys out. We've got three-quarters of the team out. For the first time ever, I'm going to look at Collingwood play against the West Coast on the weekend and think I'm watching the under-11s playing. It's unbelievable. What have you done to them?
4: It's a gift, Ed. It's a gift. You know, I go near them and stuff happens. I don't know what I've done. You're a massive chance to lose that game as well. So I know you're angry about it. Obviously, the sacred cloth stuff last time. But a lot of fans in the footy community are getting around me saying, keep doing what you're doing. You're doing a great thing.
5: This is the problem, Abs. Can I just say this? He's infiltrated with his Carltonisms, and it's got to Collingwood because he's got Dacos. He's trying to get through him. He's got Nick Dacos. He's got the cheer squad.
1: He's got a Dacos tattoo.
5: But in the meantime, Collingwood has infiltrated Carlton and is getting rid of all their scabs off them now with Josh Fraser and Graham Wright down there, and suddenly they're starting to look like Collingwood.
1: I mean, guys, it has been one of the biggest

0: stories in footy, and we all keep talking about it, the fact that they've been on this unbelievable run. They've run, the Blues have won 9 of their last 11 games. How unrequited do you feel like this love might be if he doesn't put his hand up soon and say that he wants the top job, Fraser?
1: Literally, we can't give it to him on a platter anymore. We are all in. If he breaks our hearts like this, it'd be devastating.
2: But seriously, for a second, you are a student of the game.
0: Mm.
2: What has happened to Carlton? I mean, you started all this off early on the season when you played Doc's voice message that actually hit the mark on what was going on with Michael Voss in so many ways. In a lot of ways, it's probably something you should probably put forward for an AFL Media Award because it cut to the chase of what was going on at Carlton. What has been the difference?
1: Oh, I think, you know, yeah, it's funny that voice note, there's a lot of that was right in it when you strip back the not being given permission to play and swearing. But a lot of that, the freedom that they clearly have to now just play a new brand of football, Josh Fraser. I've been under Josh Fraser, who's coached me at the Suns and at Carlton when I was there. He is a guy who empowers people, will continue to believe. He loves developing. And sometimes it is just as simple as that. You just need someone with fresh eyes and a fresh view on things to come in and give anyone who's hungry a go. And I don't think it's deeper than that. Obviously, there's some game plan stuff you can dive into for sure. But on the surface level, I think people are just very comfortable in playing good football and having fun at the same time.
2: It's going to be great, mate. It reminds me very much of 1978 when Carlton came good with the appointment of Alex Jesolenko. And then they met Collingwood in the first semi-final. Was one of the big games of all time. In fact, it was where my real hatred of Carlton was enshrined when I stood on the train as the door shut and I had my Collingwood beanie on as a young 13-year-old boy, and this Carlton bloke reached in and grabbed my beanie off my head, and as the door shut and it pulled away, he threw it under the train, being picked on like that. And all I could see as the train disappeared was black and white hoops on the Richmond station belting the shit out of this Carlton mongrel. And I thought, they are my people and I will always be with them forever. Daniel, who would have thought that St Kilda and Carlton at this time of the year would be playing for sheep stations?
1: It's crazy. It makes no sense. You get a Sunday 7:20 game and it really is a wild card for both these teams. One's probably in, the other you'd think it'd be tough for them, but no way. Given, you know, you look at both of them, St Kilda went and spent the money early. You think that they were going to be in it regardless, injuries, things not clicking, and then you go look at Carlton's and go 1-8 start, sack a coach, caretaker coach, now in the 10. Can they hang on for dear life? It's a good, bad game to watch.
2: Hey, Daniel, Dan Does Footy is fantastic, and they're building up to a huge grand final week show. Good on you, mate. You've grabbed the baton and you're running beautifully with it. It's just fantastic for footy. Have a good one. Daniel Gorin joining us on Gold Sport.
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6: 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Still delays on the Ring Road. Greensboro bound. There's been a crash just near Pascoe Vale Road. We've had 3 lanes closed and the Ring Road is queued back to around the Calder Freeway. A crash on the Monash Freeway is outbound after the Princes Highway block in the left lane. Still delays at Malvern East due to a crash on Malvern Road southbound at Moira Street, and we've had reports of a crash at Kew East on Burke Road at the corner of Harp Road. 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And that's the latest Melbourne traffic.
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0: Welcome back to Goldsport with Eddie Maguire and Abby Jelmian. Can you believe, Ed, we're up to the sixth edition of this incredible match in memory of Danny Frawley to bring light and attention to mental health and the things that we can do. And joining us on the line is Danny's daughter, Chelsea, who's been fronting this up. Chelsea, thank you so much for joining us.
1: Thank you both so much for having me on today.
0: It's a particularly exciting round that we're going to see because it's a double header at Marvel. You're making history.
1: I know. It's absolutely incredible to see the launch of the AFLW season, launching with Spudge Game in obviously the very first doubleheader, which is just absolutely incredible.
2: Chelsea, your father, Danny Frawley, great friend of ours, one of the great personalities in the sport of Australian rules, but also the media as well, and he's known right throughout the land. Can you tell me, how does it feel for you to be involved now in trying to save the thing that led to your father's demise, to be there and be front and square in everything you're doing at the moment, because you're doing such a remarkable performance?
1: Oh, thank you so much. I mean, obviously would give anything to have him back to be able to see the incredible legacy that he's left behind. But, you know, Mom and the girls and I are just really passionate about making sure that, you know, what we went through, nobody else goes through. So, you know, if we're able to help anyone out there with just the message that we're promoting, I think, you know, we're really proud of the legacy that he's left behind and we're hopefully carrying on.
0: The theme of this year is Better Together, and we know that you've actually had your first ever Spud Summit where you've brought together mental health leaders. This is so pertinent for what we've been hearing at the moment, especially around concussion and CTE and the impacts that we know that that has on mental health. What are you learning from world leaders?
1: Yeah, so we had our very first Spud Summit at the Danny Frawley Centre on Wednesday, and we had leaders from across the sporting industry and also a lot of our mental health partners, and most of them were researchers within that space talking about men's mental health and also looking at the platform of sport and how that can also be a protective environment when it comes to protecting our mental health, which is, yeah, really exciting terrain for us because we know that community sporting clubs across this country are the heartbeats, whether you're in regional Victoria, regional Queensland, but yeah, looking at the social connection that these environments provide.
2: Chelsea, is there any warning signs we should be looking for that you're hearing from the experts that you're talking to?

0: to on a daily basis these days?
1: But I'm probably looking, if I can use Dad's story as an example, you know, I'm sure Eddie yourself, you know, it was such a shock to everyone, including, yourself, Eddie, and the industry when Dad passed away, because he was such a lovable larrikin, and he was in TVs right across the country the night before he passed, making people laugh. And, you know, I think a message that our family love to leave behind is that, you know, no matter whether you think somebody is going through something, whether you think that they're, you know, the lovable larrikin like Dad is, don't discount them and make sure that you do have that conversation, because it's just super important that we're not missing those people.
2: It's such a legacy and such an important message that your family are carrying on, of course, in Danny's name. And we so appreciate all the effort that you're putting in. Congratulations as well with your new role at AFL House promoting the W. We can't wait for the W launch. Have a great weekend, Chelsea. Thanks for your time.
1: Thanks so much for having me on.
0: And that's Gold Sport for another week. Good on you, Abby. I really appreciate you being on as usual. There was a big weekend to talk about this concussion, which is going to be a bigger and bigger story. But thanks to our friends at Chemist Warehouse, at Lexington Blackburn and Crown, this has been
2: Gold Sport.
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1: I'm Cam Luke, host of the Armchair Experts, and I'll take you deep into why the NFL is making history and bringing a game all the way to Melbourne's MCG in our special new series, California to the G. You'll hear from current and former players like Ben Graham and the New England Patriots' Mac Hollins, the general manager of NFL Australia and New Zealand Charlotte Orford. 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
2: Evening, I'm Harrison Preeb. Jake Olajuwon has been revealed as the Geelong player at the centre of the club's concussion contract saga. The 30-year-old disappointed details of his medical history have been made public, while stressing he's previously been cleared by the AFL's independent concussion panel. The Cats have since torn up the contract, but leading sports physician Dr. Peter Larkins has told Gold Sport he believes there'll be further scrutiny.
3: He's playing in a sport where he's likely to get further concussions, that there may be long-term consequences, so he can sign an agreement to say, yes, I understand all that. Now, whether or not the lines were specific enough in the two or three lines in that multi-page document that said, I won't take any action against you, that's where it's a bit muddied in the waters.
2: Four young teens charged over a brawl that killed an innocent Sunshine shop owner have now been granted bail. It's alleged 60-year-old Van Viet Truen was set upon by five teenagers on Saturday after he'd come to the aid of a fellow trader who was being robbed. One 15-year-old boy remains in custody charged with manslaughter, while two girls and two boys are today walking the streets. Victorian poultry producers have been forced to lock down their farms as bird flu cases continue to climb. Those with more than 50 birds will now be forced to house them to prevent spreading the disease. There's now 175 confirmed cases across the country. And the state government's under even more pressure to scrap a taxpayer-funded statue of Dan Andrews, with a new poll finding 74% of the states want the statue cancelled.
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2: Josh Fraser says he still hasn't made up his mind on whether he wants a full-time coaching gig at Carlton. The current interim coach says he'll make a decision next week if he's keen to throw his hat in the ring.
5: The club's given me some time, which is I appreciate, given what the last week's entailed. So, yeah, most of my thinking this week's been around the Saints, and I'll have a discussion with the club next week.
2: Hawthorne looking to break a decades-long drought against Brisbane tonight at the Gabba. And Craig Bellamy's confirmed he'll continue as Storm coach next year. There was speculation the veteran coach would call time at the end of the NRL season after being diagnosed with a neurodegenerative disorder.
4: On stake. 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
2: Partly cloudy as we drop down to 9 tonight. A shower or two on the cards tomorrow, heading for a top of 17. And rain at times and windy on Sunday. Right now, 10 degrees in the city. And Gold's got free tickets to Robbie Williams' Britpop Tour for you to win all weekend. 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

0: 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So what else would I want to do with my day?
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1: All right, all these side hustles of these rock bands and stars. You want to get your finances done? Check out the Accounting Crows.
0: Oh, gold.
1: Sort out your borders, madam, with Sound Gardeners.
0: Gold as well.
1: Bin Men at Work from Sarah.
0: Gold.
1: Tones and Eye Doctor.
0: Gold.
1: What an Adam. Ed Shearer.
0: Silver Plus.
1: Busker Rhymes.
0: Gold Plus. Oh, my
1: God. That is so
0: God.
1: Good. Busker Rhymes.
0: That is incredible.
1: I hope there's a busker who's busking doing the songs of Busta Rhymes. Busker Rhymes is genius. That's from Nate. Chief Urban. He's become a chief.
0: Gold.
1: Lady Garbo.
0: Gold.
1: Mariah Carey.
0: Gold.
1: Bruno Mars.
0: Wow, that yeah. is gold.
1: He's landscaping.
0: Taking on Jim.
1: Yes. Simon and Garfunkel.
0: Gold.
1: Billy Oceanographer.
0: Gold.
1: That's genius. Well done, Matthew, for Billy Oceanographer. He's mapping the seabeds. He's down there right now doing the Marianas Trench, guys. Silver Chairman of the Board.
0: Sorry, what was that?
1: Silver Chairman of the Board.
0: Silver Plus.
1: Michael Taxson.
0: Gold.
1: Christian Step Up from Dinner Lady is Lunch Lady Gaga. You're right, it is a step up. Well done.
0: Silver.
1: Incubus Driver.
0: Oh, Silver Plus.
1: Nun DMC.
0: Gold.
1: Melissa, that's great. Nun DMC. Tenacious DJ.
0: Silver.
1: Oh, your job, is it? Daryl Braithwaiter.
0: Yeah, gold.
1: Men at Work Safe.
0: Silver.
1: And Lady Barber.
0: Yeah, gold.
1: Oh, that's very good. All right, who we got enough for two winners.
0: We've got Nate with Busker Rhymes and Tones and Eye Doctor.
1: Brilliant. That's the Christian O'Connell Show for this week. We are back Monday. Have a great weekend. And of course, on Monday's show, it's all about the misheard lyrics. If you hear one and mishear one over the weekend, send it to me, Christian at christianoconnell.com.au. Enjoy your weekend. We'll speak to you Monday.
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1: When Christian, Higo, Jonesy, and Amanda, and Tony put together their five favorite things for you to do in Vegas for Gold's Best Week of Life.
0: I can only imagine.
1: We hoped you'd like it.
2: Yeah.
3: It's going to be amazing.
2: Yeah.
1: So desperate to win. I'd love to go to Vegas. I want to see the Hoot the Dam, and I want to see the Grand Canyon. The VIP helicopter flight over the Strip. Oh, I like the helicopter ride. I think it'll be the helicopter. See the eagles. The eagles. Eagles. To get to see the eagles at the Sphere would be great. Oh my god. Whoa, whoa. Gold's Best Week of Your Life.
0: Too good a prize. I have to go.
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0: McDonald's best week of your life is about to change another life. 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
0: and gentlemen. 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
2: I was a bin man for 10 weeks. 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
0: We're going to spend some time with Tanya Doko from Bachelor Girl, who've just put out a new album. 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

Christian O'Connell Show. I've just seen the contender for one of the most Australian news headlines of the year. Clash of the footy fans and the faithful. The Pope is a wise and powerful man. He's a great Pope, this new one as well. But he doesn't know NRL.

0: it's made a big mistake, or someone at the Vatican doesn't realise that you don't plan a papal visit when the NRL Grand Final is on. Unless, wait, is he performing at it?
1: Yeah, halftime entertainment.
0: Wow, that's big.
1: Or maybe he was running out as a prop.
0: AFL would be, oh my God, they've done it again. They get a bigger act than us. They don't get any bigger than the Pope.
1: First Vegas week.
0: He's doing a Q&A. How can we cope? Who
2: he
0: can
2: could
0: we
2: present
0: get?
2: The cup, couldn't he?
0: Yes, he could, yeah. Actually.
2: Can you imagine it?
0: Or can he come out and do first bounce? You know, toss the coin. That is incredible. I forgot the Pope is coming to Australia.
1: Huge.
0: Is he blessing the ball, the match ball?
1: I hope so.
0: The umps. This is incredible that the Pope is coming here when it's the NRL Grand Final. He's obviously, wherever he's going, he's going, where are they?
1: He's looking for lost souls, maybe, and he's found the right place with the NRL. There's some people that could do with a bit of God in their life.
0: All right, so... Next Tuesday, it is the census. Every time we talk about the census, I get messages from people who've already done it. Mm. I don't know what this neediness is when you can't actually the excitement of actually doing it next Tuesday. However, I don't the fine is up to $3,640.
2: Wow.
1: That's a lot.
0: Up to. But why is it $3,640? So it's not like $3,650 or even $3,800 or even just $4,000. It's a very precise amount. Why?
1: Don't ever try to start having reason to Australian bureaucracy
0: and red tape.
1: You're right.
0: Have I learned nothing in the last 8 years? The Pope is coming here during the NRL Grand Final. Apparently, that's the news story. Not that the Pope is coming here. Someone's like, wait, and it's the NRL Grand Final? Rookie mistake. Would he want tickets?
2: No.
0: All right, so we're going to be having our own alternative census next Tuesday morning, the morning of the Australian census. And we're going to ask 7 questions. One every half an hour, and I really hope everyone gets involved in this, because actually I think it's the joy of us all answering the questions at the same time. Mm. And then the morning after, we will reveal your results, what the nation said. And we're at a unique advantage where actually this is a national breakfast show, so we're going all over the country. Your question will be asked to the nation. So it's a great chance to actually ask whatever kind of question you want to Australians who are all going to be listening and answering it. We get a snapshot in the morning in a very different way, obviously, than the official one as well, because that takes ages. The answers, I don't think, come out till next year.
1: Yeah, and they're boring questions. We'll have the good questions.
0: I'm looking down at ones that came through yesterday. Just to remind you, Rio, they were... Here we go. What's the weirdest thing in your freezer? what's your least favorite chore? The number one question you want us to ask the nation is toilet paper holder over under. I actually do want to know that.
1: Yeah, I want to know.
0: I want to know what the pie chart is. What is it overwhelmingly? Which way is it? I really hope it's over.
1: It's over.
2: Surely.
1: If I see an under one, I'll always make an effort to flip it over.
0: I always think, you know, when you go and use the public toilets, they're always over.
1: Yes, they actually. Yeah.
0: I don't know whether it's the law.
1: Government policy.
0: I think it might be a government or federal. It's a federal thing. There might be a policy about this. But it's always over. It's never under, is it?
1: No, you're right.
0: And I'd love to speak to people who work in hospitality and say high-end hotels. It's always over.
2: Always over.
0: And they do it sometimes. But there's like that V.
2: Yes.
1: How do they
0: the V line.
2: Yes.
0: Like a panty line or something like that. What is that? Toilet line. What is that? That V.
1: Pleasing.
0: Sometimes they have like a crest on there.
2: Yeah, like a stamp.
0: Oh, I'd love to get one of those. Can you get that off Etsy? Can I seal my toilet paper? That would be so English, wouldn't it, if you came around right? My God, he's got his own crest on his loo roll.
2: I'm flat out getting the family to replace the loo roll, let alone, you know, folding it.
0: Oh, they always fall to me. Some new questions. The Chuckle Sisters have got a question. Chuckle Sisters, you've got a new one to ask the nation.
3: I have a couple. Oh. Okay, the first one.
0: She lied. She pointed at me and Tina, but I forgot that spotlight only falls one way.
3: The last time you went to the dentist.
0: Well, I tell you now, we won't be asking anyone that. It's so boring.
3: No, it's
0: we've got this. I want to know more about their least favourite chore or a weird thing in their freezer. Oh, what? Oh, it was March the 9th. Oh, how interesting. Right. Tune in tomorrow to hear more revelations.
3: No, it was
0: old mate is back and he's charging $99. We need to level up or we're going to lose every single list.

0: Snow, want to hand over $99 to hear an angry man swear even more and be even cruder. Take my money.
1: Okay, what about this?
0: That's the dullest question we've had in the last two shots.
2: That's okay. Crazy.
0: And listeners, remember, this is the senior producer on the show.
1: How many condiments do you have in your home?
0: I thought you said condoms. That's actually more interesting. How many condoms?
1: Again, all you're going to get is a number.
0: There's nothing interesting 16. About that.
1: I feel like I have like 40.
3: Wow.
1: A lot of condiments.
0: And again, what do we do with that?
2: That's great.
0: I tell you what, you're going to do your own alternative Caitlin one on your own Instagram page. When did you last go to the dentist? Who cares?
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0: Christian O'Connell's show. But a few of your alternative census questions. We're going to be doing our own alternative census next Tuesday morning, the morning of the Australian census. Seven questions compiled by all of us. Oh, producer Katie must have sent this one through. Samsung or Apple, what do you use? we're asking Australia. Hello? Oh, can you wake up again, Australia? We haven't got the dentist one yet. That'll bring out the slumber.
1: Maybe she misheard. Maybe she's hearing dentist instead of census.
0: Let's check.
1: He's not replying.
2: I stand by being a fantastic question. Imagine if someone said, I haven't been to the dentist for 10 years. That's crazy.
0: It's not crazy, is it? That's not crazy. That's just
2: crazy.
0: Revolting.
2: What do you mean?
0: That's just manky.
1: That's coming from an Englishman.
0: Oh, hang on a minute. Samsung or Apple? Which operating system do you prefer? Tech Talk. Andrew wants to ask parking, forward or reverse?
1: Yeah. Situation
0: forward,
1: dependent.
0: Forward. Christian, do you put butter on a peanut butter sandwich?
3: Oh, that's a great one.
0: Charles, brilliant. That is a great one.
3: Yes.
0: It's a really good question. Yes. I was having some peanut butter on toast the other day, and I was thinking, does everyone put the butter on first, or they will rely on the already contained peanut butter? They're doubling up on butter.
1: I do double up on butter, but I do
0: as well.
1: You shouldn't.
0: Otherwise, it's too dry. It has the same consistency. You know when you go to the doctors and they... What's that horrible wooden thing they put in your tongue?
3: Oh, God, that's awful.
0: Oh, yes. What is that thing?
3: Dry reach every
0: Why
3: time.
0: Why is it all your moisture goes immediately onto that? How powerful is that manky-ass wooden stick they have there in that jar? Yeah, what is it, Caitlin? Hands up.
2: It's a strong area. Look at all the fun chat we're having around dentists.
0: Christian, about the census. I've tried filling it out. I'm confused. It says how many people you've got in your house. I put down one for myself. It doesn't allow me to move on because it thinks there's only one person there. You have to put down zero. But there's not zero. I'm here.
3: That's crazy.
0: Yeah. Surely that's not... Is that right, Jenny? Christian, the toilet paper in hotels, how can I get that folded in? It's made from the tap and a tiny bit of water. Anyone can do it. Christian, why don't we ask the nation their favourite holiday destination? I can answer it for you. Bali.
1: Yes. Yeah, 98%.
0: That's where Australians love to go. Where do you go in Australia? Don't go to Bali. Bali would be the number one thing that would come back. I guarantee it. Christian, let's create a Venn diagram of people who hang their toilet paper backwards versus people who never finish year 10. That's from Ryan. Michael wants to ask, are you a folder or a scruncher?
1: No, we don't. It's too graphic.
0: It's too graphic. We really don't need to go out the backside of Australia. No. Christian, I'd like to ask Australia, are you a breast person?

0: Christian O'Connell's show. Christian, small thing, big joy. When an impatient driver illegally overtakes you for doing the speed limit, only to get stuck behind another car, red light, 100 meters ahead. Yes, Jared, it's the best. Yes. It's the best. The universe. Christian, little thing, big joy. Call it whatever you want, of course. That lightweight feeling after a big poo.
1: Oh,
2: there is.
0: It's real.
2: There's
0: it's a
2: something
0: thing.
2: There.
0: You feel enlightened. Not just physically, spiritually. Christian, small thing, big joy. Picking the right train carriage that arrives at the destination, you're at the escalators / stairs.
2: Yes.
0: Christian, think huge joy getting into bed with fresh sheets.
2: Mm.
0: Worst thing in the world when you come back and your partner stripped the bed.
2: Yes.
0: And,
2: yes.
0: Like, oh! Yes. And they're not there.
2: Yes.
0: Oh! Mm-hmm. Go, hello.
2: That is the worst.
0: Go. Why? Why? We're the divorce lawyers. Why would you do this to me? Oh, no. It's one of the worst things as an adult, isn't it?
2: I've had that after a night out. You put it in the dryer and you've just forgotten about it.
0: Oh, no.
2: Kind of, no, it's 1 a.m.
0: It's going to take so many calories to sort this out.
2: Yeah.
0: Oh, no.
2: Yeah.
0: Oh, can you get someone there, Tasker? Come and do it. Oh, no. Now, I have a new idea, and it involves you, Rio, and something that people always say to me, what a unique part of the show is, and there's no other show that has this gift that actually you give, which is the jingles that you sing and make for the show are incredible.
2: Thank you.
0: People coming up to you last week at the book launch. No, they weren't. They were talking about it. So Rio makes and sings, you know, all the jingles for the show, and they really are quite incredible. They're fantastic. So over the years, he's done this. You versus News and a quiz against Patsy.
3: You versus News. You versus News.
0: This used to be good fun, actually.
3: Will you beat Petrina Jones or will she beat you?
2: That is good.
0: Also this.
3: What's the year again? What's the year, my friend?
0: And this.
3: You're Amanda.
0: As I was going through all these, I found something that we never did.
2: What was it?
0: What's in your bowl?
2: What's in your bowl?
0: It never came to air.
2: I must say, you sung it.
0: Look.
3: What's that in your bowl?
0: Never made it to air.
3: Or Bran or Uncle Toby's rolled oats.
2: I remember this now. Yes, we were going to just ask people, like, what they have for breakfast.
0: All right, well, let's do that tomorrow, because you've made it. Then it was Tiny Tradies.
3: Tiny Tradies, can they build it? Tiny Tradies, yes, they can.
0: Now, this one here, Psycho Sisters. I did ask for stories about Psycho Sisters. The stories we got were so dark and horrible, we never put any of them on air. But it's a good theme tune.
3: Psycho Sisters. Watch out, they're crazy. Tell us your story, it's just a story.
0: Jim, when we found out about that woman that used to work in this building, we invited her in. She was turning 100, Lillian.
3: 100 years of Lillian. She is oh so elegant, can ride an elephant. 100 years of Lillian.
0: What a hard chat she that. You remember?
2: She wasn't giving you much.
0: She gave me nothing. Not just that, had a huge go at me because we got her on earlier. Then we said she was really... It's about an hour afterwards. She was. Then there was Irene Gold.
2: Oh.
0: She is old.
3: Irene Gold. She is 100 years old.
0: This is one of my favourites.
3: Outlived Coolio and Harold Holmes. She's indestructible. Now she's in a limo.
2: And she just had her birthday a couple of weeks ago.
0: She did. Yeah, 103.
2: Incredible.
1: Amazing.
0: Right, so we know you can sing. It's a gift. Give your good gift freely. I don't want to have this singer canary in a cage anymore.
2: Thank
0: that
2: you.
0: Comes out occasionally. No. I've written some words here that we've got to imagine now that this is actually happening, this feature.
2: Okay.
0: Rio can sing. You've heard him every week. He's singing something on the show. And now we're putting him to work for you. Once a week, Rio makes someone special a song. Not just any song, their song. Their favorite song. The one they belt out in the car. The one that was on at their wedding. The one they've been murdering at karaoke for 20 years. Same tune, same big chorus, but with new words about them. All the stuff they do. All the stuff we love them for, all the stuff you take the mickey out of them for, and then we play it on the radio across the country. Their favourite song, but it's about them coming through the speakers and into their hearts. We make you a star. Who's it going to be? What do we call this? simply your song.
2: Oh, this is your song.
0: Yes.
2: This is your song.
0: So it's their favourite song, right? Yes. Might be Born to Run if it was for me. But we find out about them using our D team of producers that will do research about the person. And then we surprise them. We call them up and go, hey, Maureen, this is your song.
2: I love this. You know what this reminds me of? Do you remember the show This Is Your Life?
0: I still love that. Still
2: this
0: love
2: is
0: that.
2: Your life.
0: Yes.
2: And they would, but this is a song version
0: yes.
2: of that. I'm on board.
0: And also, what a great gift to surprise somebody with.
2: Yes, it's like those, you know, you get like those books of your life. You ask your mum and dad questions.
0: This is a musical, it's a musical version of this.
2: I actually
0: they've got
2: this.
0: A gift. No, that will surprise them in the moment, but they can replay, they're immortalized in songs.
2: They could play it at their funeral if they wanted.
0: Well, all right, let's keep it on the bright side of the dial. I didn't think about the eulogy aspects of it. Yes, it's called this week's eulogy. Early eulogy. For our, some of our lot. Actually, not, that's a different feature, actually.
2: I would love to do this.
0: Yeah, well, it wasn't a question.
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0: Christian O'Connell's show. Christian, I need to know what the tiny tradies was used for.
1: I think we actually did that.
0: Did we actually?

0: You doing?
1: Yeah, the kids came into the station, remember, and they had to build a flat pack.
2: Flat pack.
0: Yes. Yeah,
2: this is what we used it for, Jennifer.
3: Tiny Tradies. Can they build it? Tiny Tradies. Yes, they can.
2: That was it. Kids doing flat pack.
0: Exactly. They were really good.
2: They were very, very good. They were a lot better than some of the grown-ups actually on this show. All right, so going to be starting a new feature where you tell us about someone that you'd love us to surprise. I'm calling this Your Song, where you would tell us about their favourite song. We'd find out a bit about them that you told us. And then we would put brand new lyrics about them to their favourite song. Michelle, you're up for doing this.
4: Yes, sounds like fun.
2: All right, so who would you love us to write a song about?
4: My wonderful daughter, Kristen.
2: Now, how old is she?
4: She's 35.
2: Yep, and does she live near you guys? Has she moved now?
4: She's moved. They've moved to Queensland in December.
2: And where are you?
4: I get to see her. Melbourne.
2: Oh, yeah, she's moved state.
0: It's really the great building blocks of a song.
2: It is. It's a heartbreaker and also a heart maker.
4: That's right.
2: All right, so give us a few details about her. What does she do? What does she love doing?
4: She's a wonderful mum to two beautiful girls. She's a wonderful wife to her husband, Dean. And she's a fur baby mum to Nala. She loves being out in the sun, sunshine.
2: The fur baby or your daughter? Who likes being out in the sun? Just so we don't start singing about the wrong thing.
0: She likes the sun?
2: Yeah.
0: Any hobbies, Michelle?
4: Yes, so she swims. She used to play hockey. She's currently a lifeguard at a local pool.
2: She sounds incredible. She does so much. And listen, what song would you want this, the bespoke song written to the tune of?
4: Guns N' Roses, Sweet Child of Mine.
2: Oh, wow. This is a tearjerker. I love this. There won't be a dry eye in the cars of Australia when we do this one.
0: Testing the old vocal range.
2: Yeah, I mean, go straight into Axl Rose. You struggled with Cisco. We love it. Michelle, okay, stay there. Let's go to Sue now. Good morning, Sue. Welcome to the show.
5: Good morning, Christian. Oh, my God, I am so happy I got through. This has me written all over it for my husband.
2: Oh, brilliant. Tell us about your husband, Sue.
5: My husband's name is Rocco. It's coming up to our 29th anniversary of our wedding.
2: Congratulations.
5: For which he actually chose his favourite song for our bridal dance, which was our song. And he's also turning 60 this year. So I was like, oh my God, wow. This is me. We have to get this.
2: So much to write about in a feature that I'm called after the Elton John song, Your Song. This would be brilliant. So in a couple of weeks' time, you mark 29 years of being married.
5: Yes, in November, it's our 29th anniversary. October's his 60th. We've got our son's 21st is this weekend. We have so much going on. And I was like, this is me. He's a diehard footy fan. He's a diehard musician. One of his favourite things at the moment is to write speeches and put his own snippets of songs to them to relate back to the people. I'm always like, hon, we don't have time. He's like, no, I can do this.
0: That's
5: can't
0: beautiful.
5: Do it very well.
2: That's such a sweet story. We already get the feel for this guy. Rocco sounds amazing.
5: Do you know what? Rocco is the best dad. He's a great bloke. He is so chilled and laid back, but would do anything for anyone. We met at the Bourbon and Beefsteak nightclub back in the day. I know. It's tragic, right? Our kids are
2: This is how people used to meet in nightclubs.
5: I know. Our kids are like, please don't tell people that. Like, that's really seedy. we have four kids. It's just, he would absolutely love this.
2: Sue, you're going to be the first one.
5: Yeah!
2: We have to do this. This is incredible.
5: And also, just
2: after almost 29 years of marriage, just to clearly hear how and love you both are as well. Yeah. It's incredible.
5: We are. He puts up with me, can I tell you? Our son's 21st. I'm like a crazy woman possessed this week, getting ready. And he's like, take it easy, hon. Take it easy. I'm like, don't tell me to take it easy.
2: All right, Rocco's going to be the first one. Yeah, we're going to do this one. All right, so we'll be in touch.
5: He's going to die.
2: Well, hopefully not. Hopefully he makes it to the 60th.
5: No,
2: we can't afford to lose any.
5: My son's 21st this weekend.
2: Have a lovely weekend.
5: Thank you.
2: See you soon. Speak soon.
5: Oh, that's amazing. I'm
6: tired, Grandpa. That's too damn bad.
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0: Hey, this time yesterday on the show, we were doing our weekly Wednesday feature we did with you guys called What Are the Odds? This is where we look for your stories of coincidence and chance. Last week on that feature, we had this call.
1: My mother-in-law only had boys, but always wanted a girl. And if she had a girl, she was going to call her Alison Clare. My husband and I got married, and I am Alison Clare.
0: All right, so it's an interesting story. We loved it last week, and when we were setting it up yesterday, saying it's time for your stories of coincidence and chance, we replayed it. This lady hears it, calls in.
2: What are the odds? So I got into the car this morning. Your show came on. There was an Alison Clare talking about her mother-in-law who wanted to name a daughter Alison Clare. And guess what my name is?
0: Yeah, Alison Clare. And then it didn't stop there. Who are you?
3: Alison Clare. I only turned it on and heard the last caller. I didn't hear the original one. So when you kept repeating the name Alison Clare, I was like, what's going on? This is so bizarre.
0: And then guess what?
4: I'm Alison Clare as well, actually. I was actually listening to the other two Alison Clares, but I heard it a couple of days ago on the radio as well, and I listen to you all the time. And I thought, oh, what's the coincidence with that?
0: I don't know if you're counting. We're up to four listeners called Alison Clare. Are there any more? Will we get another one by nine or by the end of the week? Anyway, we made this remix.
2: What are the odds? So I got into the car this morning, and guess what my name is?
3: I only turned it on and heard the last caller. What's going on? This is so bizarre.
1: My mother-in-law only had boys, always wanted a girl, and if she had a girl, she was going to call her out.
4: And I listen to you all the time. What's the coincidence with that?
2: Guess what my name is?
4: Alison Clare.
0: My favourite was the email we had towards the end of yesterday's show, who's someone whose solicitors are called Alison and Claire.
5: Yes.
0: All legal firms are always so-and-so and so-and-so and so-and-so, aren't they? They're always double or like a band of them.
5: And we have to be very clear about the name because I've noticed you're also getting some emails.
0: Ellison.
5: And Ellie
0: Sinclair.
5: No,
0: we have to be very strong on this. It's Alison Clare. If you're another one, please contact the show ASAP. We need to speak to you. And that number 135522. All right, big thing happening next Tuesday in this country. The Australian Census is back. I mean, it is odd how they're asking us questions when they've already got all the information.
5: Yeah, let's not pretend like you don't
0: we
5: know.
0: We have no secrecy anymore. When people moan about sort of government intrusion and stuff like that, we share, overshare everything.
5: Just ask Facebook.
0: There's no secrets. Yeah. Our apps have everything. They know what we're looking at.
5: Where we are.
0: Where we are, what we're buying, what you're thinking about buying. They know everything. This questionnaire we're doing next week is pointless.
5: That's a great point.
0: But anyway, we all will be doing it. A lot of you already done it as well. However, the morning of the census, I'm going to be doing our own alternative census on the show. I'm going to ask seven questions, and we're going to compile them together. So it is your chance to put your question to the nation, and we're all going to answer at the same time. One new question every half an hour. Then the day after, next Wednesday, we'll go through the answers a lot quicker than the actual census. I think it's a year later.
5: It takes to process it.
0: Apparently.
5: You're kidding.
0: It's a year. We'll knock it off in a short 24 Easy. Hours. All right. Some of the ones we've had so far. Genuinely, this is the most popular one from you guys. Toilet paper over or under? This is a great question. What did you last cheat on? Now, I'm not looking for answers about partners or anything horrible about that. But other stuff. What did you last cheat on? What's the weirdest thing in your freezer? What is the best shapes flavor? I've already told you. Chicken crimpy.
5: Oh,
0: what was your favourite age? I also want to put in, are you Alison Clare? Did you meet in a nightclub? And are you still together? And also, what was the name of the nightclub as well?
5: I would love that one.
0: Some stranger ones we've had. I don't want to be asking the country, do you scrunch or fold toilet paper? I don't want to be asking them, who owned a Victor lawnmower? Or do you put milk in first when you're making a hot beverage? However, I've got another question I'm thinking about.
5: Give it to me.
0: What did you send away for when you were a kid? Do you remember you'd have to wait weeks to get it back? For me, it was X-ray specs.
5: Sorry, I actually don't know what you mean.
0: No, you wouldn't because you're a lot younger than Patsy and I. So years ago, children were easily encouraged to send money away for stuff that was always a huge letdown. And it was almost like, become a spy, be like James Bond. Hear conversations from up to 100 meters away. this crappy, something came from China. You put it in, it's probably so they could spy on us 20 years ago. And you heard nothing.
5: Right, so you posted money to them and yeah. they would send yeah. you

0: some
1: I would send you tap. Before there was Temu, we had this. Like I remember sending off, I think, about $12 of my pocket money from my paper round for x-ray specs. I genuinely believed at eight that I'd better see through people.
0: It's a good deal for $12.
1: I know, it was just look, plastic crappy glasses. What did you send away for as a kid? Pictures of Caitlin, you've got a possible question as well.
2: I have two. Okay, the first one. Do you face the shower or face away from the shower when showering?
0: Mm. Who faces? I face away from the shower. So I don't face towards the wall.
1: Mm. I face towards the wall.
0: That's crazy.
1: No, it's not.
0: That's crazy.
1: No, only in movies and rom-coms is anyone ever facing away. It's only when they've had a breakup, they slump down, they just cry, sat on the shower floor.
0: So you stare at a wall in the shower.
1: Yeah,
0: that's
1: the
0: grimmest thing I've heard.
1: No, it's like you're in a prison, you know? I like it. It's
0: why
1: like
0: are you
1: that's
0: trying to pretend you're in a prison
1: because
0: shower?
1: That's how I like it. And I know hands are all like this, you know, like the water's coming down on me. I'm cleansing. I'm cleansing so much regret and remorse every morning before the show.
0: That's insane. I'd love
1: that's
0: to
1: the right way. You face the wall.
0: What are you
1: and also, what are you looking out into?
0: You're getting blasted in the face.
1: Good.
0: You're
1: that's
0: copying
1: right,
0: it right
1: that's
0: in the
1: right.
0: face.
1: That's blast me. Wake me up.
0: Crazy.
1: It's like a caffeine. It's like caffeine for my body, my skin.
0: I didn't know anyone in the world did that.
1: Patsy, which way are you facing the wall?
3: I face out.
0: Thank you.
1: Really?
3: Yeah.
0: Of course. It's a much
1: all right,
0: more pleasant
1: we got to ask the nation this. All right. So, pictures of Caitlin. That's a great one. What's the other one you got?
2: Okay. What's your go-to entertainment while on the toilet?
1: No. Okay.
3: Why do you want to say phone?
1: I've got to say, what's this obsession with what they're up to? I don't know.
2: No, like,
1: breakfast radio is very immature in this country. We don't need any more of that. People were like scrunching and folding, and now like, what do you do when you're in there? I don't want to think of our listeners squatting over a toilet. It's unbecoming. What is producer Tina doing, by the way?
2: Sorry, our air com's stuck on again, so we can't say anything, otherwise we'll go to air with it.
1: Okay. Oh. We are being observed right now by a media reporter. Can you make out that he knows? Just pretend nothing works here so we can write this up so the company becomes so embarrassed they give us a new studio. James Manning, can you say that I broadcast in a hovel?
0: It's not entirely untrue.
1: It is. It's a hovel.
0: It is.
1: There are community radio stations that have better gear than us.
3: Yeah, there are.
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0: 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Listen, everything in life is work in progress. Creativity is an iteration upon an iteration. Lennon and McCartney have gone back in the studio. So I've just asked them a simple thing, if they can rework this that apparently Rio is now saying is one of the greatest musical artifacts ever. Lyrically dense. His words, not mine. Dense, maybe.
1: Make your booty go.
0: Just so we have a theme now for our new big feature once a week, your story's about being wrong. This is Closer to Gold.

0: Vocal fry.
1: Unedited.
0: Oh, the wrong key. All right. Your story's about the wrong. What have you got for us? You can call me 13 55 22. James, good morning.
2: Morning, how are you going?
0: I'm good, James. Welcome to the show. Your story about the wrong.
2: Yeah, thanks. So my parents were actually retiling their ensuite bathroom. They went away on holiday. Tile turned up. The tiler tiled the entire bathroom. I came home and had a look at it and said, hang on, this doesn't seem right. Walked out, called my mom. I said, hey, what color tile did you order? And she said it was a dark gray tile. I said, this is quite a dark blue tile. What had happened was the code on the back of the sample tile was wrong. So they had ordered an entire bathroom worth of tiles, tiled the entire bathroom, and it was completely wrong. So the company had to then pay
0: smash
2: to
0: get it all, redo it all back,
2: rip it all out.
0: It would have taken days.
2: The entire thing. It took forever. And I tell you what, the woman at the company, she was fuming with the person that had done the sample tile.
0: That is a nightmare. Everyone listening right now is going, because you know what this involves. It's so much work smashing them all up again, getting them out. It's days, the skip, and then the regrind. Such a fiddly, painstaking job as well.
2: Yeah, and a very, very expensive mistake, that's for sure.
0: Yeah. Great story, James. We'll send you a prize. Thanks for calling, mate.
2: Cheers, mate.
0: Jane, good morning, Jane.
3: Morning.
0: Jane, what is your... What did you get wrong? What's your story?
3: So I accidentally fed my family pet food for dinner. It was from the butcher's. I thought I'd do something different in the spaghetti instead of just normal beef mince. I put chicken mince in. And at the butcher's, they had chicken mince that I missed for pets and took it home. Cooked it all up. It smelled amazing. I had my family there.
0: How did it taste?
3: It tasted yum, actually. It was just normal chicken, but we were pulling out bits of gristle.
0: No. Oh, that's an eyeball. Oh, I've got a nail. Bit of talon there. Oh,
3: yeah,
0: God.
3: Yeah, that's when we realised it was it wasn't proper chicken mince. It was, pet mince.
0: Our old German Shepherd dog.

0: seems to have this kangaroo mince.
1: Yeah. Mm-hmm.
0: And I just saw it in the freezer once. It's just like a bag of mince. And I made a spag bol for the family. Oh. And it just wasn't quite right. And then we were like looking at the bag. We thought, it's just had kangaroo mince. Roadkill.
2: The dog loved it.
0: Good dog. She loved it. Yeah. Jane, great story. Thank you very much.
3: Thanks. Bye.
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0: Christian O'Connell's show. Today is World Pet Day. I was just saying a Rio, Patsy. At some point, I think you'll get a pet.
1: Yeah,
0: I could see you getting a little Dachshund.
1: A little Dachshund? I wouldn't mind a little Dachshund.
0: Yeah, one of those little dogs.
1: We're resisting it at the moment. We feel like it's kind of restricting our freedom to go away.
2: Yeah, you like
0: it is.
2: To chip
0: it's
2: around.
0: A massive commitment. You can't take it lightly. It is not having a kid.
1: We do have fish. You know, we have six fish.
0: Yeah, so. You inherited those. Are they still there in that pond?
1: I think so. It's hard to keep track.
2: Mean,
0: so the old owners just left them some fish.
1: Yeah.
0: Shouldn't they take them with them? Or does it come with the house?
1: I had to ask. I had to send a separate email to their lawyer and say, what happens with the fish? And they said they're part of the contract. You have
0: You're
1: to take
0: kidding.
1: Them.
0: Is that right?
1: Yeah.
0: Wow. That is sneaky.
1: It is, yeah.
0: It becomes your problem.
1: Yes, exactly.
0: So do you feed them or not? They just
1: no,
0: eat
1: I've
0: flies.
1: No, I've never fed them. No.
2: Oh, Rio.
0: Oh, what have you got?
1: Wowie. Goldfish.
0: Goldfish, are they?
1: No, I have no idea.
0: All right, so today on World Pet Day, we're looking for your pet celebrities.
1: Mm.
0: Celebrities.

0: celebrities as pets. Now, before I go through mine, I want to say, very hard to define what is a pet, isn't it? Because it's subjective.
1: Pretty straightforward.
0: Yeah, wild pretty country straightforward. Like Australia. A lot of our listeners might have some David Lee sloth. Someone listening may have a pet sloth.
1: True.
0: What about old Snake Gyllenhaal?
1: Silver.
0: Elton Swan.
1: Swan. Actually, the Queen owns Queen, the Swan.
0: Queen, so. Gone too soon.
1: Gold.
0: Justin Bieber. There will be American podcast listeners that do have pet beavers.
1: Gold.
0: Al Pacino.
1: Al
0: Pacino.
1: An owl. Silver.
0: Kangaroo West.
1: Silver Plus.
0: Chris Rock is a great comedian. He's got a pet croc. Chris Croc. No.
1: That's why you hesitate.
0: Sorry, it's my Cisco. It's my Cisco. It's lyrically dense, right? That's why. I'll be better with this.
1: Okay.
0: Rabbit De Niro. Oh. All right, Ria, what have you got?
1: I got a footy player.
0: Yeah.
1: Budgie Franklin.
0: Oh, very good. Gold.
1: I'd named one of my fish, actually. Koi George.
0: Yeah, bronze.
1: I had one of these, an axolotl rose. I actually did have an axolotl.
0: Oh, that's gold. Did you?
1: Yeah. Whoa. Mexican walking fish.
2: Yes.
0: Yeah. A good pet. Not much really giving you much, are they?
2: They don't do much.
0: They're not going to jump up on your lap and watch TV with you, are they? Yeah, no. They're not up for shenanigans down the park. That's what a good pet should be up for shenanigans down the local dog park. They should be up for shenanigans. All right, what else have we got?
1: And finally, going back in history, we got Chairman Mao Zedong.
0: Oh, wowee. That is very good. Last week's Shakespeare songs. All right, and you don't pay a cent for the show. You wouldn't, I know.
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0: Christian O'Connell Show. Thank you very much for your time wasters. Today's time waster, we're looking for your pet celebrities. 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We begin with Brad Pitbull.
1: Ooh, Silver Plus.
0: Ferocious. Pauline Hamster.
1: Gold.
0: Actually does look a little bit like a ginger one. Paul McCartney.
1: Paul McCartney.
0: Paul McCartney.
1: Silver.
0: Well done, Adrian. Lady Galar.
1: That's gold, actually.
0: Well done, Christy Thompson. Oh, we're going back a few years here. Charles Chickens. Very smart one, though.
1: That is.
0: What about old Johnny Trelobster?
1: Silver.
0: Yeah, we've all got pet lobsters. Will Ferrell.
1: Silver Plus.
0: Canary Bickmore.
1: Oh, gold.
0: That's very good, too. Dashans Christian Andersen. Not Hans Christian Andersen. Dashans.
1: Wow, Charles Dickens and Hans Christian Andersen.
0: I know. What's going on? We've got some new smart listeners. Must have come over from ABC. Welcome. Leonardo DiCaprio.
1: Yes, very good. Silver.
0: Christian, I've got a parrot. I generally have got a parrot. It's called Steve Guttenbird. We may have a... That is high level there. Steve Guttenberg? Star Police Academy in Cocoon? That is very good, Christian Brown. Chris Hemsworms.
1: Worms?
0: Yeah. No, there'll be some little ripper right now who's got a worm farm.
1: That's true, that's true. Silver Plus.
0: Sticking on the name, Chris Hamsterworth.
1: Bronze.
0: Not the same. Worms was better. Well done, Adam. Lama Del Rey.
1: Silver Plus.
0: By the way, I get a lot of press releases every single day. It's a lot, isn't it? Is it like at least 10 a day? Perhaps you're not the same as well. However, one that has caught my eye that's coming today.
1: Okay.
0: Headline. The country's finest alpacas to strut their stuff at the Australian Alpaca Show in Bendigo.
1: Oh, hell
0: yeah.
1: You've
0: got me. You've got me. I'm reading.
1: The finest alpacas of the nation?
0: Yes. It's the Commonwealth Games of alpacas.

0: Packers. St. Bernard Fanning just played him.
1: God.
0: He's there with that little barrel of whiskey around his neck. What on, Jean? Kennel G.
1: Oh, God.
0: All right, who is off to see Bryan Adams?
1: It's got
0: to
1: be Steve Guttenberg.
0: Steve Guttenberg is the winner. Well done, Adam. You're today's winner. We are back tomorrow. If you've got any more stories about the wrong, and also tomorrow we'll be jumping straight into the middle of the week. It's all about what are the odds, your stories of coincidence and chance. If you've got a great one, email me, christian@christianoconnell.com.au. Have a great day. Thanks for joining us. Take care.
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0: Thank you for being part of Water Cooler Chat. 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It's done. 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

0: Anyway, that's Lil Wayne. The reason I want
1: now playing on smooth.
0: The reason I want to talk about Lil Wayne is some information has come to light where I've seen footage of him talking to some other, I don't know if they're musicians, I don't know.
1: Rappers.
0: I don't know what they are. But they're discussing
1: his
0: sleeping habits, and the conversation went a little bit like this.
2: I find it hard to sleep at night.
3: I don't sleep.
2: Ever?
4: You don't sleep?
3: Because I work so much.
2: Yeah. What time do you go to bed?
3: I don't have a time.
2: Well,
5: wait, do you really not sleep?
3: No, I don't.
2: No, you don't.
5: What do you do? So are you up from like, let's say it's like midnight. You're like, okay, I'm going to try to lay down and go to bed.
3: No.
5: So you're never trying to lay down and go to bed?
4: You never get in the bed ever?
3: No.
4: You never get in a bed?
3: No.
0: That's why he looks 108 years old. He never lies down and goes to sleep.
1: He doesn't have a bed.
0: He has to work so much. Lil Wayne, have a rest. Maybe the solution to this, I don't know, I'm just throwing this out there for Lil Wayne.
1: Mm.
0: If he maybe does a collab with Lil Baby.
6: First of all, I am not a chick, Lil Baby.
0: There's Lil Baby.
1: So you could put Lil Wayne with Lil Baby.
0: And then someone would have to put them to bed.
1: Well, because Lil Baby would be up, but Lil Wayne would be...
0: Lil Baby can't stay up, so he'd go to bed with Lil Wayne.
1: What about Lil Poopy?
0: And there'd be Lil Poopy, and then this guy'd come in.
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1: FFS, the Friday Feels Sessions. Now they're getting serious. Last week, Ian Moss, Troy Casser Daily. People are still raving about it.
15: Well, wait till you hear who you're going to rave about today. Let's start with this. It's been 20 years since these two songs were released. So I walked on the bus. I gotta get by it. And this one. I'm gonna give myself permission to shine. Oh, so good.
1: So sweet.
15: Bachelor Girl, as I said, 20 years since that album Waiting for the Day featuring them was released. These songs have been given an incredible and intriguing makeover. And Tanya and James, Bachelor Girl, will join us next.
1: Friday Feels Sessions are coming up. Also, Instagram makes its return. 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

0: just takes you back to such a happy time, doesn't it?
1: Remember,
0: the year 2000 was so good.
1: It was a good year. A Sydney Olympics.
0: Yeah, it just felt like everything was good. It was before September 11.
1: Before the internet.
0: You could bring all your stuff on a plane.
2: Keep your shoes on as you went through the terminal.
0: You could carry glass bottles around with you.
2: What a good time, Brendan. You could carry a glass bottle around.
0: I like it.
2: That's how I define a good time.
0: I like the fact that you guys are here for the Friday Feels session. So, James, you brought a keyboard in, which is a good thing.
3: Yes, lucky I didn't bring a guitar because I'm crap at guitar.
0: Okay, well that's
1: lucky I'm not playing. And for a piano player, I'm a really good singer.
0: But you're going to be doing a bit of singing. We've just we've set up the microphones and all the stuff for you to perform. Our technician Ben was just doing a bit of a sound check before.
4: I got hit by a bus, ran over by a tree.
2: Is he on the new album?
3: No, he's fired.
1: Oh, but I tell you, that does remind me, John Stevens. There's no segue between what we just heard and John.
2: Good. Don't forget John.
1: John and
3: Susie
1: DeMarco.
2: You did mention her.
0: You mentioned Susie. Okay. We've got John. The roll call is complete.
1: Oh, my God. The headache. My post-menopause brain is...
0: It's okay. You're among friends here.
1: Good.
0: Bachelor Girl is coming up next for the Friday Feels Sessions.
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1: 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Gary, Dubbo, 1984... Purple, 63.
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7: 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The Calder Freeway is smooth sailing inbound onto the Tulla Freeway. Just got the citybound lanes of the Eastern Freeway closed between tram and Doncaster Roads for another 30 minutes for upgrade works. 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
9: Good morning, Alana McIntyre here with the latest. The Albanese government is introducing new laws to Parliament next month to make sure parents dodging child support pay up. Children across the nation are owed a massive $2 billion in total. The overhaul is eventually going to crack down on parents who are overseas. Australia and the Philippines are moving closer to a formal defence agreement. Richard Marles met with his Philippine counterpart in Darwin, confirming work is underway on a defence pact as both countries review their growing military cooperation. A community in Thailand's been left shocked after a teen shot his grandparents, then opened fire at a school near Bangkok. More than 30 people are injured and at least 7 have died. One student says she had to climb over the fence to escape. CNN correspondent Ivan Watson says police found the teen's grandparents were also shot at his home and have seized his devices.
10: Police say that it looked like the 14-year-old had been looking up other mass murder events and incidents prior to what he did here.
9: New South Wales has seen a rise in teacher and principal sackings as the Minns government cracks down on bullying and boosts the number of investigators dealing with teacher misconduct. About 500,000 people are set to head to the Ekka in Queensland over the next 9 days, and an inquiry is underway into food labelling after Four Corners tested hundreds of items. The ABC found some foods, which claimed to be Australian, were actually sourced from China.
8: It's Super Weekend at Myer, with great offers like 50% off a range of bedding, cushions and throws. 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
9: In the AFL, the Hawks have recorded a 67-point loss to the Lions. Sam Mitchell says they're going to need to play to a higher level.
11: Oh, I'm pretty honest about it. I thought we were outclassed tonight. I think we're better than that. They were good. Brisbane are obviously a good side. They've won the last couple and setting themselves again. So we saw it as an opportunity to compete against the best.
9: Even after that hefty loss, Hawthorn go into the final fortnight of the home and away season in third, and the Demons take on the Dockers today at the MCG.
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9: A good chance of showers this afternoon, a top of 17.

0: degrees, getting pretty windy as well. Rain at times tomorrow, but wind easing tomorrow and a top of 14 degrees.
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13: Yip, yeah.
14: So soothing.
13: And coming up on Saturday Jam, Miranda Kerr.
14: Miranda Kerr's eating habits. We know she must eat very lean and very thoughtfully to look like she does. But some of her choices sound a little bit hard.
13: But you can't wear a two-piece if you're having the three-piece feed.
14: It's true. We're going to talk to Melanie C.
13: Yeah.
14: A former Spice Girl. She's got new music out. She's going to be joining us.
13: And Liam Neeson. Is it AI slop or actual slop?
14: I think it's actual slop.
13: That's coming up on Jam Nation.

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1: Yes, it is, right? Totally.

0: gold. This is Jonesy and Amanda's Saturday Jam. What's Miranda Kerr up to these days?
1: Well, she has an unusual diet. She's obviously a famous supermodel.
0: Yeah.
1: She's got four children now.
0: Yes.
1: One child she had with Orlando Bloom.
0: Mm.
1: And she's had three children with her current husband, who is, I think, the founder of Snapchat, if I'm not mistaken.
0: He's doing all right.
1: He's a multi.
0: Why can't we come up with something like Snapchat?
1: Because you've called it Snapchat, for starters.
0: Well, why don't we come up with something like Snapchat?
1: And how would that work?
0: I don't know.
1: Take photos of men, Snapchaps.
0: There you go. This could be a thing.
1: Well, she's extraordinary.
0: I think someone's already done it.
1: She's extraordinary looking.
0: Mm. Oh, she.
1: What would you like to say?
0: It's extraordinary. She's an extraordinary looking woman.
1: She is. Well, that's why she's a supermodel.
0: When she came out doing the Victoria Secret thing,
1: yeah,
0: I remember thinking, oh, my God.
1: Well, good on you. You're not the only one.
0: No, it is.
1: She is a supermodel of which there are about eight in the world, and that's why she looks so extraordinary.
0: Yeah, fair enough.
1: She works at it, though. I mean, she said she didn't feel well a couple of years ago and discovered she had some tummy stuff, like the usual irritable bowel syndrome.
0: IBS.
1: That's no fun. Yeah. So she's changed her diet, but it's quite...
0: And did they fix it?
1: Yeah, it has. But no. I don't think you could adhere to this diet. For example, this is her on a podcast called Let's Be Honest with Christian Cavalieri. And here's what Miranda eats for breakfast.
2: Oh, I don't do eggs.
3: Okay, so what's a breakfast for you?
2: I do protein. So I eat meats like venison, bison, lamb. I eat all the meats that aren't mass produced.
3: So you're not doing sushi?
2: Oh, never.
3: Never.
2: Parasites.
3: I know.
2: I do love caviar.
3: I know, me too.
2: Caviar is good. There's no parasites there.
3: No, there's no parasites. It is good for you, isn't it?
2: Yeah, it's very good for you.
3: It's good for you.
2: Like good fat. Personally, no dairy, no wheat.
3: Will you eat sourdough?
2: No.
3: We do rice. Do you do any carbs?
2: I really eat a lot of squash.
3: Okay.
2: And carrots.
3: Yep.
2: And parsnips. I don't eat kale.
3: You don't eat kale? Mm-mm. Hey, will you eat spinach?
2: Mm-mm.
3: So you really, I mean, you are super healthy.
2: Mm-hmm.
1: So super healthy she won't have kale or spinach.
0: Bison.
1: I know. Please leave the bison as you found it.
0: Bison?
1: Yeah.
0: I know they're coming back.
1: Are they? Where?
0: No, bison are coming back in America because, fun fact history lesson, the... America, you know, when America was conquered over the Native
1: Americans,

0: they hunted and killed all the bison to get rid of the Indians or the, you know, the traditional owners of America.
1: Yes.
0: And they killed and killed and killed, and now the bison are coming back.
1: And are they are lots of people eating them, or is it just Miranda Kerr?
0: Well, I think it's just maybe
1: one at a time. Bad luck if you're the one that gets nabbed to be eaten by Miranda Kerr.
0: Big colonialist.
1: This is how she also has her coffee. She drinks her coffee with coconut milk and prefers a certain brand of coffee which boasts being mold-free and lead-free. Because I asked for my coffee to have mold and lead in it. Mm. She's choosing vitality and energy, she said, rather than her looks. It's easy for her to say because she, I think she's had a head start over most of us.
0: Yeah.
1: How she looks. Look, good luck to her.
0: Good luck
1: That's
0: to her.
1: Very good luck to her. That's not how I would choose a diet. This is. Let me tell you about, this is her meal plan. Noni juice. She has a shot of that in the morning.
0: What's noni juice?
1: It is a it's a concoction of various fruits and antioxidants.
0: Right.
1: She has marshmallow tea, coconut yogurt, just a few tablespoons, some local honey, a bite of banana.
0: Yep.
1: Just a bite. That special coffee, venison or bison. Mm-hmm. And then she has squash, carrots and parsnips, a little bit of salmon caviar. As a treat, a carob hot choc with coconut milk and maple syrup and maybe salmon but not too much because of the mercury.
0: Fair enough. Now even Pete Evans is going, oh, come on.
1: No.
0: Okay.
1: Okay.
0: Okay.
1: Okay.
0: Good on you, champ.
1: Off to shave down a bison.
0: Maybe that's when we should start. Instead of Snapchat, we get a food truck serving bison.
1: Yeah. Just one big one on a rotisserie.
0: Like a big bison.
1: Yeah. Yeah, get in early.
0: There's a ground floor investors. You want to be a part of this? I'm looking at you.
1: No.
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1: We love our next guest. She is a global pop icon, a Spice Girl, and one of the superstar coaches on the new season of The Voice Australia. Aside from all that, well, a huge year for Melanie C, a new album, and a new husband. Melanie C, hello.
0: Hello. There she is.
2: I've been busy this year. Haven't
1: you just? And can I say, one of the most attractive Australians in the history of the universe. He is absolutely gorgeous.
2: He is.
1: What difference is it making in your life sharing a house with an Australian? Is there Vegemite in the cupboard? How Australian are you becoming?
2: I have kept the Vegemite out of the kitchen. No, he doesn't eat it anymore. I think he ate it a lot as a kid. Maybe I should get him some. It's lovely living with an Aussie. I always say this. I have such an affinity with Australians because I feel you're very similar to Northern British people. And that was proved at my wedding 2 weeks ago, where my Australian family and my British family all came together and they drank the bar dry.
0: Of course they did.
1: How fabulous. And all the, I saw the Spice Girls were with you and, and obviously Victoria couldn't because of the World Cup. She made your spectacular dress. What a lovely time for you all.
2: Honestly, it was, I was so touched that, you know, even three of the girls were able to attend. We'd kept it quite quiet for a long time, what our plans were. And I just didn't know whether people would be available. And I was really touched that obviously Jerry, Mel B and Emma were there. And of course, Victoria made my beautiful dress and she was messaging me all day and sent flowers and she was very disappointed to miss out. But I actually caught up with her in Ibiza. I was there on my kind of honeymoon. It was more of a holiday, celebrating still with family and friends and DJing a bit. Yeah. So, yeah, it's felt like a very spicy time. I felt like they've really been there for me. And obviously the last Spice Girl to get married. So, yeah, it's been a great couple of weeks.
0: And it happened. What about on the DF, on the dance floor? What were the tunes at the wedding?
2: Oh, well, we kind of wanted to keep everybody happy. I had a string quartet and then I had a jazz band and then I had some of my favourite DJs play.
0: There'd be some Spices on there for sure, though.
2: There was definitely Spice Girl songs, yes.
1: We've absolutely just been listening to some of the songs from your new album, Sweat. How brilliant. And I can just picture those, some big dance floor numbers there.
2: Yeah, it's been amazing actually because I have been DJing for about 8 years and making this album, I really wanted to bring what I make as a solo artist closer to what I play as a DJ. And yeah, I'm so, so happy with the album and I've been playing a lot of it out. I was DJing at a club called Chinoise in Ibiza 2 weeks ago and I dropped, I think there was maybe three songs in the set from the album and they, you know, they sound so good in that club environment and seeing the dance floor react to them was wonderful and just made me so excited for the tour in November.
0: Gee, that would be nerve-wracking because years ago I used to do weddings, parties, anything as a DJ, but there was nothing worse than killing the vibe with a bad track. But if you're putting your own track on there, oh my God, that's double jeopardy.
2: Honestly, I look down, I'm like, you know, going through the track list and I'm like, okay, I'm going to drop like a new tune, like Attitude, which is one of my favourites on the album. And I'm like, how's it going to go? And you're like, just bravely, let's do it. I can get out of it quick if it's not working. But everything so far is hit with the audiences. It's been brilliant.
1: Right. And tell us about this new season of The Voice, because it's being mixed up again in a way that nowhere else in the world has done it.
2: Oh my gosh. I mean, I was not ready for this. None of the coaches were. We came back. Obviously, we had a great season last year and we were all excited to be back together. We felt very relaxed. And then the curveball was thrown in and we were shook, you know, not going to lie. You will see on the episode where Tones is introduced as our like fifth secret coach. And it took us a bit of time to get our heads around it. Love Tones. She's a brilliant addition to the show. But, yeah, we were not prepared.
1: Because you're all competitive with each other to add another one.
2: It's true. And, you know, obviously such a great artist as Tones is, another Australian, you know, you always feel like the Aussies have got that upper hand. So, yeah, we really had to up our game.
0: So when you guys were sitting there, so you're sitting there, the four of you, and then all of a sudden – what, another chair comes flying out? Is that what happened?
2: Well, it's handled, I was going to say it was handled quite sensitively. It was not handled quite sensitively. It was thrust upon us. But yeah, you'll have to tune in to see how it all goes.
0: Wow, you had me at that. Melanie, it's always great to talk to you. The Voice Australia, Sunday to Tuesday, 7 o'clock on Channel 7 and 7 Plus. Melanie C, thank you and congratulations.
2: Thank you.
0: Have a Tui's new on us.
1: Chuck a shoey.
2: A what? A shoey?
0: A shoey with a Tui's.
1: That's where you drink out of your shoe.
0: Oh, come on. Have you married?
2: I've heard about the shoey. Yeah. She's on a detox now.
1: Right. Oh, it's
2: over.
0: Say no more.
2: Thank you. See you soon.
0: Bye. See ya.
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1: Let's talk for a minute about Liam Neeson.
0: What a great guy.
1: You know, when I was pregnant with my first son, we hadn't really thought of a name, and I went up for a checkup. I'd gone straight from work, and they said, well, we think you might be fully dilated. Are you checked into the hotel, the hospital here? And I said, no, I've just come from work. And I thought, I'm a goddess. I haven't even felt this labour. And while we were waiting to see the doctor, I was flicking through a magazine, and Harley and I saw an article about Liam Neeson. I said, what do you think of the name Liam? I said, I quite like it. Anyway, obviously I wasn't in labour. Mm. And when I was 4 centimetres dilated 2 weeks later, and they said, do you want to keep going? I said, can you please stick a needle in my back right now? I realised what a fool I'd be to think I could possibly be fully dilated and not even know. Anyway, that's by the by. The name Liam came from Liam Neeson.
0: After Liam Neeson.
1: And I always have a soft spot for Liam Neeson.
0: He's a nice fellow. We've spoken to him many times.
1: And I've told him that story about his name. Well, recently, though, I keep seeing images of Liam Neeson on my socials. They come up time and time again.
0: Mm.
1: And there's four or five, not even paparazzi shots. He's smiling with people who are having their photos taken with him. In all of them, he looks like he's come out of a pub and he's had a few. And he also has a giant urine stain on his pants. 1, 2, 3, 4, 5. I've got 6 examples here.
0: It looks like one of those capture things. I am not a robot.
1: Can you see if there's a human in here?
0: Is there a
1: so much so that the story has its own AI surroundings.
2: Why does Liam Neeson pee his pants so much? It's a question that's floated around the internet for years, sparked by a handful of viral paparazzi photos where he appears intoxicated, disheveled, and with pee-pee stains on his pants. The images have become meme material, with nicknames like Liam Peeson gaining traction online.
0: You know, I won't have this. I've never heard of this before. So how's it become a viral
1: thing? That's the thing.

0: these photos, my son saw them, and we're not facilitating them. I haven't taken these photos.
1: No, we're purporting it.
0: Well, we purport everything on this show. You know we do.
1: We purport more than him.
0: These photos aren't made up. I'm not judging him for it. Having a big night out, someone wants a photo taken with him. He does seem to have some kind of issue when he's had a few drinks.
1: I have a certain set of skills. Bladder control's not one of them.
0: Taken his pants to the laundry.
1: Now we're purporting.
0: Do with that information.
1: Well,
0: what
1: I would
0: you
1: say,
0: will.
1: Put it into AI slop.
0: The photos aren't AI.
1: I reckon they are. AI slop.
0: That's his out, isn't it? Yep. Well, that was AI.
1: The AI slop at the front of my pants.
0: But we're not buying into it, says Brendan Jones.
1: No way,
0: Jonesy and
2: Amanda. Don't just listen. See the show.
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0: Street at Albert Street. Traffic delays in all directions. Reports of a crash in Royal Park on Elliott Avenue heading west in front of the Melbourne Zoo. We've got an incident in the city which has King Street closed northbound at Flinders Street. Use Spencer Street instead. And all citybound lanes of the Eastern Freeway are open again between Tram and Doncaster Roads after overnight works. La Roche-Posay Merlot P3 Double Dose improves the appearance of dark spots on mature skin. 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Now you're up to date with Melbourne's latest traffic.
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3: Good morning, Alana McIntyre here with the latest. At least seven people have died and about 30 people are injured after a teenager opened fire at a school in Thailand. Terrifying videos show students climbing through windows to escape and running from the campus near Bangkok. Thailand's Prime Minister says the 14-year-old gunman killed his grandparents at their home earlier in the morning as well.
4: It is a violence, but it is not caused by criminals. It is caused by an individual who lots of pressures and tensions.
3: The federal government is going to introduce new laws to Parliament next month to deal with a staggering amount of outstanding child support. Parents across the country owe a combined $2 billion, with more than 1 million kids registered to receive it. 10 people have debts of more than 1 million. Detectives in Victoria have charged a teenager as part of their investigation into notes that were left at shops instructing owners to call the commission. The 17-year-old's been charged with a range of things, including trafficking cocaine, ketamine, and possessing counterfeit money. A powerful winter cold front is moving over southern Australia, bringing rain and windy conditions over coming days. Intense rain and storms are moving through WA at the moment. A new research has revealed the cost of high temperatures on young people's mental health as we head towards a hotter summer thanks to El Nino. For every 1 degree rise in the daily temperature, the risk of mental health problems goes up by 1%.
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3: The Lions are reminding everyone why they've won the last two premierships. They thrashed top four contenders Hawthorn at the Gabba last night by 67 points. Coach Chris Fagan says the moment Sam Draper set up Ryan Lester for a goal in his 250th was one of the best.
5: That's one of my favourite, that'll go down as one of my favourite ever moments of coaching the Brisbane Lions, when Sam Draper had the presence of mind to actually give him the ball and let him kick a goal on his 250th. I thought that was just so good.
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3: A good chance of showers this afternoon, a top of 17 degrees, getting pretty windy as well. Rain at times tomorrow, but wind easing tomorrow and a top of 14 degrees.
7: Yeah, so many requests for them to do it again.
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13: Stick it in the guts, Barry.
14: Well, hello, it's Saturday morning.
10: Did somebody say hour two?
14: Just so we're clear, an hour two is great. Friday Feels Sessions yesterday, how good?
10: Bachelor Girl, they performed a really sexy bar version.
14: Yeah.
10: Did you feel of Buses and Trains?
14: Yeah,
10: fabulous.
14: A redo with an X.
10: Loved it.
14: Also, we straddle a lot of things here. Not laundry baskets, like that Alexander Skarsgård thing.
10: Wow. Don't say Alexander Skarsgård thing. Wicker, I think, is what you're referring to, where he's been made out of wicker and all the women are going for war.
14: Let's just put
10: happy to get a paper cut.
14: Our loins back in the basket. Digital Jenna with our social media dipstick. That's coming up as well on Saturday Jenna.

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0: Hello, it's Jonesy and Amanda's Saturday Jam. In the studio right now, we have Bachelor Girl. Tanya, James are both here. We've done our audio check. I must say, I was listening to the sound check. It wasn't as good as Ben when he was doing his audio check.
1: I got hit by a bus, ran over by a train.
0: That's a
2: ran over by a train. He's adding more words to it.
3: I'm surprised he's still in the building.
0: James is saying, this is my work.
3: Escorted to the pavement.
0: This is my work.
4: I thought you were going to say, I'm surprised he's still in the business.
0: We're celebrating Waiting for the Day Artist Sessions, which is due out today.
4: Woo!
0: And you've teamed with pretty much everyone who's not on this album.
4: Well, you aren't.
0: Me and Ben, and probably you don't want me.
2: I am. You just didn't mention my name earlier, but I'm on the album too.
4: the deluxe version,
2: yeah, that's right.
0: Amanda's got a lot of spoken word poetry, if anyone's interested.
2: I'd like to do the Desiderata.
0: So,
2: with everyone.
0: Without any further ado, for the Friday Feel Sessions, Bachelor Girl and Buses and Trains on Gold.

0: like I'm in some cruisy jazz bar. I love it.
1: My goodness
0: me. I love it.
1: That.
0: You two look like you have so much fun.
1: That was a hoot.
2: Amanda, secret. You know, that's what you say to people when you don't know what to say to them. You look like you're having so much fun.
0: No, you did.
2: No, but I know
0: glowing.
2: That's genuine from you. No,
0: yes.
2: We had a good time, and it's your energy too.
0: Oh,
2: truly.
0: Yeah. What a fabulous version of that song. I loved it.
1: That was so a treat.
2: Well, that's with Delta on the actual new record. We've got
1: so
2: Delta,
1: you're Delta
2: on buses.
1: I don't think you need her. So,
0: well, we'll pass that on.
1: Well, I've got a number here. We'll call it Delta. Take the note off. Tanya and
0: so
1: James
0: you're going
1: have got this
0: on
1: covered.
0: Tour as well, aren't you?
3: Yes, we're doing some gigs.
1: Of course.
0: Well, for tour information, for tickets, for all that information.
1: Yep. Waiting for the Day, Artist Sessions is out today. Everyone is on that album except for Ben and Amanda, but it's probably a good thing.
0: So go to bachelorgirl.com for all the information.
1: Thank you, Tanya. Thank you, James, for joining us and being part of the Friday Feel Sessions.
3: Cheers, thanks,
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0: Gold. This is Jonesy and Amanda's Saturday Jam. We straddle many medias.
1: We do. My hips are getting sore from that.
0: And lucky so you've got titanium ones.
1: We need some assistance, which is why we rely on Jenna, our social media guru.

0: Esha.
1: What?
2: What?
0: Just talking like the kids.
2: Oh, Dad's embarrassing.
1: Yeah.
2: What have you got for us this week, Jenna? What have we done?
1: Yeah, so it's been a huge week across the Jonesy and Amanda socials once again, and it all started with Martha Reeves' rendition of the U.S. national anthem at the Women's Pro Baseball League launch.
3: Oh, say can you see by the dawn's early light.
2: It seems to get worse every time I hear it. Cripes.
1: Yeah.
2: Do people love it?
1: Oh, well, it's received thousands of views, with many agreeing that her rendition was downright shocking. So Donna on Instagram writes, "Reminds me of my grandma after a couple of scotches and water."
0: Yep.
2: Must be the water doing that.
0: She must have got a light on the water.
1: While Seanzy on YouTube adds, "When the mechanic asks you to describe the noise your car's been making." Yes. But Martha has since acknowledged that the rendition had not gone as she had hoped.
0: No.
1: Attributing the difficulties to wet and windy conditions and the absence of stage monitors.
2: Old thing.
0: You need a stage monitor.
2: When we have a bad day in here, it's because it's wet and windy outside as
0: yeah,
2: well.
0: Yep. And our foldback's not good.
2: Oh, absolutely.
1: However, our biggest post of the week was our response to Miranda Kerr's unusually strict diet.
4: Oh, I don't do eggs.
5: Okay, so what's a breakfast for you?
4: I do protein, so I eat meats like venison, bison, lamb. Mm-hmm. I eat all the meats that aren't mass-produced.
5: So you're not doing sushi?
4: Oh, never.
5: Never.
4: Parasites.
5: I know.
4: I do love caviar.
0: She'd be great to take to sushi train.
2: Just the bison.
0: Well, there's no bison on a sushi train. Imagine the size of the carriage.
1: So it's received 2 million views across our socials with thousands of comments, like this one from user Queen of Cups, who says, "I watched this as I poured myself a red wine."
2: I'm with her.
1: While Jody adds, "What a fascinating exchange between two of society's deepest thinkers."
0: Yeah.
1: However, there are some comments in support of Miranda's diet, such as this one from Mariana, who says, "Why are people assuming she's miserable? Why is being healthy and taking care of yourself considered depressing? She looks great. Mm. She's always been healthy since her 20s. Good on her. Yep. She's got the discipline. She's got the money. Good for her."
2: I don't think anyone's assuming she's miserable. I think they're just saying, imagine how hard it would be to be that.
1: Yeah, so restricting.
0: Yeah.
1: So restricting.
0: She looks good in a cozy.
2: Doesn't she just? Look, if I knew it would work for me, I might eat more bison.
0: There's no awning over the toy store.
2: Oh, yuck.
1: Yuck.
2: Is there a man of the match? I know it's not going to be Jonesy.
1: On a brighter note, it's time for Digital Jenners. Man
0: of the match. That's a saying, isn't it?
1: This is where I choose my favourite contributor of the week. And this week, it's everybody who's contributed to our online poll on whether Jonesy or Gen Y Rye has a bigger Adam's apple.
0: Right. These are the issues.
1: Would you like to know the results?
0: Yes, of course.
1: With 97% of the votes, Gen Y Rye officially has the bigger Adam's apple.
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2: 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It's the parasites in the sushi.
1: Only 13 people voted for you, Jonesy.
0: No. They don't know an athletic neck when they see one. 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Man, look at that thing. I'm looking at Ryan's Adam's apple. You can change the tides with that thing.
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8: 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Not a bad start to your weekend with all the major arterials flowing nicely at this stage. Just got a police incident on the Monash Freeway coming into the city at Springvale Road. One lane is closed with speeds at 40. We've got works on Clyde Five Ways Road in Clyde. It's closed at the South Gippsland Highway. Jump onto the South Gippsland Freeway instead. 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
11: Good morning, Alana McIntyre here with the latest. Delays are expected all day now at Sydney Airport, impacting flights across the nation. Former pilot Richard de Crypny has told Seven more than 650 flights are due into Sydney today, but there's still a shortage in air traffic control.
12: Look, these air traffic controllers are very skilled, very professional people. They run a very safe operation, but there just aren't enough of them when they go sick. There isn't enough redundancy for them to give a resilient service.
11: Jake Colajasny has been identified as the Geelong player at the centre of the AFL concussion waiver scandal. The 30-year-old defender says he's disappointed his medical history has been made public. The Geelong player assuming all legal responsibility for any on-field brain injuries. Police are investigating if a 23-year-old man was mauled to death by a pack of dogs in Sydney Southwest. His body was found at the Escol Park Estate. Detectives are

0: looking into whether he was actually an intruder, police seizing gloves and a balaclava. A judge has accused Meta of fueling a youth mental health crisis in the United States, labelling the social media giant, which owns Instagram and Facebook, a public nuisance. The judge ordering Meta to pay more than $500 million for failing to warn the public about dangers its platforms pose to children. And today is the first day of the Eka in Brisbane. About 500,000 people are set to head there over the next 9 days.
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0: In the AFL, the Hawks have recorded a 67-point loss to the Lions. Sam Mitchell says they're going to need to play to a higher level.
2: Oh, I'm pretty honest about it. I thought we're outclassed tonight. I think we're better than that. They were good. Brisbane are obviously a good side. They've won the last couple and setting themselves again, so we saw it as an opportunity to compete against the best.
0: Even after that hefty loss, Hawthorn go into the final fortnight of the home and away season in third, and the Demons take on the Dockers today at the MCG.
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0: A good chance of showers this afternoon, a top of 17 degrees, getting pretty windy as well. Rain at times tomorrow, but wind easing tomorrow and a top of 14 degrees.
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7: 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This is Christian O'Connell from The Breakfast Show. Between now and 10 o'clock, rewinding The Breakfast Show from this week. This week, we had some incredible stories coming up during the next hour. What are the odds? We do it every Wednesday. Your stories of coincidence and chance. And this coming Tuesday, it is, of course, the census. And on Tuesday morning, we begin with our own Christian O'Connell Show alternative census, and we're looking for your questions. You can hear some of the contenders during the next hour here on Gold.

0: What are the odds? Every Wednesday, will it feel stories of coincidence and chance? Coincidence and chance, you say?
1: The other day, I popped on an episode of Friends, then moved on to an episode of Dallas Cowboys Cheerleaders. When I was interviewing one of the cheerleaders in the background, she had on Friends, and it was the exact episode I had just watched.
2: My mother-in-law only had boys, but always wanted a girl, and if she had a girl, she was going to call her Alison Clare. My husband and I got married, and I am Alison Clare.
0: Christian, I was on a plane from Auckland, and we were just about to land. I was checking the seat back to make sure I hadn't left anything. I found a boarding pass in there. It wasn't mine. The lady next to me said, wait, can I have a look at that? Turns out it was her colleague that had been sitting in my seat earlier that day on their way to Auckland. Aww. She couldn't believe it. Crazy, eh? But it didn't finish there. Aww. There's more. Lo and behold, her colleague's name.

0: was Nathan. Same name as me. Same seat.
1: Wow.
2: Crazy.
0: Yeah, what are the odds? And then this is something else. Mm-hmm. Just come in. Christian, last Tuesday, I was watching the emergency TV show, and on there, a person had been in an accident and broken both of their wrists. This brought back memories of my childhood when a friend broke both their wrists. When the rope swing we made had snapped while he was on it. His name was Ben Bomatali, and he had a brother, Michael Bomatali. Hadn't seen or thought of them for about 25 years or so. The next day, I'm looking on Facebook Marketplace, and a mini home caught my interest, so I clicked on it. Who was selling it? Michael Bontempalli.
1: Wow.
0: What are the odds? I love that. It's old MB. Mickey Bomatali. Brilliant. We've got Hallam on the line. What's your story of coincidence?
3: Well, Christian, my story is around my girlfriend and I. We decided to go backpacking years and years ago, and so we went out and got some of those little combination locks that you put on your luggage.
0: I know.
3: And my task was to set the code. So I sat down, set the code, and then my girlfriend asked me what that code was, and I told her, and she looked at me lovingly, and she said, "What did you choose that?" I said, "Well, that was just the number that I always use. It's my favorite number. It's the PIN code that I chose when I was a teenager when I first got a bank card." And she goes, "That's my birthday." I went, "Wow." And she's now my wife.
0: Absolutely. Absolutely. There's, you should have gone straight to the church, got married.
3: Well, we did. It took
0: you've
3: a few
0: just
3: years, but we did.
0: Unlocked the padlock that I had around my heart. Hello, with an H, not a C. Thank you very much for your story. Alison.
4: Hi.
0: Are you Alison Clare?
4: Yes.
0: Great. Thank you.
4: What are the odds? So I got into the car, turned the car on, your show came on. There was an Alison Clare talking about her mother-in-law who wanted to name a daughter Alison Clare. And guess what my name is?
0: Alison Clare.
1: Shut the hell
0: Wow. It's such a unique name because it's almost like two double first names, isn't it? The Clare and the Alison.
1: You sent this question.
0: Are you Alison Clare? That is incredible, Alison Clare.
4: Oh, no. Wow. It was very special. Thanks, guys.
0: Yeah, no. Thanks for sharing the story, Alison Clare.
4: No worries.
0: Maybe we should have a reunion for all the Alison Clares of Australia. I mean, it's a small one at the moment. We'll see if we get any bigger. All right, Stephen's on the line.
5: G'day, Christian. How are you?
0: I'm very good. Thanks for calling the show, Stephen. And what's your story for us?
5: About 10 years ago, I was catching a flight from Melbourne to Sydney. And in the taxi on the way to the airport, they're playing a song by Uncanny X-Men. I was thinking, well, I haven't heard them for years. I used to love them in the 80s.
0: Yeah, great band.
5: Anyway, jump on the flight, and who's sitting next to me? Brian Maddox.
0: Not Brian Maddox.
2: No way!
1: Wow.
0: This is incredible. These are two back-to-back kind of radio-related ones as well.
5: Yeah, except I got myself a little tongue-tie. The first thing I said was, this is uncanny. I thought, well, that's not the right thing to say.
0: No, but it's a good line. Believe it or not. Well done. Zing. Stephen, thank you very much for your story.
5: Thanks, guys.
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0: Christian O'Connell's show, 7 days' time. It is the national census. So next Tuesday's show, I'm going to be conducting our own Christian O'Connell show census. 7 questions. I want everyone to actually answer the questions at the same time. So we get our own stats. Mm. Our questions are going to be made with you guys. They're not going to be the same as how many people are in there. All right, Ria, what do you think we should be asking?
1: I would love to know, is there anyone under 18 with the name of Bruce? I feel like Bruce is a dying out name. I've never seen a young Bruce. Is there one in Australia?
0: You're right. A lot of those like older guy names are passing out. But on the naming young girl babies, you get a lot of the old like Matilda and Lottie and some of those
1: Violet.
0: Older names.
1: Violet, yes.
0: Yes, Violets. That there's loads of little Violets now. Mm. Patty, what do you think we should ask the nation?
2: I'd like to know if they like soft or hard tacos.
0: Oh, that's a great one.
2: Yeah.
1: Or like the little girl says, ¿por qué nos dos?
2: What do you prefer? Is it hard or is it soft?
0: The sensation of hard is better, but yeah. It leaves a lot of mess.
1: Yes, yeah, if it cracks in the middle, mid-bite.
0: Yeah, they always do. The structural integrity isn't great for those things, is it? First bite and then it all just collapses.
2: Yeah, yeah.
0: There's nothing else there. Then you're just using it as a Dorito. It's like a little scoop. Chuckle Sisters, what do you want to ask the nation?
3: What's the weirdest thing in your freezer?
0: Mm. Oh, that is a good question.

0: My mum used to freeze our baby teeth because she thought it would preserve it longer.
1: What?
2: But why would you need to preserve it?
3: Yeah, because their teeth, they last for ages. I mean, find a body, like that's what they look at the dental records, trying to work out who it is. They last for decades.
0: No idea why. She just always had them in the freezer.
3: And they dig up some old ancient man or something. He's still got his teeth. Oh, he must have been preserved in an ancient freezer.
2: Maybe up in Tweed, the teeth are quite as...
3: Yeah, you're right, you're right. Yeah. Like those nice necklaces, they're still rocking with shark teeth. The number one question, by far, about 80% of people texting the show right now all want to know about toilet paper, whether you're over or under.
2: Oh, I thought this is so straightforward. Surely it's
3: you
2: over.
3: Think so?
2: Who on earth would go under?
3: And then it's two parts. Second part, are you a scruncher or folder?
1: Oh, yes.
3: Do we really want to be going into the backsides of Australia?
2: Don't need that.
3: Christian, my colleague, has a one-year-old son named Bruce.
2: Oh, 1 year old.
3: Yep.
2: Wow.
3: Yep. Mm. Yeah, the biggest thing. Toilet paper. Toilet paper. Over or under. Toilet paper. Butter or margarine?
2: Sorry, but
1: please.
2: Surely butter.
3: Butter.
2: Come on.
3: Butter.
2: Come on.
3: I've got one as well. Mm-hmm. What age would you say you're happiest?
2: Oh, 21.
1: Oh, wow.
3: That's?
1: I'd say 43.
3: I've got to ask, why 43?
1: Why 43? Because I had just come out of cancer and I was given the all clear. And I had a beautiful toddler and a gorgeous husband. And a great job, and it was like a second breath of life.
3: Yeah, I bet.
1: For me, it was a second chance. It was my second chance, and made me not sweat the small stuff.
3: That's a great answer. I'm definitely going to put that question now. Why 21 for you?
2: Mine's not as moving as that. Mine's
3: but it's still moving for you.
1: Yeah,
2: it was my first year at college in America. I went to Wisconsin and spent a year there, and that was the best year of my life.
3: What an incredible experience to do that at such a young age.
2: I was the only one that could buy alcohol, so I was immediately incredibly popular on
3: King
2: campus.
3: King of campus.
2: Exactly.
3: Party boy. This is the origin story of Champagne Rio.
2: Yes. A very formative year.
3: Mine would be now 53.
2: Wow.
1: Really?
3: I just appreciate a lot more.
1: Mm.
3: You've just seen a lot more, and you understand a bit more, not much more, keyword there, bit more. Mine would be now, because I think you have a lot more gratitude.
1: Yeah.
3: When you're 21, you take everything for granted.
2: That is true.
3: Yeah, you treat your body for granted. You treat your body like a hire car. You know? You do, don't you? Slamming the door, over-revving it, stuff like, giving it back in a week's time.
2: Putting the wrong oil in.
3: Yeah, you don't even care and stuff like that. And suddenly you'll pay a big price for it later on. We're like, and just, you know, when you were young, you were like in your 20s, you had so much energy.
1: Yeah.
3: You never even thought about a word like energy. It's like you're plugged into some limitless, infinite electricity source.
2: And it is like that old saying, youth is wasted on the young.
3: It really is.
1: Really
3: is. It really is. So I would say 53. Anyway, keep these questions coming. Text me yours, 0475-031043.
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0: Christian O'Connell Show. All right, so we're going to be having our own alternative census, and we're going to ask seven questions, and I really hope everyone gets involved in this. You can. Your question will be asked to the nation. So it's a great chance you actually ask whatever kind of question you want. The number one question you want us to ask the nation is toilet paper holder over under. I actually do want to know that.
1: Yeah, I want to know.
0: I want to know what the pie chart is. What is it overwhelmingly? Which way is it? I really hope it's over.
1: It's over. Surely. If I see an under one, I'll always make an effort to flip it over.
0: Some new questions. Christian, did you put butter on a peanut butter sandwich?
2: Oh, that's a great one.
0: Charles, brilliant.
1: I do double up on butter, but I know
0: as well.
1: You shouldn't.
0: Otherwise, it's too dry. Christian, the toilet paper in hotels, how can I get that folded in? It's made from the tap and a tiny bit of water. Anyone can do it. Christian, why don't we ask the nation their favourite holiday destination? I can answer it for you. Bali.
1: Yes. Yeah, 98%.
0: That's where Australians love to go. Where do you go in Australia? Don't go to Bali. Bali would be the number one thing that would come back. I guarantee it. Christian, I'd like to ask Australian, are you a breast person or leg person? Okay. And Shannon is talking about chicken.
1: Oh, okay. Leg. I do.
0: You?
1: Oh, yeah,
0: no,
1: breast.
0: Are you
1: shitting it? Oh,
0: breast.
1: Boring.
0: No, it's not boring. You so much from it. You can make tenders from it. You can fry it. Oh,
1: the thigh is the much more juicy, fattier part.
0: No, it hurts. All fatty in there. They look manky.
1: White picture.
0: Oh, no. Did you just play the white people? What?
1: White people love the breast. Ethnics love the thighs and the leg. It's true.
0: Again, then we have to ask the nation. Christian, pineapple on pizza.
2: No, definitely.
0: Yes.
1: I don't mind it.
0: Yeah. Christian, do you eat the skin off a Woolies roast chook?
1: Absolutely.
0: No, because I'm not Hannibal Lecter.
1: What? No, what? I would.
0: No, next stop is human skin.
1: I would just eat a whole bag of chicken skin if I could.
0: Yeah, and the bag, probably, you savages. Christian, do you put your tomato sauce in the fridge or the pantry?
2: Good one.
0: Fridge.
1: I
0: don't know why. We think it's very fragile and needs to be fridge protection.
1: Yeah,
0: I think it's the king in the pantry. It like lords up over the others at night time. I am tomato sauce. What about this question? What animal do you identify with? Gavin, I love it.
2: Oh.
0: I would say a hawk. No, panther for me.
1: Panther. They call you the panther of radio.
0: They do. Thank you. Can you start spreading that rumor? Justin's got a really great question here. I just want you to take a moment. I know you're busy right now. I just want you to take a moment and really let this one in. It's a beautifully worded sensor question, as an alarm sensor, first of all. Is there more men than women in world?
1: Oh, it's like a haiku poem. Yeah.
0: Is there more men than women in world?
2: No, I think there's more women, isn't there?
1: Yeah, because the women are complaining about a man drought.
0: What?
1: There's a man drought.
0: What do you mean?
1: Not enough good men, not enough men in the world, so it's hard for women to date. There's more
0: women
1: than
0: men. How do we know this?
1: I don't know.
0: Anecdotally?
1: Yeah, anecdotally,
0: how do you get
1: man
0: the stats
1: drought?
0: To know there's a man drought?
1: Well, that's why we need to ask, is
0: man
1: more
0: drought
1: women
0: feels
1: than
0: like one of Patsy's like sort of fantasy headlines. Man drought! What do you mean there's a man drought? Like, not enough.
1: Yeah, in the dating pool, there's more women than men, so it's hard for women to.
0: What? So
1: find
0: there's
1: a man.
0: Less men being born?
1: I guess so. Yeah, but great time to be a man.
2: Google's saying that more.
0: Oh, listen to old Nana. You're going to Google?

0: Wait, are you from 2009?
1: Apparently more boys are born than girls.
2: Okay.
1: According to this.
2: Well, we'll have to look into the man drought in the song, I guess.
0: Well, no, this is what we're going to ask the nation next week. Man drought. True or false?
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14: 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All major arterials in good shape so far this morning. Your travel time on the Princess Freeway from Hoppers Crossing over the Westgate Bridge and into the city at the moment taking 17 minutes. The Tullamarine Freeway at speed taking 16 minutes from the Balti Bridge to the Melbourne Airport. Just watch out for works on Clyde Five Ways Road in Clyde. It's closed at the South Gippsland Highway. Use the South Gippsland Freeway instead. 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
2: Good morning, Alana McIntyre here with the latest. Australians hoping to fly today can expect delays all day due to an air traffic control staff shortage. Passengers planning to fly out of Sydney have been told to expect delays of at least 1 hour. Jake Colajasny says he's disappointed his private medical history has been made public after it was revealed he's the Geelong player at the centre of a secret concussion deal. The AFL has issued Geelong a please explain letter, and former AFL players are demanding transparency on exactly what happened. Geelong CEO Steve Hocking has denied the player was pressured into making a deal.
3: I take responsibility for the fact that we didn't lodge it with the AFL and the PA.
2: Jake Colajasny says he participated fully in the AFL's independent concussion panel process and was comfortable with the outcome. A 17-year-old man has been charged in Victoria, accused of leaving notes on shops around Melbourne and regional areas, telling the shop owners to call the commission. The notes are referring to the cartel targeting businesses with fire bombings linked to organised crime figures. A judge in the US has called Meta a public nuisance, saying the social media giant that owns Instagram and Facebook is fueling a youth mental health crisis. And a powerful cold front is moving over southern Australia this weekend, bringing rain and windy conditions to WA and South Australia. The wet weather will hit inland parts of New South Wales late tomorrow.
0: It's Super Weekend at Myer, with great offers like 50% off a range of bedding, cushions and throws. 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End Sunday.
2: A massive win for the Lions in Brisbane, defeating the third-placed Hawks by 67 points at the Gabba. Coach Sam Mitchell says they're better than that.
4: Missed opportunities. They played well and they took a lot of theirs, but we had a lot of missed opportunities in the game. You know, we kicked, missed some shots and missed some skill errors and didn't handle parts of the game well enough, which could have got us some pressure on them, but we weren't able to get close enough to cause them enough trouble.
2: Even with the hefty loss, Hawthorn will go into the final fortnight of the home and away season in third.
0: Rain, hail or shine, enjoy entertaining outdoors year-round with a pergola from Harvey Norman. 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
2: A good chance of showers this afternoon, a top of 17 degrees, getting pretty windy as well. Rain at times tomorrow, but wind easing tomorrow and a top of 14 degrees.
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6: 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This is Christian O'Connell from The Breakfast Show, rewinding The Breakfast Show from this week. So, during the next hour for you, what are the signs you're an adult? We have some great ones this week. Small thing, big joy, and one of our favourite time wasters. All on the way between now and 10 o'clock this morning.

0: Christian O'Connell Show. Right now on the show, signs you're an adult. Sally, when I pour a nice cold drink and sit on the deck staring at the back lawn, feeling quite accomplished at how beautiful it looks after I've mowed it. It's a great feeling, that is. Santo, when something as simple as going bowling and waking up the next day with an aching body. Tim, nowadays, all my algorithm now is just how you can do exercise in the gym to help you get up if you have a fall.
1: Oh.
0: And I'm not being funny, right? It's not someone the same age as me. It's someone 80 to 90. There's several decades between us. There's several decades. That algorithm, come on, Algo. Come on, this is demotivating. You're going to have a fall. Start rehearsing in the gym now. I won't be worrying about the bench press and chin-ups. How about you just get up off the floor?
2: I've seen that video.
0: How about you do 5 reps of those? The old floor get-up. Have you seen those?
2: Yeah, there's these ones of, I saw one, I think it was in
0: one
2: Korea.
0: One leg at a time.
2: Yes, and it showed you how to fall safely. Yes, yes. And there was all these old people just falling over voluntarily.
0: It's the new F45, where the F stands for fall over 45 times. Now, producer Caitlin has actually got a great one. This is also, I would say, a life hack as well. What have you done? So we're looking for your signs you're an adult.
3: Alrighty. So last night I ordered a 10-pack of happy birthday cards, a 10-pack of congratulation cards, and a 10-pack of generic cards, just to have at home for any occasion.
0: This is a great idea.
3: Any point.
0: There's no stress then. None. Suddenly get a calendar alert and you're not like, oh, I've got to go out and go somewhere and, oh, it's shop. I just have to go to a servo and get one of those manky ones or a supermarket
3: exactly,
0: one.
3: Exactly, and I'm sick of it. And I'm sick of having to
0: sick
3: go.
0: Sick of it. I'm just sick of it, Captain Kim.
3: $2. I have to go down to the
0: shop.
3: Oh,
0: that's nice. Now we know. Everyone in this team knows you get one of those Caitlin's generics. All it cost her was $2.
1: My mum does that, Caitlin, and she's 82.
3: It is.
0: And she's been through the war.

0: All right? She punched Hitler in the throat and killed him.
1: Congratulations for getting through the war. Here's a card.
0: Yeah.
2: Anyway, so that's the sign that I'm going
0: to... I can't wait for our generic Christmas tote cards from Caitlin.
2: Oh, my God, I didn't even think of that. I'll go on. Wow.
0: Cheaper by the dozen.
1: Dear colleague.
0: Ria, what is your sign? You're an adult.
1: When you go to the footy and you're no longer watching the game live because your eyes are getting worse, so you have to watch it on the big screens.
0: Nice big shiny big screen. You can see all the action. How many times you're at the game? You're going, no, did we score? He's squinting. Yes. Is that one of our? Which one is it? Is it the bald-headed one? Is it one who was suspended? Was it a tribunal? Who's playing?
1: You pay all that money to go, and you're like, I could have just done this at home.
0: This is so much easier on that big jumbotron. Yes. What did they do before we had the big jumbo screens?
1: Yeah,
0: no, you know what they were doing? They were always just listening to it back on the radio. All right, signs, you're an adult. What is it for you? Christian, signs, you're an adult. Looking forward to falling asleep on a Saturday afternoon in the old recliner that was passed down from Rich's mum. It's a generational recliner. Nice. Christian, my wife and I now book joint appointments for our skin cancer checkups, blood donations. It's our date life now. Signs, you're an adult. Salad spinner.
3: Oh, they're the best.
0: I was using it yesterday, making a pretty zesty Greek onion. And I was enjoying, you know, putting that little thing at the top so much. I was thinking, why is this suddenly so much fun?
1: It was the first thing we bought when we moved into a house because we couldn't justify space for it in the apartment. So when we finally got a house, I was like, I'm getting the goddamn salad spinner and no one can stop me.
0: It's essential, the salad spinner. You don't see them enough on MasterChef. I want to see those next generational chefs getting the old salad spinner out.
1: Do you clean yours or do you just give it a little sort of...
0: No, I don't know what it is. I get obsessive about it. I can't stand it. There's one shard of iceberg or a little bit of red onion just in the top there. I have to get rid of it. Yeah, it drives me nuts. Also, you also have a brand on what washing detergent you're going to use as well.
3: Yeah.
0: You think about it, you'll have your own go-to, won't you?
1: Yes.
0: You won't just free-fall and try a different one each week.
1: No. I know when the Omo cycle is in terms of
0: me
1: specials.
0: Yeah. You Omo?
1: Yeah, Omo cold wash.
0: Pat's you Omo?
3: No, I'm Aldi.
1: Oh, you do say it's really
3: good. It's brilliant. It smells gorgeous, the gold one, the liquid one. I'm liquid. Are you powder or liquid?
0: Liquid.
1: Liquid? Yeah. No. Who has space for liquid? No, powder.
0: Liquid.
1: Really?
0: Yeah, I find a lot of wastage.
1: Yeah, you do spill it a lot.
0: See, science. You've got theories behind it.
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6: 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Your travel time on the Princess Freeway from Hoppers Crossing over the Westgate Bridge and into the city at the moment taking 17 minutes. The Tullamarine Freeway at speed taking 16 minutes from the Balti to Melbourne Airport. Just watch out for works on Clyde Five Ways Road in Clyde. It's closed at the South Gippsland Highway. Jump onto the South Gippsland Freeway instead. 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

0: Christian O'Connell's show. Time now on the show for small thing that gives you big joy. Last week we heard from Anton. When you get a complimentary marshmallow with your hot chocolate, still not putting it in the drink. Mark, when you go to the toilet at a restaurant, come back, your food is there waiting for you. Alison, coffee and cannolis on a Sunday. A small thing, big joy for Alison. For me, there's a couple. I had one last night, putting leftovers in the Tupperware container, and I got the ultimate where you get all four clicks first time.
1: Oh, well done.
0: I didn't, it's rare, isn't it? Because
1: yes.
0: You're like, is this the right lid? Tuck in, clip.
1: Well, I've never had that. That must be so satisfying.
0: It was really satisfying when you get all four. It's like four green lights. Clip, clip, clip, clip. Normally, there's one that just that. And you don't feel it's completely airtight in there.
1: Yeah, it's because do you put your lids in the dishwasher?
0: Yes.
1: Yeah, same. I think it warps it a bit.
2: Oh. So
1: it's
2: always not meant to.
0: Are you not meant to? No,
1: you're supposed to only put the bottom in the dishwasher and hand. But who's got time for that?
2: Time for that.
0: Yeah. Well, it didn't take that long to hand wash it. What's happened to us? Who's got time for that? Also, the other one yesterday, it was bin day yesterday. The bin bag, the new bin bag, went in first time. You know, often it sticks to itself.
1: Yeah.
0: And it's so, isn't it? You're trying to shake it free and open up to get in there. Went in first time.
1: Wow, you on a roll yesterday.
0: Oh, and I'm telling you now, I have a new, maybe we should talk about this on the show this week. Mm-hmm. Your new addictions. This here is a Jakeman's throat sweep. I don't have a sore throat, but when I was in the UK, I went to a chemist and they recommended these things called Jakeman's. They've been going since 1907. Mm. I love the taste of this honey and lemon flavour so much, I brought 8 packets back with me.
2: Wow.
0: Right, I could open up my own independent chemist warehouse. I love these throat sweets. I don't have a sore throat or a chesty cough, but I'm getting through 3 or 4 of these a day now. I love these things. They are so nice.
1: You can't find them in Australia.
0: No. There are some websites you can get them.
1: Right.
0: I might start being an importer. It might be my side hustle. You'll see me at local markets at the weekend selling them out my car boot. That's if there's any left of my secret stash. Rio, what is it for you? Small thing, big joy.
1: We're doing a watch of the hot new show at the moment, Friends. And do you remember?
0: Are you going back from Great idea. We did that during lockdown.
1: It's
0: me and the whole
1: good.
0: Family. So many great jokes as well. You forget there's so many classic episodes.
1: It's actually aged so well. It's so funny.
0: Oh, no, I don't know. Some of it is aged badly.
1: A little bit, but it's
0: I watched
1: still
0: it
1: funny.
0: With my two militant feminist daughters, right? And there's a lot of stuff that does not age very well.
1: Right, okay.
0: There's constant sex jokes.
1: Yeah,
0: at the time, we didn't I kept saying this. At the time, we didn't know. I didn't know.
1: And they do this thing that no one does anymore. At the end of the show, they run the credits, and then there's a little extra treat for you at the end where they one extra little scene, a little tag, a little something
2: a little
1: funny.
2: Gift with purchase.
1: A little gift with purchase, and I get really excited about it every time.
0: One of the greatest sitcoms ever, that.
1: Mm. So good.
0: Every episode is always very funny.
1: Yes. And you know what? There's something about cameras back in the day. Everyone was more attractive. They're not as, you know, these days, they're like everything shows too much. The light's really bright.
0: Yeah, right. It's very glary. These high-resolution cameras.
1: Yes.
0: And worst of all now, it's our TV screens.
1: Yes.
0: I was watching something the other day. Now you really notice it when an actor, male actor, has to wear hair dye for a character. It's always this real, like, your nana's hair dye. It's like it's purple. It's a strange brown. There was something I'm watching with the great David Tennant in. And I was like, what, DT, what have you done to your hair?
1: Yeah, it's like that soft lighting of the 90s and the cameras. Yeah. Everyone looks gorgeous.
0: Yeah. Is there a filter we can get on our cameras?
1: Yes.
0: I want the Friends filter. Patsy, what's it for you? Small thing, big joy.
2: How's this? A sausage sizzle on a Wednesday. I pulled up to our local supermarket yesterday.
0: Great idea.
2: Just that unmistakable waft of
0: sneaky midweeky
2: beautiful sausages with onions. And it was the local Rotary Club doing a sausage sizzle on a Wednesday.
1: On a Wednesday.
2: I know.
0: That's a perfect little nice pick-me-up on a Wednesday.
2: Yeah.
0: Isn't it middle of the week?
2: You know, cold winter's day. Is it the weekend? No, but it's the next best thing. It's Wednesday because there's sausage sizzle at our local.
0: And were the people getting one?
2: Yeah, they were. Yeah, I think everyone was taken back. It's like, hang on, it's Wednesday and there's a sausage sizzle.
0: That's all it takes when you come to Australia. Listen, Pope, if you listen to this about your visit in 2 years' time, don't pack the hat. All you got to do is bring some sausages, some snacks, mate. You'll attract a crowd. You won't have to even turn water into wine.

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3: Christian, Higo, Jonesy, and Amanda, and Tony put together their five favorite things for you to do in Vegas for Gold's best week of your life.
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5: So desperate to win. I'd love to go to Vegas. Want to see the Hoosier Dam, and I want to see the Green Canyon. The VIP helicopter flying over the street. Oh like the helicopter ride. I'm gonna be the helicopter. See the eagles. The eagles. Eagles. Ticket to see the eagles at the Sphere would be great. Oh my god. Gold's best week of your life. Too good a prize. I have to go.
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Today's time waster, we're looking for your pet celebrities. Celebrities as pets.

0: Before I go through mine, I want to say, very hard to define what is a pet, isn't it? Because it's subjective.
1: Pretty straightforward.
0: Yeah, a wild
1: pretty
0: country like Australia. A lot of our listeners might have some David Lee Sloth. Okay. What about old Snake Gyllenhaal?
1: Silver.
0: Elton Swan.
1: Swan. Actually, the Queen owns Queen. Swan.
0: Queen.
1: So. Gold.
0: Justin Bieber. There will be American podcasters that do have pet beavers.
1: Gold.
0: Al Pacino.
1: Owl.
0: Owl Pacino.
1: An owl.
0: Kangaroo West.
1: Silver Plus.
0: Rabbit De Niro. All right, Rhea, what have you got?
1: I got a footy player.
0: Yeah.
1: Budgie Franklin.
0: Oh, very good. Gold.
1: I named one of my fish, actually. Koi George.
0: Yeah, bronze.
1: I had one of these. An axolotl rose. I actually did have an axolotl.
0: Oh, that's gold. Did you?
1: Yeah. Oh. Mexican walking fish.
2: Yeah.
0: Yes. Good pet. Not much really giving you much, are they?
2: They're
0: not going to jump up in your lap and watch TV with you, are they? Yeah, they're not up for shenanigans down the park. What a good pet should be up for shenanigans down the local dog park.
1: Yes,
0: it should be up for shenanigans. All right, what else have we got?
1: And finally, going back in history, we got Chairman Mao Zedong.
0: Oh, wowee. That is very good. Last week's Shakespeare songs. All right, what have you got then? We're looking for pet celebrities. We begin with Brad Pitbull.
1: Ooh, Silver Plus.
0: Ferocious. Pauline Hamster.
1: Gold.
0: Actually does look a little bit. Ginger one. Paul McCartney.
1: Silver.
0: What an Asian. Lady Galar.
1: That's gold, actually.
0: What on Christy Thompson. Oh, we're going back a few years here. Charles Chickens. Very smart one, though.
1: That is.
0: Canary Bickmore.
1: Oh, gold.
0: That's very good, too. Dashans Christian Andersen. Not Hans Christian Andersen. Dashans.
1: Wow, Charles Dickens and Hans Christian Andersen.
0: I know. What's going on? We've got some new smart listeners. Must have come over from ABC. Welcome. Leonardo DiCaprio.
1: Yes, very good. Silver.
0: Christian, I've got a parrot. I generally have got a parrot. It's called Steve Guttenbird. We may have that is high level there. Steve Guttenberg? Star Police Academy in Cocoon? That is very good, Christian Brown. Chris Hemsworms.
1: Worms?
0: There'll be some little ripper right now has got a worm farm.
1: That's true. Silver Plus.
0: Sticking on the name, Chris Hamsterworth.
1: Bronze.
0: Not the same. Worms is better. Well done, Adam. Lama Del Rey.
1: Silver Plus.
0: By the way, I get a lot of press releases every single day. It's a lot, isn't it? Is it like at least 10 a day? Perhaps you're not the same as well. However, one that has caught my eye that's coming today.
1: Okay.
0: Headline. The country's finest alpacas to strut their stuff at the Australian Alpaca Show in Bendigo.
1: Oh, hell yeah.
0: You've got me. I'm reading.
1: The finest alpacas of the nation?
0: Yes. It's the Commonwealth Games of alpacas. St. Bernard Fanning.
1: Ah, God.
0: He's there with that little barrel of whiskey around his neck. What on, Jean? Kennel G.
1: Oh, God.
0: All right, who is the winner?
1: Gotta be Steve Guttenberg.
0: Steve Guttenberg is the winner. Well done, Adam. You're today's winner. Christian O'Connell from The Breakfast Show. I am back Monday morning when you wake up. We'll have your best misheard lyrics, your three-word weekend stories for what happened to you over this weekend. Thank you very much for joining me. Also, if you do have a misheard lyric over the weekend, email it to me, christian@christianoconnell.com.au. 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Thank you very much for all the lovely emails I'm getting as well. Please keep them coming. 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You can buy the book now. 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Have a great weekend. We are back Monday.
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17: 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A crash being cleared in Elwood on Glen Huntley Road at Barclay Street. Grass mowing on the Ring Road Greens Prebound after Boundary Road has the right-hand lane closed. Utility works in Roeville on Stud Road northbound prior to Kellett's Road. The left-hand lane is out of action and the Calder Freeway taking 12 minutes from Calder Park Drive to the Tullamarine Freeway. 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